0: Okay, I woke up with a bit of a Monday mission this morning. Me and you are going to get through Monday together, all right? With Kiss On, with your number one in music station. Oh. Still good. Still instant feel good. Pitbull's coming. Plus. Oh, Teddy Swims, Mr. Know-It-All, Mr. Kiss Key Song to get you in for cash, cars and stars.
1: I had a dream. I won the tickets, Gordy. Make it a reality, please.
0: What do you mean you had a dream?
1: I had a dream. I was flying first class to New York. $30,000 in my pocket, yeah. Getting stopped by customs.
0: 30 grand, you mean 10 grand?
1: Yeah, for some reason I had 30. Oh. I was in big trouble with the customs, mind you.
0: Why? I'm like, what else were you smuggling?
1: I'm like, Gordy hooked me up. Oh, I've got more cash in my pocket.
0: Oh, hang on. You dot me in your dream and now I'm in some sort of dream prison?
1: Yeah, it was such a good dream, Gordy. Make it a reality, please.
0: That's a good dream that I end up in prison, right? The cash, the brand new car, and yeah, business class flights to Harry Styles. This is what you need to listen out for. Teddy Swims, Mr. Know-It-All. Hear a play in the next, say, 15 minutes. Turn Kiss loud and win in minutes, all right?
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0: 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Your winning key song is coming. Oh, I wish I was a mystery. We'll play it inside the next 15 minutes. 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

0: 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We're Kiss. You got Gordy. Hey, so you know when you switch on Kiss Breakfast, you're waking the fun up. There's always huge A-list stars hanging.
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2: 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Such a big fan. Okay. What's your go-to karaoke song?
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0: great sunshine over the weekend. Hopefully Monday is going to deliver, Mel. Kiss 101.1, Melbourne's number one music station. You trapped in that traffic over the Westgate this morning. Somehow will be bearable in a brand new car.
1: Kisses, cash, cars and stars.
0: I mean, when we put up such a prize like a brand new car, $10,000 and business class to New York to see Harry Styles, the phones are going to go nuts, right? Yeah, I played Teddy Swims, Mr. Know-It-All. Brittany's calling like a mad woman.
2: Oh, my God. Hello, Gordy. I am freaking obsessed with this. I just heard the song. Just heard Teddy Swims.
0: Put her in. Put her in. Yes.
2: Oh, yay. Oh, my God. Thank you. Thank you. Thank you.
0: Imagine that moment. You're sitting in your brand new car. You're just like, oh, yeah, that new car smell and the Apple CarPlay and the bougie interior. Heaps of room. Plus,
2: oh my God, stunning.
0: Enough room for the $10,000 in the back. And in that little glove box, you pop it open. And these days, it's a glove drawer. It's very bougie. There's a couple of business class flights to New York City, flying United to see Harry Styles live.
2: Oh my God, I just can't even imagine. Like, I just can't even comprehend that.
0: This moment could be your moment. Good luck. You're doing all the right stuff, all right? Have a great Monday.
2: Thank you, thank you. Happy Monday.
0: I'm going to activate another Kiss Key song within 15 minutes. Like, if you want to win this, cling to Kiss because we're going to do it before 11.
1: Let's go. Kiss is on everyone's lips.
3: Kiss.
1: Kiss.
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1: 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In the morning, we give you more fun that everyone can listen to.
4: It's Mikey, Amy Gerard and Brooklyn.
5: Everybody, what's going on? Dwayne Johnson here.
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5: Yeah, spiders are just crazy.
4: So we can put a bunch of big spiders on you?
5: Don't do that, dude. We're friends.
1: More winning.
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0: wish my mornings had a pep talk like Justin Bieber's did at the World Cup halftime show by the Ted Lasso boys?
1: We need some heart, you know? Someone that has some soul. You know, someone who can bring the love.
0: That's me, man.
2: All right, young man, let's go. It's your big shot.
0: I'm ready.
1: Go out there. Don't be nervous. Okay. All right, make us proud.
0: All right, we are KISS. 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
3: You didn't by any chance come up with a better one, did you?
0: No.
3: All right.
0: All right. BB Rex is coming up in a second. Oh, as is. Oh, your Kiss Keys song out of Olivia Dean. Baby Steps. Kiss new music, you hear this? Call Kiss. I'm going to get you into what is the price of 2026? 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My tip, cling to KISS.
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0: 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You know, with Kiss Breakfast, you wake up every morning, you're having fun when you switch the guys on. You know what I mean? You hang out with A-list celebs like Miranda Kerr.
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0: Your number one hit music station where Kiss, Scotty, going live. How we doing? I was just thinking, cash, cars and stars. 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I mean, pick up someone like Kelly Clarkson.
1: I'm excited. I love listening to music, especially with you.
0: Oh, you're the best. All right, hang on. Let me just chuck Kiss on and you can sing along.
2: And all you'd ever hear me say.
0: Not bad.
2: Is how I picture me with you.
0: All right, pick it up, pick it up.
2: Ever hear me say.
0: This man.
2: But since you've been gone.
0: I think you're off key a little bit. Kelly Clarkson's coming up in a second, but the tune that will get you in to seriously the biggest prize of 2026 is this, Bruno Mars.
3: I just might.
0: It's coming up like in a second. Okay, just, that means you're too early.
4: Oh my God, you're kidding me. Just keep me on. Why not?
0: Because I don't know, it's something called cheating.
4: Oh, okay, that's fine. I'll keep listening out.
0: Yeah, this is gonna play, Bruno. I just might any second. Yep. Any second.
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1: I just might.
0: Yeah, give it a shot. You're hanging with Melbourne's number one in music.
1: Oh, I just might.
0: We're Kiss 101.1. You go, Gordy. We go back in Kiss 3 in a sec. You'll love this. Some of the greatest old school anthems ever, Melbs. Now.
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0: 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Brand new car, 10K, business class flights to the States to see Harry Styles. I play that Kiss Key song out of Bruno. Arthur's calling me up. What are you doing? 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
3: My wife's traveled to New York and she's always planning to take me in the future, so that would be absolutely amazing. It's her favourite place on earth.
0: Oh, man, it's meant to be. It's meant to be. Tell you what, another Kiss Key song. You hear it. You phone me up, I put you up for this. Easiest comp with the biggest prize ever, right? It's only on Kiss and it's within 15 minutes. Just keep Kiss loud for me, okay?
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3: Melbourne traffic.
4: Looking over Melbourne, this mostly sunny Abbo with top of 16 expected. Right now it's 14 degrees. There's a crash on Peninsula Link Citybound approaching Thompson Road. Also reports of a crash on the Western Freeway outbound before Leakes Road. It's heavy getting through. And heavy on the Calder Freeway outbound from Kings Road to Calder Park Drive. 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
6: Melbourne's latest info.
7: Now.
6: Hi, I'm Phoebe Humphrey. Ken Hinckley has been confirmed as the inaugural head coach of the Tassie Devils. The former Port Adelaide coach has signed a five-year deal ahead of the AFL club's first season in 2028.
8: The start-up football club, which is not just a a football club, it's a football state.
6: A woman's been charged after allegedly driving a Subaru the wrong way up the Burnley Tunnel and then onto the Balti Bridge where it's crashed into a Kia Sorento. Thankfully, no one in the Kia was injured in last night's collision. The 51-year-old has been charged with a string of traffic and drug-related offences. The PM has criticised Pauline Hanson for talking down Australia during a tour of the UK. The One Nation leader slammed Australia's migration levels at a Conservative conference in London. The state government is tightening workplace privacy laws, saying workers shouldn't be secretly monitored while on the job. Under the proposed changes, workers will have the right to know what data is being collected about them. And in Kiss celebrity news, a star-studded World Cup halftime show. I'll have more details next.
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6: Justin Bieber, Madonna, Shakira and BTS have starred in the FIFA World Cup's first ever halftime show. The stars taking to the pitch in New Jersey during the Spain and Argentina clash, performing an array of their most popular hits. Your sport check in a sec.
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6: Spain is celebrating after taking out the FIFA World Cup against Argentina. The Spaniards hitting the back of the net during extra time to win 1-0, lifting the trophy for a second time.
10: 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Spain have seized their second star!
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6: Mostly sunny today, 16, similar tomorrow. Right now it's 15 degrees. 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
15: Okay, the Kiss playlist is activated the old school. We're going back in Kiss 3 to a time where before you were doom scrolling on your phone, Saturday mornings were watching the non-stop Simpsons marathons on Fox 8, which my mum back then would be like, turn it off, it's going to ruin your brain. As a grown adult, nah, hasn't even affected me once. By the way, who are we playing in this Kiss 3 music?
16: Oh, it's insane!
15: No, Milhouse, we're not doing that one. Anyone else?
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15: No, I'm not playing the Smashing Pumpkins. Homer.
18: Oh, my God, oh, my God, oh, my God. It's Mick Jagger and Keith Richards.
15: I can't play the Rolling Stones. It's too old. Anyone else got any other ideas? Barney.
19: 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We want Chilly Willy.
15: Done. Let's do Under the Bridge. Let's go back in Kiss 3.

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1: Shakira on the Kiss playlist now, but earlier, Shakira doing the World Cup halftime show. You've been this all along. 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

0: Okay, legit. Between me and you, that Kiss Key song you're listening out for is coming up in 2 minutes, 48 seconds. Stay on your number one hit music station. Stay on Kiss with Kiss Breakfast. I mean, every morning. Wake the fun up. Hang with A-listers like Jason Derulo.
1: Millie, you're on with Jason.
2: 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Such a big fan. 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
0: A-list stars, huge cash, big fun. 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

rattling your ground. Karma's on your scent like a bounty hunter. 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

0: pay for it. You know, Melbs, when you hang out with Kiss 101.1, when you stay with Melbourne's number one hit music station, right, we flip this playlist around. We like to keep it on its toes, you know? Like, stay with us for the next 10. You'll get the old school coming. You'll get Kiss new music. Sunny for Dira, Let Me Be In Your Arms. I am into this in such a big way. It brings back those weird weekend flashbacks. It's coming up in a sec now. Kisses. I swear this is the prize of 2026. I mean, one, free car. Two, $10,000 cash. Three, business class flights. NYC, Harry Styles live and free. Best prize ever. Put on, I don't know, give me line two. Kiss, hello.
1: Hey. Greetings, how out there?
0: Thigh out good?
1: Very well, good to hear it.
0: I'm guessing you're calling because you want in on Cash, Cars and Stars, because, I mean, as soon as that key song you started playing, you started ringing, so...
1: That is correct, yes.
0: Okay, well, you're in for this. You got it.
1: Thank you.
0: It's okay.
1: Much obliged, sir. Thank you.
0: That's cool. My back really hurts.
1: Oh, no. Yeah, bad chair?
0: No, I think it's because I've been carrying this phone conversation. Oh, she's gone? Hey, listen, Cash, Cars and Stars, I want you winning this incredible prize, and you're so close to it too. The next Kiss Key song will drop before 1 o'clock. Can you stay there? I'll put you across it next. K-I-I-S.
2: 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Kiss Breakfast. I love it, love it, love it. Uh-oh. In the morning, we give you more fun that everyone can listen to.
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0: Kansas City, you're hanging with Kiss. 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Just know when I'm like playing this and you're cranking up enjoying it, I'm back here in the studio fielding non-stop calls like...
1: Yeah, I'm just on the freeway, mate. 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
0: All right. This, Taylor, I knew it, I knew you. 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
1: 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I saw you standing there in the light of the window.
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0: 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You've got a Kiss. We're your number one in music station. You know when you wake up, chuck on Kiss Breakfast. It's always fun. Always hanging with A-list celebs. I mean, Miranda Kerr.
1: 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Healthy skin is the most beautiful skin. That's so true. Your texture of your skin is going to show.
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0: 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Kiss Breakfast, be on it. Alex Warren, Fever Dream. 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

0: I mean, unlike This Melbourne Sunshine, it's just in and out right now, but Kiss 101.1, Melbourne's number one in music station. We are consistent with his Kiss playlist. I mean, coming up, I've got one of the greatest R&B old school anthems in music history in a second. Right now.
1: Kisses, cash, cars, and stars.
0: Yeah, I got my girl Gemma working out at Jets Fitness right now. Kiss iHeart app on. What's happening?
2: I just went to the gym. I've got a babysitter, so I could finally get some free time.
0: Oh, is that a New Zealand accent?
2: Yes.
0: What'd you do at the gym? Some chin-ups?
2: Some squats, bro.
0: Oh, some squats, eh? They're sucked. So, hey, you know what? I mean, a day like today with your brand new car with $10,000 in it and business class flights to New York City to see Harry Styles.
2: Well, I'm fizzing to get out of here.
0: That bloody New Zealand accent. I can't understand a word she's saying. Just chuck her in. Yeah.
2: Please.
0: You're in the running. Well done.
2: Thank you so much. Have the best day.
0: Yeah, no, still that bloody New Zealand accent. I'm telling you now. Did you say something about you got your punk jersey called the Lundfalter or something? I don't know. Hey, well done. Good luck, all right?
2: Thank you so much.
0: Another Kiss Key song is locked in, is ready, is waiting for you in Kiss's Cash, Cars and Stars. Keep Kiss loud. You're less than 15 away from hearing it. Wait there.
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5: Looking over Melbourne this mostly sunny afternoon, a top of 16 expected right now with 15 degrees. There's works underway in Deer Park, Ballarat Road, a heavy run city bound from Station Road past the Ring Road. Also in Bulleen Road closed between Bridge Street and Manningham Road. Use Thompson's Road instead. Manningham Road down to one lane travelling city bound. Origin is making useful happen, from simplifying customer service to helping you go solar and everything in between. 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It's Chris first with Kiss, traffic and weather together.
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0: 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Hook us up with Kath. What's happening?
1: Hello, my favourite DJ. How are you?
0: Oh, did you hear that, Smallsy? Hey.
1: Ouch.
0: How bloody good does this price sound too, by the way?
1: It sounds insane. Like, I desperately need a new car. The trip to LA was going to be good until you mentioned Harry Styles. I'll give hubby the 10K. He can stay home for 10 grand and I'll take my daughter to New York business class style to see Harry.
0: Love it. Well, Sam Fender, Olivia Dean, this is your Kiss Key song. When you hear it, 131065 me, call me and I'll put you in for this huge epic prize. A free car, brand new car, $10,000 cash, business class flights to see Harry Styles in New York City too, all right? Bieber. For me, I reckon that was the highlight of the halftime World Cup entertainment, as was Robbie Williams' nose. If you don't know about that, you will be. It's going viral everywhere. Meantime, Bieber's Speed Demons next.
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0: I mean, it's a hell of a prize. 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
0: Give me Kim. How are we feeling, Kim?
3: 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Oh, my God.
0: Cash, Cars and Stars?
3: Yes, 100%.
0: Welcome aboard. You're in for this.
3: Oh, thank you so much. I need this so badly.
0: I mean, a brand new car, $10,000 in it, and business class flights to New York City to see Harry Styles. 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
0: Hey, we play Kiss Key songs all day, which means so many chances of winning this. Next one's within 15. Cling to Kiss, all right? Wait, yeah.
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5: Looking over Melbourne this mostly sunny afternoon, a top of 16 expected. Right now it's 15 degrees. There's works underway in Bulleen. Bulleen Road is closed between Bridge Street and Manningham Road. Use Thompson's Road instead. Manningham Road is down to one lane citybound. And an incident in Keysborough, Corrigan Road and Henderson Road. There are delays in both directions. Use Springvale or Chamber Roads. 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It's Chris first with Kiss, traffic and weather together.
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0: 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I'm getting out. Smallsy, tapping in. Am I allowed to talk about this? Am I? Okay, so the next Kiss iHeart Live, he is on the verge of announcing the next artist. Take him to that world-famous Kiss iHeart stage, all right? That's who Smallsy next. Wait there.
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26: Melbourne traffic. There's an incident in Keysborough on Corrigan Road at Henderson Road with delays both ways. Use Springvale Road or Chandler Road instead. And over in Mount Eliza, there's a crash on the Nepean Highway, city bound before Old Mornington Road, with only one lane open. 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The Kiss Cast, mostly sunny skies, right now it's 16 degrees. First with Kiss traffic and weather together.
27: 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There's a man from Australia. 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
0: It does, and we are on live. Brand new week, Monday afternoon. Hello, everybody. Welcome to the Smallsy Show. Hello to producer Zach. Is he hello?
41: Hello to you.
0: How was your weekend, lovely?
41: Good.
0: G's in the phone room. Hi to you.
42: Hello.
0: How was your weekend?
42: It was great, thank you.
0: Love to hear it. Are we all ready? Before we even start the show this afternoon, yeah. I don't know if you guys realize this, but I haven't announced this officially yet, but we're going to have a little celebration at 4 o'clock because today marks the 6 month anniversary of the Smallsy Show and we haven't been sacked yet. Hey, can we get some cupcakes or something here, please?
42: Yeah, I'll work on it.
0: Because it's in this industry. I mean, I'm shocked we've even made it this far, to be honest. So, 6 month anniversary here at Kiss. To everybody who has made the switch and has come over, thank you very much for joining us as we try to understand how to make radio and what the 3 o'clock show even looks like every day. I'm having a lot of fun. Do you have a highlight?
41: Oh.
0: Oh, yeah, that's a good one. I have a highlight. The company credit card here goes ka-ching, ka-ching more than it did at the other place, let me tell you.
41: Okay.
0: That's my highlight. Do you have a highlight? Do you have a highlight?
41: I mean, God, it's been a big 6 months. I think Margot Robbie and Jacob Elordi.
0: Okay, that really was like week two. That was week two. We can't have had our highlight in week two. Anyway, you think of the highlight. I've got a highlight coming up this afternoon. We're announcing the next superstar who is taking to the iHeart Live stage. We only did Amy Shark last week. We are nonstop putting you in front of the world's biggest stars. Coming up 3:45 today, we announce the next. Also coming up this afternoon, I mean, it's going to be a fun question. We're going to do poop in the wrong place. Wait till you hear this story.
41: That sound needed a warning.
0: Wait till you hear the story I have for you in the, let's say 20 minutes?
41: Yeah.
0: Next 20 minutes. Coming up next, though, we're going to do the Hot Minute, big celeb stories of the day. Controversy at the World Cup final halftime show, but off the field, we'll do it. Teddy Swims, Mr. Know-It-All, now at Kiss. She

0: That is Taylor. This is The Smallsy Show. It's now on Kiss thanks to Chemist Warehouse driving you home for a Monday afternoon.
1: Smallsy's Hot Minute. I got breaking
0: news. All right, let's get you up to date with all of the celeb news that you need to be across. We've had a Spice Girl get married over the weekend. That's in a second. First, though, I mean, it's the World Cup. After 30 days of competition, it all wrapped up this morning.
2: Welcome. That is the World Cup.
3: It's a historic goal!
0: All right, now, do we want to do the sport chat first? Spain beat Argentina 1-0. It's their second World Cup win in history. How's that? They'll be partying hard. They last won in 2010. Now, what's everyone talking about? Was there any controversy? Oh, you know what everyone's talking about? How Donald Trump got on stage and handed Spain the World Cup trophy, but he kind of co-presented it with like the FIFA chairman, and both of them weren't letting go of the FIFA trophy, and they both sort of walked it up together, and neither one of them wanted to let go of it.
4: And then
0: Trump refused to get off stage and stayed on stage with Spain while they were being photographed with the world. It's not your country. Anyway. What everyone's talking about is the halftime entertainment, right? So for the first time ever, the World Cup has gone. They went all out.
4: Yeah.
0: Tom Cruise has gone viral for a very passionate pre-game speech that he made on field. His acting was acting. Have a listen to this. He's very good.
5: So as we gather for one final chapter, let us celebrate a tournament that brought the world together. Let us celebrate each other. This is football.
0: Mm.
5: This is unity.
0: This is football. This is unity. I mean, that...
4: I'm feeling inspired again right now.
0: How good is that? Madonna, though, people are saying the halftime show was underwhelming. Madonna's being called out for lip-syncing. She apparently pre-recorded a majority of her performance. It was, like, filmed on her on a car.
4: Mm.
0: Lots of it was looking like it was underneath the stadium. And people are saying that that was the part that was all pre-recorded weeks ago. And she only sang live for the final 15 seconds when she came out of the tunnel. This was all she performed live today.

0: She's done. That's all she did live. That's all she did live. Justin Bieber, he was there. He did his Everything Hallelujah song. Now, if you remember Coachella a couple weeks back, he did Coachella Hallelujah. Guess what he's done? World Cup Hallelujah.
1: I'm loving you, Hallelujah. It's the World Cup Hallelujah. It's the World Cup Hallelujah.
0: Okay. All right, the crowd loved that. Now, the big one, Jennifer Hudson. It's close to being called one of the all-time best American national anthem Star-Spangled Banners of all time. They're calling it one of the best of all time. This is Jennifer Hudson doing the Star-Spangled Banner. Here we go.

You know what? Oh, God, it's good. I'm not even an American, but right now I feel American. You know who only did it? You know who did it better? There's only one anthem that's ever been better than this. Okay, Jennifer, good. Fergie did it better.

0: live that down.
1: Like he's never living this down.
2: This is Melanie C.
1: All right. Okay, and just a quick one, a big congratulations to my favourite Spice Girl, because she's the only one that's been on this show since we've moved over to Kiss. Mel C got married to her Aussie boyfriend over the weekend. She married model Chris Dingwall. Does that mean she's going to be Mel C Dingwall? In a romantic countryside wedding in the UK, 3 out of the 4 Spice Girls were there. Ooh, let's play a game. Which one do you reckon wasn't there?
0: I've got one guess.
1: Yeah, where have you? Yeah, any guesses? Guesses?
3: Yeah, I can think of one.
1: Yeah,
3: that might not have
1: yeah.
3: Been
1: Posh there. Wasn't there. Posh was too busy at the World Cup final. She did apparently though design Mel's wedding gown.
0: Oh, that's nice.
1: All right, you're up to date. That's the whole minute done. Let's do Josh Fawaz for you now. Like a Prayer on Smallsy Show, driving you home on Kiss.

0: Josh Fawaz, that is Like a Prayer, is Smallsy Show. Thanks to Chemist Warehouse. Monday, Arvo, brand new week coming up, 3:45 this afternoon. We are announcing the next big artist to take to the iHeart Live stage. This is exclusive. It's going to be intimate. Do we do any clues?
1: Ooh.
0: No, you know what? We won't do any clues. I'm just going to say, first invites, 3:45. We're going to announce who it is. It's going to be a good one. Look, I'm going to be real with you. Sometimes the ones that come, this one has pipes. They can sing. Like, there is absolutely no doubt their voice will give you chills. It's a good one. It's a good one. Hey, meantime, we're just talking about the World Cup a second ago. Someone called up and said, are you going to talk about what we did last week on the show?
1: We're going to call you out on it.
0: Yeah, well, I don't know if you were listening to the show last week. Didn't I last week say that we live in a simulation?
1: Thursday afternoon, you were banging on about conspiracy theories.
0: Do we have the audio there?
1: We got it.
0: Which one? This one?
1: Yeah.
0: Okay, last week on the show, World Cup, I love a conspiracy. Apparently, there was a time traveler who'd been exposed on Twitter, and I was convinced we were living in a simulation. This is a tweet from 2021. Argentina just beat Spain at the 2026 World Cup final 3-2. Put this down. We're going to revisit this on Monday afternoon. If Argentina beats Spain at the World Cup final 3-2, you know we live in a simulation. Okay, so Spain actually beat Argentina 1-0. It wasn't even close.
1: So we're not living in a simulation.
0: Yeah, there's no such thing as time travelers, and I would like everyone to know we do not live in a simulation.
1: Don't believe everything you read on the internet.
0: Anyway, there you go. At least I can admit when I get it wrong.
1: Yeah.
0: I can admit when I get it wrong. Let's check your traffic. Let's get you home. When we come back, are we going to do poop in the wrong place? I have got the absolute most repulsive story that is going to leave you questioning humanity. And we'll do it next.
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3: Looking over Melbourne, mostly sunny skies, and right now it's 15 degrees. There's a serious crash in Deanside that's left Neil Road closed between St Clair's Road and Clark Road. Use Taylor's Road instead. And over in Box Hill North, there's a crash on Middleborough Road, southbound after the Eastern Freeway in the left-hand lane. 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

0: On comes this afternoon's story. Before we start, though, this is going to be a double-header phoner. This is a double-header phoner. We're asking two questions this afternoon, so just make sure you're paying attention. Over the weekend, I open up Facebook. I actually think G in the phone room, we have the same mutual friend, correct?
1: Yeah, we do.
0: Yes. I open up Facebook to a post, and the post says, "Does anyone know this man who just came and did the world's sloppiest in my driveway in Victoria Park? If you could please share with him so he can come and clean it up." Our mutual friend has then proceeded to post photos and a video from his Ring doorbell camera showing a man, he lives in the suburbs, walking off of the street, squatting in his driveway, depositing
1: a gift,
0: and then leaving it behind. In quite what could possibly be the most disgusting thing I have ever truly seen in my entire... Not only that, because Dave is going to get a shout-out for the post, Dave getting a shout-out, he's posted the actual gift on Facebook.
1: It is foul. The worst thing I've ever seen.
0: Now, what did you text me after you said, did you see what Dave posted on Facebook? What was your follow-up question?
1: I said 13-1065, where did you poo-poo? Where did you find the poo-poo?
0: Yeah, and then you said, how would you pick that up?
1: Oh, yeah, I said, is it a hose situation? Is it a hand situation?
0: Is it a doggy bag? And I said, it's a shovel.
1: Yeah, that's clever.
0: Oh. No, you have to shovel
1: You would have to. And bleach and a hose and just move out.
0: Yeah.
2: Because set the house on fire.
0: Sell the house? Sell the house, never move back in there at all. Double barrel question this afternoon, 13-1065. Where did you see human in the wrong place where it did not belong? The driveway is not where it belongs. But we might also ask simultaneously, what did you catch on the doorbell / Ring camera?
2: Yeah.
0: Because the Ring camera catches a lot.
2: Oh, yeah.
0: It catches a lot. What did it catch you getting home from the casino at 8:30 the other day?
1: All right.
0: 8:30 a.m.
1: Yeah.
0: You are.
2: You're celebrating.
1: It was the World Cup.
0: Was it?
1: Yeah.
0: Okay, 13-1065. Let's ask the question of the afternoon. It's double barrel. Where did you see in the wrong place? Or what did your doorbell camera catch? Best stories is going to get tickets to go check out the new Christopher Nolan movie called The Odyssey. This thing is like the number one movie in the world right now. It is breaking box office records. 13-1065. Call now. Livia Rodrigo and The Cure is now playing at Kiss.

0: Old school anthem, Neo, so sick. Smallsy show is on. Okay. All right, double barrel phoner is what we're doing this afternoon. 131065. Two questions we're asking simultaneously. You answer which one speaks to you.
1: Choose your own adventure for a Monday.
0: That's exactly what it is, because over the weekend, a mutual friend of GE in the phone room and mine posted up on his Facebook that he saw a man enter his property and leave a gift on his driveway behind his red car. I'm asking that. Either where did you see the gift? Or what did you catch on the camera? That's the double barrel we're asking this afternoon. Rebecca, welcome to the show. Which double barrel question are you answering?
2: I'm answering both this afternoon.
0: Okay, do tell.
2: Yeah. The first one about the poo was in the child's playground at one of the local RSL clubs. So there was like a human-sized log left there. And my daughter stepped in it.
0: No. Was it adult or was it child?
2: It looked like the size of an adult, so who would know?
0: Animals. Absolutely gross. Okay, yes. And then what did you catch on camera?
2: The postie having a little bit of a pick of a snot and a bit of a lick of it.
0: Pretty gross. The postie at the front door dropping a package?
2: Yes.
0: Having a pick and a lick,
2: yep.
0: Okay. All right, Rebecca, hold on. Anonymous, welcome to the show.
3: Hi.
0: Hello. Which question are you answering?
3: Where I've seen
0: two. Yep. Okay. She's like, I can't believe I've called up for this, but where did you see in the wrong place?
3: you would be surprised how much poo has been found in public showers at leisure centres.
0: Oh, no.
3: More often than you'd like to know.
0: Okay, you mean like swimming pools, like gyms, okay. That sort of thing?
3: Correct.
0: Any attempt at the waffle stomp there or just left in the...
3: cleaned up, but...
0: Attempt to cover their tracks or did they just...
3: No, not at all, no.
0: They left it there.
3: Left it there for you.
0: The gift. That's
3: with
0: why.
3: The running water on top. It's wonderful.
0: No, that's why I refuse to shower at the gym, at the pool. I will never shower. Like, I have a clear rule.
1: Or at least keep your shoes on.
0: No, don't even keep your shoes. Just don't go in there. Because people are animals. Hello, Jen.
4: Hi, how's it going?
0: I'm great. Which question are you answering this afternoon?
4: I'm answering the poo question.
0: Why is everyone answering just the poo question? Okay, continue.
4: Oh, I'm sorry.
0: No, I love it.
4: I used to work at Sky City Casino in Auckland, and this is in the early 2000s, and I was a cocktail server, and one of the customers decided to pull down his pants and do a poo at the table.
0: Not at the blackjack table?
4: Yes, at the blackjack table. Then got up. Sat up and continue to gamble.
0: No, I have heard stories about
4: not just pooing, but urinating as well.
0: These problem gamblers or people who are addicted to gambling will not leave the table.
4: No.
0: Why?
4: He needed to go, and let's say I was about to hand a drink to the customer, and I was like, oh, my God,
0: terrible.
4: You're not.
0: Okay, all right, let's do one more. Amber, double barrel question this afternoon. Which one are you answering?
5: What I caught on my camera.
0: Ooh, okay, good. What have you got?
5: I caught a black minion alien in my passenger side of my car at like 2 o'clock in the morning.
0: Sorry, stand by. Googling black minion alien. What do you... Oh, my God, with a little bit... The big head. Big head, big eyes.
5: I named it that. Basically, it was like a black body-shaped figure.
0: Yeah.
5: And then it had a red circle like one of the minions with the metal thingy as their eye thing.
0: Did it make contact with you?
5: No, I was asleep. But, I've got 12 photos. I even sent them to you.
0: Do you have videos or photos?
5: photos of it sent to your Facebook Messenger.
0: Okay, we're going to look at this. We're going to post it. Amber, you're either absolute Looney Tunes or we've actually seen an we're going to see an alien in real life.
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10: Looking over Melbourne, mostly sunny skies, and right now it's 15 degrees. There's reports of a crash in Ballwin North on Burke Road, southbound before Balmore Road. And over in Deanside, there's a serious crash leaving Neil Road closed between St Clair's Road and Clark Road. Use Taylor's Road instead. 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It's Mia, first with KISS Traffic and Weather together on The Smallsy Show.
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0: Oh, it's on. The next iHeart Live is coming. Oh, I mean, she's Australia's official daughter. Would you say she's Australia's official daughter?
32: Oh, yeah.
0: She is the beautiful Delta Goodrem, the next superstar to take to the iHeart Live stage, and we want you there in this intimate money can't buy experience. A handful of lucky winners are going to get to see her perform all of her hits. Oh my God, are we getting a grand piano in?
32: We got to get a piano in, yeah.
0: Is it a grand piano? Have we done the recce on that? Can we get that in? Will we fit the grand piano in the iHeart Live?
33: You know what? We'll do our best.
0: Maybe we'll get an upright.
33: Yeah, I don't know.
0: Baby
33: we'll
0: grand?
33: Break a wall down for Delta.
0: Knock a wall down for Delta. As long as she's got a piano that she can take her shoes off next to and belt out the hits, you want to be there, 131065. We're getting you closer to the stars than ever before. Delta's new album is called Pure. It is coming out later this year, with the Pure World Tour coming to Australia in April 2027. Tickets are on sale now for that. Or you could see her just literally before she does the tour.
32: Oh, yeah.
0: She's going to sing the new song's Eclipse, the new song Hologram. But she's doing Born to Try, right?
32: Oh, definitely.
0: She's going to do Predictable. That's a, you know what?
32: That's a Smallsy fave.
0: That is like an official Smallsy fave.
32: What's put a request in.
0: Out of the Blue.
32: Mm. I love Out of the Blue.
0: You love that? It's about Mark Philippoussis, right? Remember that back in the day?
32: Oh.
0: Okay, 131065. Let's do it. Delta Goodrem. You'll see this live. The next artist to take to the iHeart Live stage. Hologram is on the air right here at Kiss.

0: Monday Arvo, live on Kiss. This is the Smallsy Show. All right, Will and Woody coming up for you in just a second, but if you're just tuning in, we just announced...
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2: Hi, everyone. It's Delta Goodrem here, and guess what? I am next to join the iHeart Live stage. Keep it on Kiss so that you can get your invite to the show. With you all.
0: We were just talking about favourite Delta Goodrem bangers. By the way, she's the next artist to take to the iHeart Live stage, 131065. If we don't get Born to Try, I'm going to riot. Oh, can you imagine this on the iHeart Live stage? Did I say Predictable was the Smallsy favourite? You loved Out of the Blue, yeah? Here we go. How long's she been making music for? 20 years?
3: Over 20 now, yeah.
0: Oh. She's got a brand new album coming out later this year, and the Pure World Tour is happening across the country April next year. Tickets for that are on sale now. Or 131065. Emily.
4: Yes?
0: Hello. What's your favourite Delta Goodrem banger?
4: Oh my gosh, the new one, Eclipse. For
0: oh,
4: sure.
0: You love Eclipse.
4: She was robbed at Eurovision. I'm here for her. I want to see it live. I want to see that live.
0: You will be seeing it live because I've got your invite.
4: Robbie, are you joking?
0: You will be here, Delta Goodrem, wow. iHeart Live, as she takes to the stage.
4: Oh my goodness, I cannot believe it's my birthday next month. I'm so excited. That's my prezi. Thank you.
0: Happy birthday, and we'll see you there, all right? You can
4: amazing.
0: Be you can
4: Thank
0: be on barricade,
4: you.
0: Emily. You can be on the barricade at the iHeart Live. All right.
4: I will do.
0: Can we do another one? Can we just have just announced it. Let's go to the phones. Hello, Kiss. Who is this? Is it Ruby? Ruby.
5: Hi.
0: Ruby. Hi.
5: Did I get through?
0: Yes. What's your favorite Delta Goodrem song?
5: Oh my gosh! Did you know all the clips you just played are all of my favorites?
0: Oh my god! I love them all. What about that one that she made with With Brian McFadden back in the day? What was
3: Almost
0: that?
3: Here.
5: Look, seriously, I would be so grateful if I could go. You guys are legends.
0: You can come. You can come.
5: Thank you, thank you, thank you, thank you. So
0: you can come.
5: Much. You guys are fantastic.
0: Oh my god, I found another one. Here we go.
5: I love it.
0: Mistaken Identity. What? Is this a deep cut?
3: Title track of the second album, I'll have you.
0: By the way, just so everyone knows, producer Zach here, Delta Goodrem fan club queen. You used to run the fan club, right? She better sing that for you. Ruby, we'll see you there at the iHeart Live. We've got more invites to go tonight. 7 o'clock here at Kiss. Sunny Federa is going to be on the show as well. Sunny Federa going to be on tonight. Plus more invites to Delta. Will and Woody next.
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29: Melbourne traffic.
30: Looking over Melbourne, mostly sunny skies, and right now it's 15 degrees. There's a crash in West Melbourne on Footscray Road, inbounds just after the Toller Freeway, with the right-hand lane closed and speeds down to 40 km. And over in Mentone, there's a crash on Lower Dandenong Road, east of the Nepean Highway. The census is coming this August. 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
31: Hi, I'm Georgia Love. One of Melbourne's so-called ISIS brides has been released into the community 2 months after being charged with being a member of a terrorist organisation. Ryan El-Houli is accused of leaving Victoria to join ISIS in Syria before returning earlier this year. A magistrate today granted her bail, calling her risk to the community relatively low. Ken Hinckley is officially the inaugural head coach of the Tassie Devils. The former Port coach has signed a five-year deal ahead of the AFL club's first season in 2028.
0: A start-up football club, which is not just a football club, it's a football state, and it's a passionate football state.
31: A Rye woman's been charged for allegedly driving a Subaru the wrong way up the Burnley Tunnel and then onto the wrong side of the Balti Bridge, where it crashed into a Kia. The 51-year-old was arrested at the scene. She's been charged with a string of traffic and drug-related offences. The PM's criticised Pauline Hanson for talking down Australia during her tour of the UK. The One Nation leader slammed Australia's migration levels and for fighting to give transgender people rights. And in Kiss's celebrity news, a star-studded World Cup halftime show. That's next.
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31: Justin Bieber, Madonna, Shakira and BTS have starred in the FIFA World Cup's first ever halftime show. The stars taking to the pitch in New Jersey during the Spain and Argentina clash, performing an array of their most popular hits, while Robbie Williams sang pre-game. Your sport check with details on the final up next.
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31: Spain has taken out the FIFA World Cup for its second time, winning against Argentina 1-0, the only goal in extra time.
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31: Staying clear this afternoon and this evening. More of the same again tomorrow. Partly cloudy, top of 16. Some showers Wednesday, 17. Right now it's 15 in Richmond, 14 at Frankston. 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

0: Yes, it is, Will and Woody. I hope you're having a brilliant drive home. I'm still broadcasting from Corsica Woods over in Europe for another week, visiting my partner's family, which is just lovely. Until a spate of gastro swept through the house.
1: I've got to say, none of us feel any pity for you. Like, we've just seen shots of you totally at the beach, shots of the pool, the beautiful weather. Suffering your jocks over there going through the gastro outbreak, my friend, because we are back here and we are working like dogs for this national tour for you, DJ Will. So many questions I need to ask you, actually, just about the logistics of the national tour. But if you do want DJ Will to DJ at your event or your celebration, head to willandwoody.com, hit the win button, register your event, and I'm going to be honest, get in quick. We have had thousands of registrations, and I wish we could make them all, Will.
0: I don't.
1: Right.
0: Given some of them, some of them are horrific suggestions.
1: We got an offer.
0: We
1: got an offer for a dog shelter the other day. Dog shelter would have been good. Someone got in touch and said, perform for the puppies. I was for that one. We're not sure if we can make that one. But look, keep your events coming, but get in quick because we are going to have to choose the stop-offs on the tour very, very shortly. But we'll...
0: Okay. What's happening today?
1: We are really starting to lock them in today. So we'll talk about it more later in the
0: show.
1: With
0: my consent. Yeah.
1: The consent thing, not a huge issue. I think legally, because I'm your manager and I speak for you, I can just choose whatever I want. And that is what I'm going to do. So up next, though, DJ tour later. Up next, imagine walking into an Airbnb, Will, and seeing a photo of yourself hanging on the wall.
0: Terrifying.
1: Terrifying? It's happened to two women in real life. I'll explain why up next on Will and Woody.

0: It is Will and Woody here for Yui. I hope you're having a wonderful drive home. Woods, I don't quite know how this story works.
1: It's a horror movie. It's like the start of a horror movie, Will. So Libby and Aubrey, not Audrey, Aubrey Burrell, two sisters from Utah, they're on a family holiday. They walk into an Airbnb and they're looking at, it's a huge photo of a beach. It's like a big print on the wall of the Airbnb. And as they look closer, they start seeing some people who look a little familiar. Here's some audio of them that they posted on socials.
2: The weirdest thing happened. We get to our Airbnb in San Diego. No connections to it. We're looking at this picture and my dad is like, this looks like me. No, this is my dad. That's my sister 10 years ago. And that's Brady, my brother. It's the craziest thing.
3: We are on our Airbnb wall.
1: Pretty rattling for them. You'd obviously start overthinking it.
0: I was about to get killed.
1: Yeah. I'd be like, how?
0: I would think they're like profile. It's like a horror film. It's like, all right, I know who you are.
1: You'd be Here's thinking your to yourself.
0: I've been following you for the last 10 years.
1: Right. And I've been tricking you. I've been setting this trap for you to stay in this Airbnb and now I'm coming for you. That's definitely what I'd be thinking. Turns out this is like it's a popular print. Which they just happen to be.
0: Oh, they're a stock photo.
1: It's a stock photo. So a photographer on that day. It's a crazy coincidence as well. There's a photographer who takes a photo of that beach. Okay, it's a stock photo that's being used in the Airbnb. But they have the moment where they look at the photo and they're like, "Hooly dooly, we're in that."
0: Wow.
1: Like so take horror out of it. Still a crazy moment when you look at a random photo and have that moment where you go, I cannot believe that somehow I'm in that photo and I had no idea. And
0: I think the bigger horror story for me though, Woods, is also the fact that I would realize that I've missed out on 10 years of royalties.
1: It stinks. It absolutely stinks. Yeah,
0: that's the
1: stinks.
0: Real horror show. I'd be like, oh my God, how many times has someone used this photo of me? Yeah, I'd be going straight to the courts.
1: It's a big topless shot of dad as well. Any swimmers, you think you get double money for that, no doubt. He looks good. He looks very good. But Wilbur, I personally love that moment where you see a photo and you say, hooly dooly, I'm in that. I'm in that photo. And I'm one of the lucky few that this has happened to. I know it's rare, but if it has happened to you, give us a call on 13 1065. But as you know, there were some paparazzi photos of Timothy Chalamet that were taken in Rodeo Drive.
0: Oh my God. This was,
1: Will, I'm forced to bring it. I don't like bringing it up.
0: You bet. You love bringing it
1: up. It's perfectly on topic. There are these paparazzi photos of Timothy Chalamet, and in the background is me in full loser tourist dad mode with my baby strapped to my chest right next to Timothy Chalamet. You can see those photos online, right? The other one for me is also...
0: You have to dig pretty deep to find him.
1: Hey, they're great photos of Timothy. They're great photos. He's got some bagels. The other one for me was Hamish Blake was papped at the beach. This was around the Logies. And I was also in that photo. So I just clicked on an article. It was not about me at all. I was actually just mentioned as random friend, which hurt because I'm in the industry. But I was in those photos with Hamish on the beach. And the first time I saw them was when I clicked on that article, not expecting to see myself. So I know
0: this sounds like an accessible phone topic for everyone.
1: It's hard. It's so rare. It's so incredibly rare. But I'm bold, Will. I'm a bold rogue taker.
0: Your examples are Hamish Blake and Timothy Chalamet.
1: But I'm not the famous one. Great. I'm just in the background. Because the thing is, there's backgrounds of photos. So I know they're rare. Will doesn't think we're going to hear anything here. But 13 1065 is the number. Have you ever had a moment where you've gone, hooly dooly, I'm in that photo?
0: Okay.
1: Where did you see it?
0: I'll have an emergency topic up next, obviously.
1: No, you won't need it, mate. You won't need it. You won't need it.
0: The producers.
1: Phone lines are lighting up. They're absolutely ringing off. They're all for DJ Will.
0: Will and Woody.

0: It is Will and Woody. I hope you guys are having a wonderful drive home. Woods, you got some phones. Unbelievable. We're here for you, the Savo.
1: Bloody oath, full bag. It's because when this moment happens to you, you absolutely remember it. And I just hope it can happen to everyone listening because it's beautiful. It's the moment where you look at a photo and you go, holy dooly, I'm in that photo.
2: Look at this photograph.
1: So 13-1065 is the number. The perfect example of this.
0: Stink. My God, who has isolated that piece of audio?
1: That is Mark the Man, Daniel. He's Mark doing his man. Best work well, from the dungeon.
0: With the reverb.
1: So mine, and I hate to bring it up again, Will. I hate bringing it up, but I was in the background of a paparazzi shot of Timothy Chalamet when he was walking down Rodeo Drive. You can still see that online. It's a very popular photo. Let's go to Alana here on 13-1065. Alana, you've had the moment of hooly dooly. I'm in that photo.
3: I have. Yes, I did childhood modelling. Missed out on the position during a casting. Uh-huh. And then 20 years later, my mum found out that I was the baby still on the Huggies packet.
1: No way.
3: Yep.
0: Did you make the claim?
3: Yep, we got royalties. But unfortunately, I didn't get a discount code for when I had my own kids. That's the part that really sucks.
1: Alana, what are we talking there? Like, can you tell us how much cash you got there? Because that is wild that they were using baby photos of you for 20 years and didn't tell you.
3: I mean, it's probably a crime, really. Look, it wasn't a lot. But
1: Alana, it
3: was helpful, but it wasn't a lot and probably not what I would have fought for now that I'm a little bit older.
1: We love Huggies on this show, but geez, I would have fought for you. The weird thing is everyone listening right now, we know exactly what you look like as a baby. We've all seen it. You're adorable. Alana, you're adorable.
3: Oh, so cute.
0: Yeah, you're a cute baby. You're a cute baby,
3: very
0: Alana.
3: Cute.
0: And you might be a cute woman. That might be inappropriate.
1: Didn't need to go there.
0: No, well, I didn't want to make her feel like, you know, she'd grown out of her good looks.
1: You peaked.
0: Sure,
3: no,
0: she's
3: definitely
0: good.
3: Haven't. Still just as good looking.
1: Great to hear, Alana. Good for you.
0: It reminds me a little bit of that story that I think was either this year or last year about the guy who sued the estate for Nirvana because they used his photo on the cover of their record.
1: Yes.
0: When he was, you know, the photo is the baby in the pool.
1: Yes.
0: Yeah,
1: yes.
0: And he basically said that they didn't fully consent to them using that photo.
1: Wild.
0: Which is crazy.
1: Got a bit of coin, no doubt. Let's go to Jody.
0: That's one of the most famous album covers of all time.
1: Yeah, and I'm pretty sure.
0: Alana was right, though, when she said, like, it would be illegal. It's a different time when you're, like, imagine a band putting a baby on it. Like, the hoops to jump through, putting
1: a
0: nude baby on an album cover.
1: No doubt.
0: Crazy.
1: Oh, apparently he lost, I'm just being told, from outside. That guy who's
0: lost
1: to Nirvana, he lost. Don't know why. Let's go to Jody here on 13-1065.
0: Or your Huggies.
1: Jody, this happened to your friend's parents at a moment where they went hooly dooly. I'm in that photo.
4: Well, it was my friend whose 70th birthday. We bought her just a jigsaw puzzle, 1,000 piece. It was an Italian street scene from the 70s. And when she put it together, her parents were in the photo. They passed.
0: Wow.
4: But it was a really old photo of them in the street.
0: Wow.
1: That is crazy.
4: In the photo. They passed.
0: Wow.
4: But it was a really old photo of them in the street.
0: Wow.
1: That is

0: because I actually enjoy my baby album, unlike a lot of people. Mm-hmm. And we were flicking through it, and we happened to have both of our families have a mutual family friend. Mm-hmm. And one of the photos, I'm feeding a lamb at this mutual friend's place, and he points at this kid behind me and says, "That's me." So I joke that he's been stalking me for 20 odd years.
1: Hang on. Slow. You're going through a baby album with your now husband.
0: Yeah.
1: He sees a baby photo of you, points at a baby behind you and says, "That's me."
0: Yeah. So I was probably about maybe 5 or 6 and he about the same age. And he was behind me feeding lambs. We were on this property. I was feeding lambs and he was just behind me as well feeding lambs.
1: Holy. And you had no idea that you'd been friends at all until that moment?
0: No.
1: That is madness. No. That's extraordinary.
2: How much later did you meet Lexi? Like, how much later in life did you cross paths again?
0: So we went to the same station in the Northern Territory after high school.
2: Okay, so probably like 15 years later?
0: Yeah, 10, 11 years maybe.
1: How did your parents tell you, though? Like, as if your parents didn't say, like, when you were hooking up with we knew that family.
0: Well, funny story. He partnered a friend of mine to my formal, and my dad recognized him because my dad and his dad used to play football together. That's how he found out he was going to the same station as I was, and we sort of just started talking and then got together. So, went 36,000 Ks away to meet someone who was only 45 minutes down the road.
1: Bloody hell. Do you reckon your dads, like, worked together to try and hook you guys up so then they could be mates for longer?
0: Oh, look, it wouldn't surprise me. Liam is like the son he never had.
1: Yeah. What are your thoughts on getting our kids together, Wilbur?
2: Our girls?
1: No, you've got a boy now.
2: Yeah, they're into it. Well, no, if the girls are into it,
1: that's true. No, that's true. What are your thoughts?
2: No.
1: Fair enough.
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5: Looking over Melbourne, mostly sunny skies, and right now it's 15 degrees. There's a crash in Q East on Burke Road, southbound before Balmore Road in the right-hand lane, with speeds down to 40 k's. And over in Rosanna, there's a broken down truck on Rosanna Road, northbound at Lower Plenty Road in the left-hand lane. Once up to 14 weeks free, join HBF today with no waste on eligible extras. 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It's Mia, first with Kiss Traffic and Weather together. 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
10: Does it really matter if Jaden washes his bin trucks every week? All that matters is that they take away all the rubbish. That they move the bin without spilling rubbish. 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
11: Good afternoon, everyone. It is Will and Woody for Youi. We hope you're having a wonderful drive home. Woodrow, the DJ Will tour. 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We're going to be announcing those spots maybe a little bit later in the show. And if anything's confirmed, I'm not obviously in control, Woods. You're the manager here, so I'll let you take the lead a little bit later on. I reserve the right to not go to anything.
12: You don't actually.
11: Right
12: don't.
11: Up next, though.
12: You don't. You don't.
11: I do. I do. Otherwise, that would be false imprisonment. Moving on. You're going to be the manager. You're going to be like the manager from, well, just like this awful tale. Guy Sebastian's manager. That's what you're thinking of.
12: Oh, that feels good. So, what from. About Elvis's manager? That's, you know, that's the long time ago. And I think a safe one, a safe similarity.
11: Horrible managers. Kesha's manager. Take your pick. They're out there. They're bad managers out there. And you're one of them. And I'm starting to get that smell from you. Now,
12: very hard. Working my ass off for you. And all I ask for is 25%. Working my ass off.
11: Right up next. So we all know Taylor Swift got married, what, a week ago now? Old news, boring news. The great news is, the very interesting news, that one of her exes, and I know that's a bit of a Dead Sea Scroll of exes. I mean, it's kind of like a spin the wheel. Could be anyone between 1 and 150, William, but one of her exes also got married over the weekend, I believe.
12: Oh.
11: And I've got good evidence to show that the relationship's not going to last.
12: Whoa.
11: I'll tell you why.
12: You called it.
11: Yeah, I'll tell you who the ex was. We can do a little bit of a lottery, and then I'll tell you why they're not lasting. Will and Woody.

0: It is Will and Woody for Yui. I hope you're having a wonderful drive home, Woods. I think you can generally tell by what happens at the stag do and or hens do as to whether or not the marriage will survive. Whoa. I think there are some, I reckon there are just some line items which go over the threshold, which are like, ooh. Okay. Not sure how healthy that relationship is. So what I'd like to know, because I think this can be fun stories as well, is 131065. I'd like you guys to tell us what happened at the Bucks and or Hens do. And then we will tell you, I think Woods, you and I can try and guess whether or not the marriage is still on foot. Now, the reason that we're talking about this is because Matt Healy, the singer from the 1977, great band.
1: I think it's five.
0: Can you give me some of those guys?
1: I can't be 100% sure, but I think it's five, 75.
0: Well, I think that's just a pitfall of naming your band after a year. Some people are going to get it wrong. Anyway.
1: Got to call yourself DJ Will. Name on the tin. I like that, my brother.
0: Name on the tin.
1: Yeah.
0: Name on the tin. That's Everyone knows what you're talking about.
1: Just call your band name your name. Keep it simple.
0: Anyway, he plays horrific cock rock, and he's one of Taylor Swift's exes, along with half of
1: William.
0: Sorry, I'll write that.
1: We've all had exes.
0: She's
1: we've
0: married.
1: All
0: She's
1: had
0: a married
1: exes.
0: Woman. She's a married woman. Anyway, he's also getting married to a model. Surprise, surprise. Gabriette Becquetel. I hope I've pronounced that correctly. And she, anyway, he goes on this stag do in Hollywood. By the way, they get married in Hollywood. They do their vows under the Hollywood sign. Big flags.
1: Oh.
0: But it gets better. It gets better. So at the Bucks party, and I can't tell whether this is really either like really funny from his mates or just the most narcissistic thing I think you've ever seen. But so he's the lead singer of this band, 1976. And at the Bucks party, they organize a 1976 tribute band. So like a band that only plays covers of his songs. And then he gets up and performs a full set with a tribute band of his own band.
1: I think that's pretty funny. Like that is again, if he didn't organize, as long as he didn't organize it, that's hilarious, because he would have hated that. Wouldn't
0: sure,
1: you?
0: I think if he got up and did a song, I'd be like, really funny, great. They got the tribute band in, but they had like he did the full set list. He did 15 songs, had an intermission. He had a rider out the back.
1: Encore. All right, I'll do one more.
0: Come on, mate, we just want to go to the next pub on the pub crawl. No, guys. I've got the B-siders for you. Here's some audio of him singing. Have a listen. He's really going for it.
1: It all of a sudden got lame because he's trying really hard.
0: So, everyone in the back. He said everyone in the back.
1: Oh, dear.
0: Yeah.
1: I don't know anything about Matt Healy, but that's super lame. Me, on the other hand, I mean, I had a super cool Bucks. You were one of the people who organized my Bucks party, and how cool is this, guys? Because I was referred to as Big Dog when I was at school. Disgusting. I know. I didn't give myself that nickname. You decided to get I did actually name myself Big Dog. Sorry, I forgot I gave myself that nickname. So you organized a dog washing service to come and wash me like a dog during my Bucks.
0: Yeah.
1: That's pretty cool.
0: And we're all surprised that you and Mim are still together. Because as I said before, I think there are things that happen at stag do's and at hens parties that you look at and you're like, wow, that's over the line. Now, obviously, there's a whole genre of things here that we are not touching on that involves some of the entertainment that might come along to these parties, which I'm sure some of these stories will involve. But what I would like you guys to do now, 131065, what happened at the stag do or the hens party? Let us know. And then Woods and I are going to try and guess whether or not that relationship is still on foot.
1: Yeah.
0: 131065 is the phone number. Or text us, 0429 131065. We're going to do them right up next on Will and Woody. See, I think if I saw him singing like that, I'd be like, well, he's married to himself. And no one will ever be with a narcissist like that. We'll take your calls up next. I'll be there, buddy. I hope you're having a wonderful drive home. It's Kiss.

0: It is Will and Woody. I hope you're having a wonderful drive home. Woodrow, we are brought to you by Yui this afternoon, having a little bit of a laugh on 13.1065 about things that happen at stag do's, hens parties, that are just big flags that maybe the relationship won't stay.
1: Do you think this was a flag? So my wife at her hens, she got made for her by her bridal party a life-size cutout of me as sexy Woody from Toy Story. And then they revealed that to her. And then she took it out on the dance floor. But long story short, I got decapitated. Like
0: an omen. There's an omen that you're on the way out.
1: It came home without a head.
0: Wow.
1: Which for me was a little like, were you not taking care of me on the dance floor kind of thing? Like if I was
0: Don't be so sensitive. It's a cardboard cutout. God, you'd be hard to date. Hey, the reason we're talking about this is Matt Healy, the frontman from the band 1975. He performed in front of his own tribute band, like a tribute band for the 1975. He performed with them, did the full set list, did the full 20 songs, intermission, did the encore. Everyone was like, all right, mate, it's not just about you. And funnily enough, Woods, because we are sort of sitting here, you know, throwing a bit of shade at Matt Healy in the 1976. But what I find, I just had a moment then right before we went on air and I remembered we set up a mock radio show for you at your bucks.
1: We did.
0: Where you interviewed people.
1: I hated that, brother.
0: That's awful.
1: That's not my fault.
0: And I apologize to everyone that went along.
1: It was an absolute lead balloon in the night. Everyone was having a good time. And then all of a sudden it was the late show with Woody. And I was like, why? Threw a microphone in my hands and put a jacket on me. And then I had to interview my dad. And I was like, I don't know. Why do I want to ask these questions? And then I don't know how this happened, but you made me sing the Backstreet Boys as well. So that is not on me.
0: The Backstreet Boy thing was good gear.
1: Everyone loves
0: the Backstreet Boys at a certain point. We've got, is it Cheyenne?
1: Cheyenne?
2: You know Cheyenne.
1: Hi, Cheyenne. Okay, so we are deciding now, Cheyenne, when you tell us what happened at your husband's Bucks party, we are going to be trying to figure out if you guys are still together. So, Cheyenne, what happened at your partner's Bucks?
2: So he went out with his mates and it was like 11 o'clock at night. I got a phone call off my friend and she was like, I've been trying to put this off for a while. We didn't want to call you, but we cannot find your husband and nobody knows where he is. And then I was ringing around for about an hour. He wasn't answering his phone call. I rang a lot of people in his Bucks party. No one knew where he was. I got hold of my brother-in-law, and my brother-in-law goes, did he tell you what happened? I was like, no, what happened? He goes, oh, never mind. Hung up the phone. And then about an hour later, he finally rings me back, and he was in the town back away from everyone else, asleep on the bench at the train station by himself.
0: Aww, he's probably just trying to run away because it was all a bit intense for him. That's sad. Yeah. Okay.
2: The worst part was my brother-in-law saying, do you know what happened? And then hang up the phone.
0: Leaving you in the dark. That's terrifying. So I suppose we're guessing now whether you're still together with this guy.
1: That's right. Train Bucks, weird one. I don't know who has a Bucks on a train, but it could be a good one for you, Will.
2: They'd come back from the city, so.
1: They'd come, right, okay. My God, imagine a Bucks party on a train. Okay, Cheyenne, we are now trying to guess if you two are still together. I can hear the care in your voice.
0: Yeah, I agree.
1: As soon as you said he was asleep on a bench by himself, there's no way that you would talk about an ex-husband like that. You are still with that great man who had a sleep at a train platform.
2: Well, he tried to get into another pub, but I didn't let him.
0: Did he?
1: Good on him for trying. So are you still with him, Cheyenne?
2: Yes, I am.
1: Oh, great.
0: Yeah, of course you are. Of course you are.
1: Now, Wilbur, are you still up for the idea for your Bucks party where we're going to go to Ibiza and you're going to DJ for us all? You said that to me. You suggested that to me.
0: I didn't suggest that to you. I've got to get a gig in Ibiza first, mate. I've got to get a gig in Ibiza first. Right now, the only gig you've got for me is a 3-year-old birthday party and a 7-year-old party at an RSL in Blacktown.
1: Plenty more. The national tour of DJ Will. It kicks off, we think, maybe next week. If you want more details or you want Will to DJ for you, you could get in touch with us right now on willandwoody.com, hit the win button, and just say, do you know what? I get really bored during halftime of the footy. I'd love DJ Will to come over to my house and just DJ to alone for 20 minutes. We might do it if you provide snacks.
0: We might.
1: We might. More details very, very shortly on Will and Woody.
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5: Looking over Melbourne, mostly clear skies, and right now it's 14 degrees. There's a breakdown on the Princess Freeway outbound prior to Coleridge Creek Road, leaving the right-hand lane closed and speeds down to 40 km. And there's a broken down truck in Heidelberg on Rosanna Road, southbound before Banksia Street in the left-hand lane. The census is coming this August. You'll get instructions soon on what to do. 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It's Mia, first with Kiss Traffic and Weather together. Will and Woody driving you home.
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18: Up next, usually it's Will's Reddit where you, my friend, go through the best parts of Reddit over the last week. But I am taking over, my friend. Up next, it's Woody's Reddit. It's going to be the top three things that happened at the World Cup this morning that have nothing to do with the actual game itself. It's wild. They're all popping off. It's going to be great. Will and Woody, up next, Woody's Reddit.

0: Will and Woody for Yui. Hope you're having a wonderful drive home. The quiz just around the corner, Woodrow.
1: Right now, it's Woody's Reddit.
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1: Now, our keen listeners will know that usually it's Will's Reddit, but I have taken over because I've been moved, Will, by all these amazing things that happened at the World Cup final this morning that have nothing to do with the game itself. I know most people listening to us, oof. First comment, Shakira, she did the halftime show. No notes. Phenomenal. Hit it out of the park.
0: Didn't like Coldplay do it as well? They had the first ever half-hour halftime show.
1: Coldplay was so crap. Chris Martin just brought out a whole bunch of children to sing for him effectively, and then he was just in the background. And it was almost as if he was like, I don't think I'm vocally up to it, so I'll just get kids to sing for me. That's what it felt like.
0: Oh, right. Okay.
1: Bieber really brought the vibe down. He came out with a ripped T-shirt on top of a normal T-shirt and then just sang like a slow acoustic song saying like, World Cup, hallelujah. It was awful, brought the vibe right down. Madonna dominated early, I want to say. Yeah. It's like she brought it early, but hilariously, she was pre-recorded. So the camera went into like a tunnel. And then maybe it's just because I'm in the industry, but I realized pretty quickly that the whole thing was pre-recorded. And then she just she walked out of the tunnel and just did 5 seconds live. That was it.
0: Oh, God.
1: And she was standing next to Ronaldinho and Ronaldo, who are famous older Brazilian soccer players. Someone gave Ronaldo a tracksuit that was far too small for him. I felt for the guy, bursting at the seams.
0: God.
1: But those are just my honorable mentions, Will. Those are my honorable mentions. God. Let's get to my top three. So, number three. And this was phenomenal. So, obviously, the World Cup, it's in America. It's all about Hollywood, right? So, they decide to wheel out Tom Cruise to do to do a speech before the World Cup final. Now, this is a guy who clearly has never watched a game of soccer in his life, probably doesn't follow the game of soccer. And he said a whole lot of stuff without saying anything. Anything at all. Have a listen to Tom.
4: Okay. So as we gather for one final chapter, let us celebrate a tournament that brought the world together. Let us celebrate each other. This is football. This is unity. And this is greatness.
1: Said nothing. Said absolutely nothing, Tom.
5: What?
1: Could have been talking about anything. He might have said afterwards, what was I actually talking about there? Because I certainly don't know. Number two.
0: Just a script from the new Mission Impossible. He was just like, do you mind if I just read from my new movie?
1: Yeah.
0: Sure, mate. Just get out there. We need someone out there. It can't be Trump. By the way, Trump has already been removed from the Spanish football team's official photo.
1: This is number two, Will.
0: They photoshopped him out.
1: The whole World Cup is in America. Trump doesn't attend one game, but he does rock up to the final. He's in the box there at the final.
0: Well, they took him out of the English-speaking games because he would have understood a lot of the chants that the people were yelling. So they were like, we can't have him hearing what people are saying about him. So they allowed him at the Spanish-speaking game because they were he won't understand any of the chants.
1: Funny. And so what Will's referring to is that the Spaniards had just won the World Cup. They were handed the trophy by Trump. He was supposed to exit stage left and let the Spaniards have their photos celebrating with the cup, but he refused. He awkwardly stood to the right like a substitute teacher in one of those school photos, and it was like, you have nothing to do with this photo. They tried to drag him off. He stayed there. But your update is they have edited him out of the photo.
0: They took him out of the actual photo, so he's now they just want to wipe him completely from it.
1: That's great to hear. Okay.
0: Insane.
1: My number one moment.
0: That is madness. That is madness.
1: Absolute madness.
0: That you're removing the president of the United States from that would be a glorious moment ordinarily.
1: No, but no president should stand with the team that's won. Like,
0: no, he probably shouldn't be in this fight. Yeah,
1: and he quite clearly was trying. The FIFA Federation, whatever that dude's name is, was trying to drag him off the stage.
0: Yes,
1: Trump just refused. He was just doing that fist pumpy thing that he does, and just stayed there and tried to stay with the team. My number one thing from the World Cup that has nothing to do with the game. I just love it when sports commentators, when the camera pans to famous celebrities in the crowd, pop culture isn't their bag or celebrity isn't their bag, but they shoot from the hip and they try and nail the name of the person who the camera pans to. So here's the first one the camera panned to.
5: Brad Pitt also among the fans here.
1: That was Matt Damon that the camera panned to. Not Brad Pitt. I mean, let's be honest, Damon would be pumped about that. He's like, I just got mistaken That's for Brad awesome. Pitt. That's great. But this is my favorite. So the camera then pans to another gentleman, another clearly famous person in the crowd. And this is what the commentator says.
6: I think that's AKA Rocky or ASAP Rocky, sorry.
7: AKA Rocky.
1: So the camera was actually looking at, the camera was looking at though, Pharrell Williams.
7: No.
1: We love it. Love it. That audio, thanks to Fox Sports. That was John Strong who shot with that one. Well done, Johnny.
7: AKA Rocky. AKA just lost his job. It's Will and Woody. The quiz is up next.
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16: Melbourne traffic.
17: Looking over Melbourne, mostly clear skies, and right now it's 14 degrees. There's a breakdown on the Princess Freeway outbound prior to Coleridge Creek Road, leaving the right-hand lane closed and speeds down to 40 km. And there's a broken down truck in Heidelberg on Rosanna Road, southbound before Banksia Street in the left-hand lane. The census is coming this August. You'll get instructions soon on what to do. 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It's Mia, first with KISS Traffic and Weather together. Will and Woody driving you home.
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16: Hi, I'm Georgia Love. An alleged member of ISIS has been given bail to live among the Melbourne community as she waits trial on terrorism offences. 34-year-old Ryan El-Houli has been in custody for 2 months after being charged with being a member of a terrorist organisation and entering a declared area. Melbourne magistrates today released the mother of two, saying her risk to the community is relatively low. Former St Kilda player Stephen Milne has been punted from the AFL Legends game after massive online backlash. Milne was charged with raping a teenager while he was playing for the Saints in 2004, eventually pleaded guilty to indecent assault. His inclusion in next month's charity match drew widespread anger, the game's punters today announcing he won't be playing. Former media identity and Senator Darren Hinch has been remembered as a voice to the voiceless at his state funeral in Port Melbourne. Hinch's third wife, Jackie Weaver, couldn't be there in person but provided a recorded tribute which acknowledged all the women in his life.
18: I won't mention you individually, we don't have the time. And in the immortal words of Steven Spielberg, we're going to need a bigger boat.
16: And in Kisses Celebrity News, a MAFS couple confirms their split. That's next.
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16: Married at First Sight faves Stella and Philip have split. The pair seemed pretty solid since getting engaged at final vows. Both posted to their socials to confirm they've gone their separate ways. Rumours started weeks ago when they quietly unfollowed each other on Insta. It was Philip who apparently decided to end things and they're no longer on speaking terms. Your sport check in a sec.
20: 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RTO 304.
16: The Tassie Devils say Ken Hinckley's ability to build relationships with his players was the number one reason he's been picked as the club's inaugural coach. Devils CEO Brendan Gale says they've got every confidence in him as they build towards 2028.
21: We're thrilled to have Ken joining us. It's a really strong decision. We've agreed to a five-year term that will commence on 1 November this year, but effectively, he's on now.
16: The Kiss Cars next.
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16: Staying clear this afternoon and this evening. More of the same again tomorrow. Partly cloudy, top of 16. Some showers Wednesday, 17. Right now it's 15 in Richmond, 14 at Frankston. 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

0: play. Alrighty, playing the quiz today, we have got Claire. Hello, Claire.
1: Hi.
0: Hi. Claire, really quickly before we get to the quiz, we're going to be continuing to talk about the national tour that DJ Will, my good friend DJ Will, is going to be going on. Are you feeling that hype here in Australia about DJ Will?
1: It's all everyone's talking about at work.
0: Huge. It's just great to get confirmation there. And dare I say it, as his manager, I'm doing an incredible job. Claire, let's
2: you don't work at the you don't work at the dog shelter that Woody tried to get me to DJ at, do you, Claire?
1: No, I don't.
0: No.
2: Okay.
0: It's hard to pick them, Will, because dog shelters want you, but every business wants you. Staff meetings, they want you. Claire, I could go on, but we are running a bit late. I am just being informed, Claire. Sorry. I'm doing it after. Can't write to Woody while he's talking. He gets distracted. Claire, 30 seconds on the clock. Got to get 10 questions right. You can pass. Are you ready to go?
1: Yep.
0: Okay. What is 5 times 3?
1: 15.
0: What accent does Shrek have?
1: Scottish.
0: Name a soccer player.
1: Pele.
0: Who wrote Romeo and Juliet?
1: Shakespeare.
0: What material are jeans made out of?
1: Denim.
0: How many is in a dozen?
1: 12.
0: What is something you hit with a hammer?
1: Nail.
0: How many sizes does a triangle have?
1: 3.
0: What is the name of Harry Potter's owl?
1: Oh, I don't know.
0: What's the longest river in the world?
1: Hedwig.
3: No.
4: You lose.
0: I'm so sorry, Claire.
2: Everything was right.
0: Everything was right. Yes, the name of Harry Potter's owl is Hedwig. Did you know the longest river in the world?
1: Amazon or Nile, but I wouldn't have got that.
0: Nile. Yeah, you bloody would have got it. Amazon's pretty long too. Hey, you're not going to go home empty-handed, Claire,
3: Amazon's
0: because Louis Tomlinson tickets are yours. You're going to go and see Louis.
1: Oh, wow. That's crazy. Thank you.
0: No dramas at all. No dramas at all. We love Louis. Of course, from 1D. Anyway, another huge artist is DJ Will. Claire, as you said, your office is talking about him. We're going to talk about him more right up next. The man's in the studio with me, obviously. He's here with me always. We're going to start going over logistics of the national tour. When's it going to kick off? If you want him, start calling 13 1065 or go to willandwoody.com. Register your event. It's Will and Woody driving you home. DJ Will Tour up next.
5: 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See you at the bar, you was hardly talking. That's when I knew that your heart was scarring. Friends to lovers need a part to star in. Like, wait, babe, let me ask.

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1: It is Will and Woody. Hope you're having a wonderful drive home. We're here for Uwe Woods.
2: DJ Will is having a national tour.
3: Will's national DJ tour.
2: Okay, if you haven't heard this, I'm shocked because everyone's talking about it. Will is an incredible DJ. Unfortunately, he's never had a good manager guiding him. He only does gigs in saunas. It's creepy. It's weird. It's not a
4: That's
2: real
4: not
2: gig.
4: True.
2: Finally, I've
4: That's
2: taken control. I have taken the reins and I'm
4: done
2: organizing.
4: One sauna gig.
2: And one is enough to do damage to your reputation. And right now,
4: I'm doing another one soon.
2: No, cancel it. Will, please. I can't work with this. Anyway, I'm organizing a national tour. I've got to go through some logistics with you of the tour, and you guys can all listen in on that on when the tour is actually starting. 131065 is the number as well. If you want to lock in your event or your celebration, or you just want DJ Will to DJ at anything you're doing, I'm going to say in the next 2 weeks, call us 131065 or register willandwoody.com. Hit win. But Will, before we crack into the logistics, which we're going to do up next, I just wanted to play for you the brand new mix that has dropped on your SoundCloud. People can go and listen to it. Just look up DJ Will on SoundCloud. I mean, this is a banger, mate. I love this. It's called Irrigation Mix Sexy. Have a listen.
5: I'm DJ Will.
6: Sexy.
5: I'm DJ Will and I'm
6: sexy.
7: Ladies.
6: I can dance, I can beat, I can be a lawyer. Sexy. I can do yoga. Sexy. I can make a coffee. Sexy. And one time I did a

0: Hey, ho, in the garden. Hey, ho, in the garden. Hey, ho, in the garden. Little bit of gardening, need some lemonade. Pour it on my body, I'm sexy.
1: All right, you've heard the great man. If you want him, 13-1065, we'll take those calls. Up next, that's some of your best work, Will. That is some of your best. I can't get that out of my head. What an earworm.
2: Oh, my God.
1: Very sexy.
2: Okay, great.
1: Very hot.
2: Awesome.
1: Things couldn't be hotter. The thermostat is high, my friends. It's Will and Woody driving you
2: home. This is not me.

0: It is Will and Woody. Hope you're having a wonderful drive home. We're here for Uwe Woods, finalising my DJ tour.
1: Yeah.
0: I think we've had enough entries, to be honest.
1: There's a lot.
0: I've heard enough.
1: So we definitely need to start locking some of these events in. But before I do that, I actually have some questions to ask you. I don't get much FaceTime with you when you're over there in Europe. As soon as the radio show finishes, you're out. You're off doing your European things. You put your European Speedo on, you're windsurfing, you're scuba diving, you're doing all these things. So while I've got you, while I've got you pinned down.
0: What's my European Speedo?
1: It's the Speedo with only one leg. You know what I'm talking about? Anyway, European Speedo. Anyway, Will, so are you okay for the tour to kick off next week?
0: Probably not. But
1: are you available? That wasn't what's your preference. I don't give a...
0: I'd have to get the calendar up. I feel like this is probably an off-air conversation.
1: I don't get you. You disappear immediately after the show. So can you start next week? And what if there was interstate travel next week? Like if the tour... It's a national tour.
0: God.
1: So we're talking all around the country. Can you do next week or do we have to push it to the following week?
0: What day next week? What are we talking? I'm just having a look here. I've got to take my daughter to swimming lessons on Tuesday.
1: This is not sounding cool at all. Do you reckon David Guetta, when he's looking at his tour, goes, oh, I need to drop my daughter off at swimming? No, the beat comes first.
0: I've got piano lessons on Thursday, but I can probably move that for you if you like.
1: It'll be, in my mind, it's interstate travel and probably a gig and art kind of thing.
0: Jesus.
1: Can you do?
0: Sure.
1: Okay, so you can do it next week.
0: My grandma's birthday next week.
1: So we'll DJ at her retirement home. Is she in a home?
0: No, she's dead.
1: Ah. Why'd you bring that up? Okay, next question. I'm fully across
0: my mum.
1: Lovely. I'm fully across this, obviously, given I'm your manager and I know all about DJing.
0: Can you do next week?
1: Mate, I would do anything for you. I'm your manager. I would die for you.
0: Don't make it like that. The only problem is that like we'll arrive back from Europe on the weekend and then the kids will be jet lagged and leaving Sam with the kids jet lagged might be a bit rich. But at the end of the day, she knows, you know, this is a dream and national DJ tour doesn't come around all the time. So I might just have to do it and that's just the way it is.
1: I am hearing though preference not next week but the week after.
0: That's fine. If we didn't want to do next week, we can do next week.
1: Okay, all right. Really, that's good to know. Me. Getting thumbs from outside. We can start locking stuff in. Okay.
0: I am DJing at the sauna following Saturday.
1: Please stop saying that publicly.
0: I am.
1: Please stop saying that publicly.
0: I am. I'm DJing it in a studio in Melbourne on...
1: No one cares.
0: Saturday the 8th of August.
1: It's not a real gig.
0: It's a vinyl only. It's a vinyl only thing.
1: It's like saying you're a musician when you play the piano in the hotel lounge. It's not a real gig. Now, next one. I'm obviously across this, but gear. What do you need to actually get for the if we kick off the tour next week? Like, do you need speakers?
0: Well, yeah.
1: Okay. Well, don't talk like that. Just what do you need?
0: Well, I think it's pretty obvious. Like, I'm gonna need two CDJs and a 4-channel mixer. And if you want me to play records, then I'm gonna need two turntables.
1: Could you bring your own stuff? Just asking the question.
0: I'd prefer Technics 1200s if you can get them. That'd be great.
1: I don't know what that means. Let's go to Nita
0: here. I'd also like a booth speaker as well.
1: Great.
0: Are you doing lights?
1: Right at all.

0: lights.
1: Well, this is what I'm asking you. Do you want a smoke machine? Well, what do you, yes, you tell me? I'm your manager, obviously, man. You say what you want, I get it for you.
0: Well, I just tried to tell you that, and then you asked me if I could bring my own gear.
1: Yeah, that's fair.
0: So
1: that's
0: don't
1: fair
0: tell retort. Me to. I want lights, I want smoke machine, I want CDJs, okay. I want a four-channel mixer.
1: Okay. Okay. Do you want one of those disco balls?
0: If you can get, me a rotary mixer, that'd be awesome.
1: Oh, this sounding
0: I want
1: expensive.
0: A boot speaker. I want, sort it out, mate.
1: I am. Great.
0: Doesn't sound like it. You sound like you're a mess.
1: Really, really hoping you could just bring your own stuff. All right, let's go to Nita here.
0: I'm not traveling the country with my own CDJs.
1: Hey, we don't need to fight, right? Come on. Nita, what event would you like Will to DJ at?
2: I have got my grandson's first birthday, 9th of August, from 1 to 4, please.
1: He loves afternoon gigs. He loves them. That's what he does, his sauna gigs. What's your grandson's favourite song?
2: He loves Wiggles.
1: Oh, brilliant.
2: And it, but it's Safari birthday, so anything to do with any animals, he would love it.
1: Hey, well, Will.
0: How old is he, Nita? How old is he?
2: One. He's going to be one.
1: One-year-old.
0: I'm not DJing
1: party.
0: A one-year-old Safari
1: teach
0: birthday
1: teach
0: on
1: about,
0: a Sunday.
1: Teach him about
0: it's Sunday the 9th of August.
1: This is a perfect
0: it's
1: afternoon.
0: Sunday.
1: Perfect afternoon. Nita, one question for you, and he'll make this happen. What animal would you like Will to dress up as if he's at that Safari-themed party?
2: Monkey, please.
1: Sexy monkey.
0: Oh, Nita.
1: That's
0: all
1: good.
0: Very funny.
1: Okay.
0: It's all very funny.
1: We're
0: not doing
1: so,
0: that.
1: Guys, the national tour.
0: We're all having a laugh about it. I'm not doing that. I'm not dressing up as a monkey at a one-year-old's birthday.
1: Yes, you are. I've already agreed to it. I've signed the paperwork. Next week, guys, it's official. The national tour is kicking off next week. So last chances.
0: I thought we just said the week after. Didn't we just say the week
1: after? Oh,
0: did
1: we just say that? I need to make notes. Did we? No, we said next week.
0: are nowhere.
1: I am everywhere. I am omnipresent.
0: I am everywhere.
3: 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Will and Woody's Choo Choo Tune after this short break.
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5: Looking over Melbourne, mostly clear skies, and right now it's 14 degrees, in for an overnight low of 8. There's a breakdown on the Monash Freeway outbound after Wellington Road in the left-hand lane with speeds down to 40 km. And there's reports of a crash on the Western Freeway outbound before Hopkins Road. There's more ways to go electric with Toyota. 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It's Mia, first with Kiss Traffic and Weather Together. 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
22: What?
21: Traffic.
20: Good afternoon, everyone. It is Will and Woody. I hope you're having a wonderful drive home. Woods, the details of the DJ Will tour, willandwoody.com if you want to register your event. Making steps towards that, which is wild.
21: I'm almost at a point, though, where I'm going to say we're full.
20: So you're happy with it, are you? Okay, well, that's good for you.
21: If you want DJ Will to go to your event or celebration, I would get to willandwoody.com immediately, hit the win page, register your event, because, mate, there isn't an event happening in the next month that people don't want you at. Everyone wants you.
20: Yeah.
21: The demand couldn't be higher. Cool. I'm proud as a manager. Lot of pressure on you now to perform at those parties, but we'll talk about that again later, because right now, Wilbur, I do want to talk about the purchase that I made last week. I opened the box on this radio show. It's night vision goggles for the purpose reading.
20: I'm so pumped to hear about this.
21: For the purpose of reading a book at night when my partner is trying to go to sleep. I thought, genius. Yeah. I'll have night vision goggles on so she's not impacted by light. So on the weekend, Will, things took a bit of a turn with the night vision goggles. The goggles came out. And I'll tell you what happened next, up next, after a truly great song. I mean, this is the Macarena which would be great to do in the dark with my night vision goggles. No doubt. Enjoy, Australia. It's Will and Woody.

0: Tu cuerpo es para dar la alegría y cosas buenas. Baila tu cuerpo, alegría, Macarena.
1: It's Will and Woody. Hope you're having a wonderful drive home. Woods, this is currently my favourite thing that's going on in this show. It's these night vision goggles of yours.
2: Yeah.
1: Please give me an update.
2: Okay, so just to recap for those that have just joined us, I've purchased night vision goggles for reading a book at night when I'm in bed with my partner, Mim. I don't want to interrupt her with light in the room. That is such appropriate music. Perfect. So I'm just thinking when I read a book in bed, night vision goggles on. But here's the thing, Wilbur. I wanted to try that on the weekend, but I'm having some issues formatting the SD card. I don't want to bore people with the tech. But obviously I want to film it. You can film with the night vision goggles. So I want to film my first attempt to show everyone how I go when I go to read a book next to my partner. So I haven't tried that yet because I can't film them. But my wife had some friends over on Friday night and I went to a movie. And when I got back from the movie, I walked in holding my little case of night vision goggles and I had a crowd, Will. There was girls there and I was like, guys, who wants to see my night vision goggles? Now, naturally they light up. Mim hated this because all of a sudden I've taken all the attention. She was enjoying her D&Ms, catching ups with her mates. Full takeover from me. I was like, let's try the night vision goggles. I want to show you all. Let's turn all the lights off. So spent the next minute or so going around the house, making sure it was completely pitch black, which I realized was kind of weird for everyone apart from me, because then all of a sudden Mim and her mates are just sitting in complete darkness while I'm effectively walking around the room being like, wow, this is unbelievable. I was looking outside. I saw a possum outside, which looked terrifying as well because the lights, the eyes are all lit up, which was wild. I could see the cat outside. And so effectively Mim's mates...
1: That was awesome, man.
2: It's so because it's awesome for me, but Mim's mates are just sitting in pitch black. So then I was like, oh, you know, I want to get you guys involved. You know, does anyone want to go? And one of Mim's mates goes, oh, it's BS. Like, I don't reckon they even work that well. And she says this when they're all sitting in black. And I was like, no, they're actually amazing. And she was like, no. I reckon they're crap. I don't reckon you can see us at all. I reckon you're lying to us. I'm going to flash you my boobs.
1: Right.
2: So I didn't say anything at that point. I was just like, oh, I had a bit of a giggle to myself. And then obviously, so she's sitting there in pitch black, right? So no one can tell if she... It was a really wild moment.
1: You're such a child.
2: Naturally, my eyes swept over, clear as day. They were out.
1: Right.
2: They were, and I just. So I just want to confirm, they work incredibly well, not blurry at all. Like, couldn't have been clearer. Like, it's my night vision goggles are in 4D or whatever, or 4G.
1: Was she like 4D? You mean 4K?
2: 4K.
1: Was she laughing?
2: She was laughing, and it was a very quick whoop whoop, and then so I was like, oh, kind of blurry, and then all the other girls are saying, what happened, and I was like, oh, very blurry, but I think she may have got her bosoms out, and then she was laughing, and then everyone else had a turn with the goggles as well. It's a party.
1: I didn't say everyone else had a turn flashing you. Did you talk to Mim? Did you talk to Mim about it afterwards?
2: No, surprisingly enough.
1: You didn't tell her.
2: It didn't come up. No, well, she knows that they popped out, but I didn't think it was worth a rehashing when the friends had left. But Wilbur, just before we finish,
1: so does this girl know or not that you clearly saw what she presented?
2: Yeah, I confirmed it, but the only slight tweak on the truth I said was like, well, kind of blurry. Wasn't blurry at all. I don't want to go into this too much because it makes me sound like a creep. I haven't been a creep at all here, I just want to say. Like, I did not.
1: Your wife's mates. But I was. Boobs in night vision goggles. No, but not creepy at all.
2: I thought she was joking.
1: On paper.
2: I thought she was joking.
1: Clean as a whistle.
2: I would be a creep if I said, oh, night vision goggles on. Who wants to flash me their boobs? Creep. Huge creep alert there, right? That did not happen. And I cannot stress that enough. But I don't think any of them realize that the night vision goggles are at a certain zoom as well.
1: Oh,
2: so it was, they were, anyway, I'm not going to talk about them anymore. I just wanted to bring that up as that's the update on the night vision goggles. I think it confirms that I have got myself some phenomenal night vision goggles. As soon as I format the SD card, I'm going to try and read a book next to my wife. I'm going to film it so all of you are going to see on our socials how that goes. But Will, I just want to pitch one thing at you.
1: I'm glad you weren't recording.
2: Me too, mate.
1: Can I ask the girls in the team what they think about this?
2: Sure.
3: You are disgusting.
2: Why am I disgusting?
1: Yeah.
2: I'm sorry, but if I got nude right now, are you disgusting?
3: I didn't ask you to do that.
2: I didn't ask her! Point proven!
1: No, you're disgusting. You get nude right now.
2: That's my whole... Not fair.
1: You're a freak, mate.
2: Not fair.
1: You're a freak.
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6: Looking over Melbourne, mostly clear skies. And right now it's 14 degrees, in for an overnight low of 8. There's delays following a breakdown on the Monash Freeway outbound after Wellington Road, with traffic banked back to Ferntree Gully Road. And over in Albert Park, there's a crash on Albert Road westbound at Canterbury Road. KFC are dropping 31 deals over 31 days this Christmas in July for you to unwrap in-app. Let the festivities begin. Only available till 10 p.m. Pick up only. It's Mia, first with Kiss Traffic and Weather Together.
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29: 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Kiss.

0: song could ever say. It's Will and Woody. Hope you're having a wonderful drive home, Woodrow. We are about to get out of here. Before we do, though, it is the end of show notes, post-show meeting on the air.
1: So jump in here really quick because otherwise I'll forget to do it. I'm carrying a bit more of the load with you in Europe, and some of that includes credits, which I always forget to say them. So I do need to say that Louis Tomlinson, the How Did We Get Here tour, is touring this October in Melbourne, Sydney and Brisbane. It's Louis Tomlinson with his How Did We Get Here live shows. Grab your tickets now from unitedgroup.com.au. Louis, what a guy. Okay.
2: You can win them again tomorrow as well, Woody.
1: Huge.
2: On our show.
1: That's a great detail.
0: Why is it called the How Did We Get Here tour? Because
1: that's what he wonders sometimes. He looks up at the stars and he thinks about his fame and all of his huge cash that he earned during One Direction. And he goes, how the bloody hell did we get here?
0: I am.
1: That's the bit. Now, onto a better artist. No offense, Louis, but onto a better artist in DJ Will. We got offered another kids' party, which is really exciting. It's definitely a bit of a niche that you're carving out in the industry, that you nail the kids' parties. We do just want to confirm again, like I am being serious here, just around the logistics. So we're good to launch next week with a national tour, which means you could be anywhere in Australia any day next week.
0: Love that. I'm looking forward to having that chat with my wife.
1: No, but you, if it's going to cause divorce or it's going to cause issues, we can push it a week. But you just need to say it now. Because once you give me that thumb, we are on.
0: We are on.
1: And I'll start
0: I told you.
1: Yeah, go on.
0: It's fine. Let's just do it next week. Everything sounds good.
1: I don't like that tone.
0: When did you want to start?
1: Monday.
0: I think I need some details.
1: Monday. We don't have the...
0: So I'm flying somewhere on Monday?
1: Maybe.
0: I think it'll need to be a week after that, I reckon.
1: Okay, so not next week.
0: It'll have to be.
1: But what about not this weekend, because you're still in Europe. What about the following weekend? Can you do the weekend?
0: Like August 1? Is that what we're talking, the 1st of August?
3: Yeah, 1st of August.
1: 1st of August. Then we've got a big one.
0: I could do the 1st of August. The only thing I've got in the calendar there is Jordan Weir's birthday. Big shout out to Jords.
1: Oh, the J-Bone. We love the J-Bone.
0: Happy birthday to Jordan.
3: But this is not for Jordan's birthday.
1: Not DJing. Jordan surprisingly hasn't registered his event at Will and Woody. You can do weekend?
0: I can do the weekend.
1: All right. I will need to check my calendar, though, just before we lock that in.
3: Oh, is that right? You guys both have a conversation with your wives tonight, and then please confirm tomorrow first thing. Okay.
1: So sounds like, because everyone's anticipating.
0: I'm confirming. Weekend of the 1st of August is good for me.
1: So sounds like that will be the start of the national tour. Okay, so next week when you're back in Australia, we can continue to build things up. It'll be great to have you here. We can continue to talk to the people, building the tour, building the hype. And then we kick off next weekend.
0: Okay. How long does the tour go for?
1: 3 months.
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2: Melbourne traffic.
3: Looking over Melbourne, mostly clear skies, and right now it's 14 degrees, in for an overnight low of 8. There's delays following a breakdown on the Monash Freeway outbound after Wellington Road, with traffic banked back to Ferntree Gully Road. And over in Albert's Park, there's a crash on Albert Road westbound at Canterbury Road. KFC are dropping 31 deals over 31 days this Christmas in July for you to unwrap in-app. Let the festivities begin. Only available till 10 p.m. Pick up only. It's Mia, first with Kiss Traffic and Weather Together.
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5: Hi, I'm Georgia Love. One of Melbourne's so-called ISIS brides has been released into the community 2 months after being charged with being a member of a terrorist organisation. Rayan El-Houli is accused of leaving Victoria in 2014 to join ISIS in Syria. Before returning earlier this year, she's today been granted bail, a magistrate calling the 34-year-old's risk to the community relatively low. Darren Hinch has left the building for the last time. Farewell at a state funeral in Port Melbourne. Media figures, politicians and celebs turned out to pay tribute to the former broadcaster and senator known as the Human Headline. Among the tributes for the 82-year-old, former bosses, colleagues and friends, even his third wife, actress Jackie Weaver.
7: Goodbye. I love you, Joby. I've loved you from the very start to the very end.
5: The PM's criticised Pauline Hanson for talking down Australia in the UK. The One Nation leader slammed our migration levels at a Conservative conference in London and suggested Aussies were stupid for giving rights to transgender people. Ken Hinckley is officially the first ever coach of the Tasmanian Devils. The 19th AFL team's board saying he was picked for his ability to unite players. And the latest on celeb from Smallsy's Hot Minute, Blake Lively breaks cover after Taylor's wedding snuff. That's next.
8: Sane has helped people navigate complex mental health for 40 years. 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
5: Blake Lively has stepped out at the World Cup final in New Jersey. It's the first time she's been seen in the US after her infamous snub from Taylor Swift and Travis Kelce's wedding. Lively and Tay-Tay used to be besties, but controversies around Blake's It Ends With Us drama seemed to break that up. The actress wasn't one of the 1,000 guests invited to TNT's massive Madison Square Garden ceremony. Sport check in a sec.
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5: Spain has taken out the FIFA World Cup Championship against Argentina 1-0. The Spaniards hitting the back of the net during extra time to lift the trophy for their second time. They also won in 2010, but they stopped Argentina from becoming the first country to win back-to-back championships in 64 years. The Kiss Cast next.
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5: Clear night ahead tomorrow, partly cloudy, top of 16, showers and 17 Wednesday. Right now it's 12 degrees in Brunswick, 13 at Black Rock. 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
2: Yo.
1: Open up, man.
2: Yo, what do you want, man?
1: My girl just caught me.
2: You made her catch you?
1: I don't know how I let this happen.
2: With who?
1: The girl next door, you know? I don't know what to do.
2: Say what?

new music from an Aussie artist. I'm going to say one of my favourite Aussie songs for the first half of the year. Watch me set the bed on fire. And it's got so much energy. And of course, it's the theme song to that show that everyone, surely you've seen it by now, Off Campus. Huge, like a month ago, everyone was talking about it. Song lives on though. This is so much fun. We love G Flip. They're late, like a month ago, everyone was talking about it. Song lives on though. This is so much fun. We love G Flip. Their latest, Bed on Fire. You're going to hear it play in just a few minutes.

0: of a crash on Craigieburn Road, eastbound after Mickleham Road. Ferguson Players Bakehouse is celebrating 125 years of yum. 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It's Mia, first with Kiss Traffic and Weather Together.
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1: Who knew that country could be so addictive, right? On Kiss, music back in just a moment with the number one song in the country right now, Ella Langley's Choosin' Texas. Everyone is singing along to the chorus especially, super catchy. Oh, and also, we'll go back to the 2000s. Some more R&B coming at ya with Sean Paul's Temperature. Another one we know all the words to, right? No? We're just making it up as we go along? Yeah, me too. Both of these hits play in just minutes on Kiss. Counting down to the Smallsy Show live on your radio tonight from 7.
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3: Looking over Melbourne, mostly clear skies, and right now it's 13 degrees. There's a broken down truck in Heidelberg on Rosanna Road, southbound before Banksia Street in the left-hand lane. And over on the Hume Freeway, there's a crash outbound at O'Hearn's Road. Looking to the Deer Park bypass now, it is slow outbound from Robinson's Road to Hopkins Road on the Western Freeway. For nearly 40 years, Starlight's been creating happiness for seriously ill children, and you can too, by making a regular monthly donation at starlight.org.au. It's Mia, first with Kiss Traffic and Weather together.
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3: 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More details on that with Smallsy in just a minute. And Aussie DJ turned global superstar, Sonny Federa. Behind this track, Think About Us, and so many other good ones too. 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Keep it Kiss.
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3: Hi, I'm Georgia Love. An alleged member of ISIS has been given bail to live among the Melbourne community as she waits trial on terrorism offences. 34-year-old Ryan El-Houli has been in custody for 2 months after being charged with being a member of a terrorist organisation and entering a declared area. Melbourne magistrates today released the mother of two, saying her risk to the community is relatively low. Former St Kilda player Stephen Milne has been punted from the AFL Legends game after massive online backlash. Milne was charged with raping a teenager while he was playing for the Saints in 2004, eventually pleaded guilty to indecent assault. His inclusion in next month's charity match drew widespread anger, the game's punters today announcing how he won't be playing. Former media identity and Senator Darren Hinch has been remembered as a voice to the voiceless at his state funeral in Port Melbourne. Hinch's third wife, Jackie Weaver, couldn't be there in person but provided a recorded tribute which acknowledged all the women in his life.
23: I won't mention you individually, we don't have the time. And in the immortal words of Steven Spielberg, we're going to need a bigger boat.
3: And in Kiss's celebrity news, a MAFS couple confirms their split. That's next.
24: A polished man opens up, asks for help and shows up. 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
3: Married at First Sight faves Stella and Philip have split. The pair seemed pretty solid since getting engaged at final vows. Both posted to their socials to confirm they've gone their separate ways. Rumours started weeks ago when they quietly unfollowed each other on Insta. It was Philip who apparently decided to end things and they're no longer on speaking terms. Your sport check in a sec.
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3: The Tassie Devils say Ken Hinckley's ability to build relationships with his players was the number one reason he's been picked as the club's inaugural coach. Devils CEO Brendan Gale says they've got every confidence in him as they build towards 2028.
25: We're thrilled to have Ken joining us. It's a really strong decision. We've agreed to a five-year term that will commence on 1 November this year, but effectively, he's on now.
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3: A clear night ahead tomorrow, partly cloudy, top of 16, showers and 17 Wednesday. Right now it's 12 degrees in Brunswick, 13 at Black Rock. 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
41: It does. Woo-hoo! Welcome to your Monday night, 7 o'clock. The Smallzy Show is now on KISS and we are live.
42: Yes.
41: How was everyone's weekend? Are we ready to rock and roll?
42: Ready.
41: We have tonight. Oh, do you want to do the celebration thing first?
42: Yes.
41: Oh, we should mention this. It's a bit of a party here in the Smallzy Show tonight. We celebrate our 6 months on air. Do you want to know it's also almost a year since I left the last place? It's almost a year. I haven't

You know what I have to say? I have nothing bad to say contractually. I'm not allowed. I have nothing bad to say contractually. Okay, tonight, let's focus on the now. Delta Goodrum, next superstar, taken to the iHeart Live stage. We announced it earlier this afternoon. Get ready to call up because tonight I have more invites to see Delta Goodrum live. Also tonight, the countdown is on to Louis Tomlinson. He's going to be here on tour. And I have your free tickets to win right now. You want to go to Louis Tomlinson and the How Did We Get Here tour? You need to call 131065 right now. Let's offload some free tickets. Also, tonight's guest on the show, this man, Sonny Federa is going to be on the air with us tonight. Sonny Federa is tonight's guest. He is going to be, apparently he's in Ibiza at the moment or something like that, doing his Ibiza residency. He's going to be here. Let's go. Free tickets to Louis Tomlinson to kick things off. If you want them, 131065. Amy Shark's brand new song to start. It's Kinda Hot. Now playing at Kiss. I love it how you never rush.

0: Your husband is coming.
1: I have your free tickets to Louis Tomlinson in the Smallsy Show. Now on Kiss tonight. If you want him, 13 1065. Call now. Go. We are about to play brand new Sienna Spyro. The track is called Material Love. Actually, you know what? Can we do some Louis Tomlinson tickets right now, please? Are we good? Someone on the phones?
2: Yeah, let's do it.
1: Let's go to the lines. Who do you want me to go to? Tell them, pick a line.
3: Oh, line two.
1: This, Olivia.
4: Hello.
1: Hello, Olivia. Yes. You want to go to Louis? You want to go to Louis Tomlinson?
4: Yes, I do. So bad.
1: Two tickets for you.
4: Oh, my God. Thank you.
1: Touring in October, Melbourne, Sydney and Brisbane. The How Do We Get Here live shows on sale now, untitledgroup.com.au. Yours are for free, so enjoy, okay?
4: Thank you so much. I'm so excited.
1: Thank you, Olivia. Do we have more out there in the phone room?
2: Yeah, we got a couple more.
1: Okay. You know what you need to do. Call the show. They can be yours. We are going to do...
5: Smallsies. Hot Minute.
1: Breaking news. We're going to get you across the big celeb stories of the day. Yes. Andrew Tate. Andrew Tate has been arrested. We'll get to that in a second. First, though, we'll start with World Cup, yeah?
6: Welcome. That is the World Cup.
7: It's a historic goal!
1: What, after 30 days? 30 days of some iconic football. 30 days of...
3: Country v. country.
1: Oh, that's what it is. 30 days of patriotism. 30 days of football. And it all ends with Spain beating Argentina 1-0 early this morning. But what we're talking about right now is the incredible set of halftime shows, live performances, and then also the post-show performances. So Madonna did the halftime entertainment, but she was accused of, like, lip-syncing most of it. Is this her live or is this her... There's a lot of track there. Post Malone, he showed up. He did the pre-match closing ceremony?
3: Yeah.
1: The pre-match closing ceremony. This was him doing Sunflower. Justin Bieber did a minute of everything, Hallelujah. I'm loving you, Hallelujah. It's the World Cup, Hallelujah. The World Cup. It's the World Cup, Hallelujah. Great. Love you, Biebs. And then BTS as well. Hey, so let's go. Hey. Cause in this destiny, bangers. They're going to be here later this year too, right? No, next year. Next year. Next year they're going to be here. There is BTS at the World Cup. All right, now let's do Andrew Tate arrested.
8: Controversial social media star Andrew Tate,
9: Top G, or you can also call me Trigger Dog,
1: has been arrested. US Marshals have arrested Andrew and his brother Tristan in Miami yesterday. He's facing... See, this is the thing about Andrew Tate, right? This is only going to make him more powerful. Because all of the things that he says and all of his followers are just going to use this as proof that he's trying to be silenced.
3: Yeah.
1: Here's what he's facing. 42 charges, including human trafficking and indecent images of a child. Now, there's a viral video of his arrest being circulated where he's also, while he's being arrested, he's been caught slipping his phone into his bodyguard's hand while he's being handcuffed. This is the moment. Okay. You can't really hear it, but apparently he's a terrible dresser. Ooh. He's got a terrible dresser. For a man who thinks he slays the lady. Do you find Andrew Tate attractive?
2: What do you think? Absolutely not. There is no chance ever.
1: He's a terrible dresser, though.
2: Everyone's paying him out for what he was wearing.
1: He's a terrible dresser. For a man who wants to purport to tell other men how to, like, influence and win women.
2: You shouldn't be wearing purple pants, you know?
1: I get you. He's set to appear in federal court in Miami next week to have his charges heard.
10: Hello and welcome. I'm Ricky Gervais.
1: All right, and Ricky Gervais is refusing to tone down his jokes. I love this. I love inappropriate jokes. I love inappropriate humor. He's doubling down on making controversial jokes. He's done this interview where he says he's got no interest in changing his material. He doesn't care if he offends you snowflakes. You are the problem, not him.
10: I think the last couple of tours, I have dealt with cancel culture and free speech because I felt I had to. Now I don't have to anymore.
11: You're just doing your thing.
10: Yeah, I'm ignoring it all. I can play to a million people, not one complaint. As soon as it goes on Netflix, 50 million people, of course there's going to be someone who doesn't like it. Mm. What am I going to do? It's too late. I've been paid.
1: I love that energy. Don't change it. I love inappropriate humor. And if you don't watch, don't watch it. This is what I don't understand. All these people complaining about stuff. If you don't like it, turn over. You know? Anyway, you're up to date. That's the Hot Minute done. You've got the big stories in your ears. We've got more Louis Tomlinson tickets, 131065. This is new music from Sienna Spiro. Oh, the video clips to this song is incredible. She's got her big bouffant in her hair. Material Lover is now playing here at Kiss.

0: Bieber, Nicki Minaj, old school anthem on Kiss. Monday night, Smallsy Show is live. Hey, Delta Goodrum, iHeart Live. She is the next superstar taken to the iHeart Live stage for this intimate Money Can't Buy event. 7:45 invites to give away. 7:45, you could be there. The Smallsy Show, put the speakers up. All right, now for a little bit of fun for a Monday night, I want to do first world problems. Yes, first world. Oh, we've all got them. You know, when you're online delivery, you do your Amazon Prime and it doesn't come. Next day, it comes the day after. That's a first world. Oh, nothing worse.
1: I've been guilty of that. Buying something for like that weekend and then not arriving until the Monday.
0: Well, what about when you buy, like you don't know what size you are for online shopping for clothes, right? So you buy the same item but in four different sizes and then...
1: Four?
0: Well, yeah, because you never know. Like sometimes a 28 is fine and a 30 in the waist. And anyway, you go and you think you're going to get a refund, but they give you a store credit. Oh. I want my money back. I don't want a store credit. I want my money back. Okay, 13-1065. You know what we're after tonight. I want your first world problems. We have tickets to go check out the new Spider-Man Brand New Day movie that's coming out next week. If you want to see that. The reason why we're doing first world problems is I know second week back, I had my Euro summer vacation. Second week back, I decided over the weekend to get on the scales.
1: Oh.
0: Because you know when you come back from holidays and you feel a little fat?
1: Well, you enjoyed yourself.
0: I know I did. I was working, but I was walking 30,000 steps a day. And I was like, sure, I had a couple of cannolis. I had some creme caramels. I really enjoyed the desserts. I was like, there's no way I pulled the ripcord a little bit, but no way the blowout was bad.
1: Yeah.
0: No, it was bad. I got on the scales over the weekend. 4.5 kilos I put on in 2 weeks. Now, if I was a child in a starving nation, that would be good. Not when I host a radio show and they put videos of me on the internet, I look like a whale. It's a first world problem, though.
1: Yeah.
0: Because, you know, I just jump on the Ozempic and I'll be back on. It's fine. Have you got a first world problem you'd like to share with everybody tonight?
1: Well, I was also away over the break.
0: Yes, what have you got?
1: And I've got to say, first world problem, traveling and then having jet lag.
0: Oh, the jet lag. Oh, that's going to get you every time. Oh, you wake up at 3 a.m. Because you spent 3 weeks in Paris. Okay, that's a first world problem. Hey, G in the phone. Oh, G's got one. Go, you tell everyone your first world problem. Go on.
2: Well,
0: they shut the vape shop down. Another one. She's got to find a new vape man.
2: It's a real problem. I have to walk around and get shut. Like, they'll say no, and I got to walk away, and it's really upsetting.
0: Okay, 13-1065. This is what we're after tonight. They're not real problems. I mean, they are problems, but they're first world problems. The best ones are going to get tickets to go see the new Spider-Man Brand New Day movie, which comes out next week. You can secure your tickets so it doesn't sell out, so you don't have a first world problem of missing out, okay? Call Sam Fender. 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

0: There is Bruno. I just might. Smallsy show now on Kiss Monday night. I have your tickets to go check out that new Odyssey movie. You know it's the biggest movie in the country right now. The biggest opening movie weekend since 2015 or something crazy like that. You want to go see Christopher Nolan's The Odyssey, 131065. You don't want to miss out on getting tickets to that because that would be a...
1: First world problems.
0: Nothing worse than a first world problem.
2: People are having that now with the IMAX.
0: They're having problems because you can't get... If you want to go see the new Odyssey and you want to see it in IMAX, it's booked out for four or five weeks now. I don't have the patience. I don't mean to be rude, but I've lost interest in 4 weeks from now. Hello, Nicole. Welcome to the show.
3: Hello.
0: All right, here we go. It's not a real problem. I mean, it is, but it's a first world problem. What do you got for us?
3: It's a big problem. It's my weekly online shop.
0: Oh, yeah.
3: I order my premium bread every week, and they give me home brand.
0: It's the substitution, right?
3: Yeah.
0: Who do they think they are? You have specifically ordered the highbrow bread and they are throwing in a substitute. Do you reckon they even look for the highbrow bread or do you reckon they just throw in the home brand because they want to
3: I reckon they
0: it.
3: Just throw it in. Not they yet. Just want to get rid of it. No one likes it.
0: That's right. This is it. Hello, Zeke. Welcome to the show.
4: Hello.
0: All right. First world problem. What are we doing?
4: Moved into a brand new house and we got ducted aircon throughout and so we have the heater on all night but sometimes it's too hot and then we have the cold on during the day but then it's too cold and then I go outside and I'm freezing. It's like, oh, yeah.
0: You know what's worse is when you have it's in the middle of winter and you have your sockies on in the bed and you have the doona on and you have the heater pumping and then you get a little bit sweaty and so you're like, oh, I'm too hot and then you have to take the doona off but then you can't regulate your temperature. I mean... I could be outside freezing, but no, I'm inside sweating.
4: I
0: hear you on that. Event Cinema tickets for you. You can catch all the big screen action at Event Cinemas. Enjoy.
4: Awesome. Thank you so much.
0: Thank you. Mercedes.
5: Mercedes.
0: That's you. Welcome to the show.
5: Thank you.
0: What's your first world problem?
5: Well, where do I start?
0: At the beginning.
5: I needed a new screen protector for my iPhone 15 Pro.
0: Ooh, yeah.
5: And so I opted for the privacy screen for the first time and I kind of really hate it. Like it's really hard to watch videos with someone. I can't show my husband a video properly. I can't see the screen.
0: Okay, so the privacy protector, screen protector is your first world.
5: Yeah.
0: And that's why I have so far avoided the iPhone screen privacy protector. So you're telling me you can't see things at an angle, right? So you always have to be looking dead front onto your phone.
5: Yeah. And if your phone's on the table and it's on the side, you can't, you try to check the time, you can't see the time.
0: Yeah. That's a fair first world problem and I don't know how you survive. I think you need to throw it out and start again. Throw it out.
5: Yeah.
0: Start again. Get a new one.
5: I got to this point.
0: That's it. Let's give you tickets to go check out the new Spider-Man movie if you want, or you can check out The Odyssey. It's at Event Cinemas. You can catch all the big screen action. Enjoy.
5: Oh, thank you so much.
0: Thank you. All right, back in a second. Right after this, are we doing Delta and the iHeart Live?
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0: There is Olivia. That is The Cure. This is The Smallsy Show, now on Kiss. That is from the album called You Seem Pretty Sad for a Girl So In Love. You know what? She's brooding a lot. The album is like all through the charts. Smallsy Show is on tonight here at Kiss. Hey, coming up this week on the show, Amy Shark is going to be dropping by this week. It's a big week for Australian music. Amy Shark got a new album coming out. Bujra is going to be here.
1: Yes.
0: Movie star-wise, we're going to have Lana Condor. She's going to be here on the show this week from the To All The Boys I've Loved franchise. And Gavin Casaleno, was he Jeremiah in The Summer I Turned Pretty?
1: Oh, you know he was.
0: Were you team Jeremiah or what was the other guy's
2: Conrad.
0: Name?
2: Conrad.
0: You were team Conrad?
2: Yeah.
0: Okay.
2: No, yeah, absolutely. Sorry, sorry, Gavin.
0: Well,
2: but
0: for those that are obsessed with Jeremiah from The Summer I Turned Pretty, Gavin Casaleno, he is going to be here on the show this week. After 8 o'clock, tonight's guest is Sonny Federa. He's going to be zooming in from Ibiza.
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0: All right, let's go. I want you there. The next iHeart Live has been announced. It is the one and only Delta Goodrem. She is going to be doing this intimate Money Can't Buy experience. It's a handful of lucky winners. You're going to see all the hits. We don't know the set list yet, but I am campaigning for Predictable. She's bringing the grand piano in. I got confirmation. If you were listening earlier this afternoon when we announced it, I was like, how are we going to get a baby grand in here? The grand is coming in, babe. We are fitting it through the doors. If you would like to see Delta do her thing, 131065. You're campaigning for Out of the Blue, is
1: that right? Out of the Blue, that's my thing.

0: What was the one she had with Brian McFadden?
1: Almost Here.
2: I don't know if we have that song.
1: That's a crime.
2: No, I don't think we have it.
0: No, we don't have it in the system.
1: We'll get it for tomorrow.
0: That's a crime against Australian music. Any other Delta songs we want to make sure are definitely on the playlist?
1: Oh, it's got to be Wings, Sitting on Top of the World, all the bangers.
0: Okay. Just dropping them. You want Wings? Hang on, let me find
3: Wings is amazing.
0: I forget Wings. What did Wings sound like? What if I lose my self-control? So you're going to have to do this with the piano. I don't know if this will work. Can you do this with the piano? Oh, I've got another one. Another banger. Not Me, Not I.

0: Okay, I want more that. I want that more than predictable. I want that more than if you would like to be there, as I literally just will be shouting at Delta songs for her to perform from the sidelines. Hey, you can shout too. If you would like to come to our intimate Money Can't Buy, iHeart Live with Australia's...
1: royalty.
0: That's what she is. She is the princess of our country. 13-1065. 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

0: 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If you're just tuning in, we've just announced the next superstar artist who is taking to the iHeart Live stage.
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0: We are in for an absolute incredible night. I don't know if you've ever seen Delta Goodrem before live. Girl puts on a show.
4: Oh.
0: Handful of winners. Up close and intimate, taking to the iHeart Live stage. Of course, she's going to do the new song, Hologram. This actually slaps. It's so Euro after she did Eurovision. Like, it's the perfect follow-up. If you would like to be at the Delta Goodrem iHeart Live, 131065, are we ready to do some winners? Hello,
5: yes.
0: Katie.
5: Hi.
0: Hello, Katie. Big Delta. What are you going to... because I don't know about this, but I haven't told Delta this, but I'm going to tell her when on the day that we're just going to shout songs at her for her to perform. Is there something you'd like her to perform?
5: Oh, look, I'm an OG lover, so anything from her Innocent Eyes album or Sitting on Top of the World is a favourite too.
0: Lost Without You? You want Lost Without You?
5: Yeah, why not?
0: I'll yell. You can yell that at her because you're coming.
5: Amazing. Thank you so much.
0: You are there at the iHeart Live. You have to shout.
5: Oh, that's awesome.
0: Lost Without You. Lost Without You. I'll make sure you do it, okay?
5: I will do it, absolutely. Thank you so much.
0: Enjoy. See you on the night.
5: Oh, thank you.
0: Oh, this is such a song. Here we go, here we go, here we go.
6: Lost without you, I keep trying to find.
0: Can we do another one?
4: Yeah, let's do another
0: one.
4: Can
0: we do another winner? Another winner. Hello, Beck.
7: Hi.
0: Hello, Beck. Guess who's coming to the iHeart Live with Delta? You, baby.
7: Oh, my God. Oh, my God. No way.
0: You absolutely are going to be there. Beck, tell me. What do you want at Delta to perform? Because she's gonna, it's an all request hour, I've decided. She doesn't know this yet, but it's gonna be Delta doing requests. What do you want her to sing?
7: I really, really want her to sing Together We Are One from the Commonwealth Games.
0: Oh, Together We Are One. That's a rogue choice.
7: I have to hear it.
0: Yes. Wait, hang on a second. I don't even know if we have this in the system. Together We Are One. You know what? I might have to veto that. Try again. We don't have it in the system. What's another? If she can't do Together We Are One, what else would you like her to do?
7: Sitting on Top of the World, like Zach said.
0: We want to do Sitting on Top of the World. Do we have Sitting on Top of the World? We do have Sitting on Top of the World. Here we go. Yeah, okay. I approve. See you there in the iHeart Live with Delta Goodrem, all right?
7: Thank you so much.
0: Thank you, Beck. But you know what? Try your luck at that that Commonwealth Games song when you're there. You never know. She could just go, you know what? I will do a little ditty for you. Every night this week, we have your Money Can't Buy invites to see Delta take to the iHeart Live stage. Keep a kiss to win.
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5: Yes, you are. We've got tickets to go check out that new Odyssey movie. It's the number one movie in the world right now if you want to see it. 13-1065. Call now. I'll hook you up with some double passes to go check it out. Tonight's guest, Mr. Sonny Federa, currently hanging out in Ibiza. He's going to be zooming the show straight after Taylor Swift. I knew it. I knew you.

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2: Let's get the party started. 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That's when I knew that your heart was scarring. 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Like, wait, babe, let me

0: Dave and Thames. That is Rain Dance. The Smallsley Show now on Kiss. All right, all night, hooking you up with tickets to go check out the new Odyssey movie. It's Christopher Nolan's epic battle in cinemas now. It's called The Odyssey. What did you say? You said to me something today. If you, before you go see The Odyssey, you have to watch
1: Troy
0: with Brad Pitt.
1: Yes, that's what they're suggesting.
0: Watch Troy so you know what's happening, because apparently
1: The Odyssey picks up where Troy finished
0: and
1: history.
0: And Brad Pitt in Troy plays Achilles. Okay, go with me, George. Looking at me with your dumb look on your face.
2: My like, eyes just glazed over.
0: You so Brad Pitt plays Achilles, right? He got
2: has
0: shot.
2: The heel.
0: What?
2: Achilles' heel.
0: Yeah, because he got in the Battle of Troy, he got shot with an arrow through the back of his Achilles heel, which is why we call it the Achilles heel. Yes. And then Matt Damon plays someone else, and it's after that battle, and then they're sailing home.
2: Okay.
0: Thanks for coming to History Lesson. That's what you need. Hey, Alania and Irvin? Alania and Irvin, hello?
3: Eliana and Irvin.
0: I tried hard. You are both going to go check out the new Odyssey movie, all right? Congratulations.
3: Oh, lovely. Thank you.
0: Thank you for listening to the show. 131065 if you want a double pass. Have you seen Troy before?
3: No, we haven't, but we will take it on board. Take your advice on board and go
0: Thank
3: watch
0: you.
3: The
0: movie. Yeah, because I don't want you sitting in that cinema going, I ain't got no idea what's happening right now. It's going to win all the Academy Awards. It's
1: rave reviews.
0: Rave reviews. 131065. Free tickets to go right now if you want it. Tonight's guest, is he on Zoom? Is he
1: yes.
0: ready? Okay. Aussie DJ dominating the world. He's just dropped his brand new album called Can We Do It All Again. The banger Think About Us is on it. He's got a follow-up song called Let Me Be In Your Arms, which we are about to press play on for the very first time on The Smallsley Show.
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5: 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Smallsley now on Kiss.
4: I want this to last forever.
0: Hello, Sonny Federa.
6: Hello, mate. How you going?
0: I'm very good. It's we've never had the pleasure of
6: we haven't.
0: Of talking. Well, hello, welcome to the show, and mad congratulations on just what a wild time you're having.
6: Thanks, bro. Thank you. Appreciate it.
0: Where do I start? Where are you right now? You're an Aussie, but I believe the story is correct. You're sort of based in London and spent a lot of time growing up in London, yeah?
6: All right, so I am in London, but I grew up in Australia.
0: Yeah.
6: I came over when I was like 23.
0: Okay.
6: To the UK and US, like kind of on a tour, and then came back to Australia, lived in Melbourne for a bit, but I'm originally from Adelaide.
0: Okay.
6: And yeah, now I live just outside of, I'm in Essex.
0: Oh, yeah.
6: I say London.
0: Essex. I know they had that TV show. The Only Way Is Essex.
6: Yeah, that's it. I know half the cast, mate.
0: Okay. Okay. Yeah, it's a bit diabolical. It's a bit of a wild part of the world.
6: It's a wild one. Yeah, it is a wild one.
0: Well, great to clear that up. Number one. Number two. Congrats on what a wild. I mean, here in Australia, I don't think there hasn't been a week that we haven't been playing a Sonny Federa track in some form on the radio in the last like year and a half, which is nuts for you. I can imagine it's been a wild change.
6: Yeah, no, like I've seen the stats. I think there was one where it was like number one airplay. I was just like, wow, like, yeah, no, it's unbelievable. No, thank you for supporting it. Thank you.
0: Dude, hey, a pleasure. We got new music we're going to get to in a second and we're going to talk about, but I want to pick your brain while you're here.
6: Yeah.
0: there's a bit of controversy brewing here in Australia. I'm sure you've been asked about it, and I don't know. AI is infecting the music industry. There's a song playing on the radio at the moment here in Australia where there is a bit of a grey cloud on if there was an AI vocalist used in it or not. I'm not going to say if it was or wasn't because I don't know for a fact. Where do you, as a producer, music maker, stand on AI?
6: I don't use it. Like, if I'm going to use it for anything, it would be like stem separation if I'm doing like a remix or something.
0: Yeah.
6: You know, to get the different bits out of it. But like in terms of creating like a voice or, you know, something like that, I didn't use any of that on my album. And I'm not really that into it. You know, yeah. let's keep it human.
0: Yeah. Well, I think Spotify agrees because I saw Spotify like remove 75 million what they called junk songs the other day because they worked out that they were AI made and that like no human was involved whatsoever.
6: I don't know. There's something unique and like that's what makes a singer and an artist an artist. Totally. It's like, you know, you're going to go and see like Lewis Capaldi or Ed Sheeran or, as you said, Rihanna for their sound and their, them as an artist. You know, and that's the thing about AI. They're never going to have like some, what you know, just say this song does blow, as you said, Rihanna for their sound and their, just say this song does blow, like just say

0: spend hundreds of pounds and that thing is sold out for years in advance. Now, surely, yes, that started, they were real, but you're not watching real performance. That's AI.
1: Yeah. That's nuts.
0: And people are gobbling it up. They gobble it up
1: on the train.
0: They gobble it up. They eat it up.
1: Yeah. That's crazy.
0: Isn't it nuts?
1: Yeah.
0: Joe, you know what? I don't know what the answer is, but that's just my hot takes. Thanks for coming to my TED Talk. Hey, enough about me. Let's play your brand new banger. Sonny Federa on the air with us. This is the new one. It's called Let Me Be In Your Arms. Kiss New Music is on. Oh, I love it. Turn it up. Baby,

0: anthem from history. That is The Killers. Mr. Brightside, Smallsy Show is on. Hey, tickets to The Odyssey, the new movie from Christopher Nolan. You want to see it? 131065. Call right now. Let's get a couple more winners up. We're talking to tonight's guest, Sonny Federa, currently living his best Euro summer life. I think he's about to go play a gig, actually, in Ibiza. Baby, let me be
1: your... Hey, what's up? This is Sonny Federa.
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0: Are you doing a residency in, like, Ibiza or something? Did I see that you...
3: Mate, 22 shows this year, every Monday.
0: Okay.
3: It's six months of the year. It's crazy.
0: The Euro summer has just extended to, like, half the year. What is an Ibiza residency like? Is it as fun as it sounds, or is it actually a bit of a toll on your body?
3: So I do it at Pasha Ibiza, which I think is the best club on the island.
0: Yeah.
3: Like Rufus Dole are doing a Tuesday there now. By the way, just pause for a second.
0: Who goes out on a Tuesday unless you're in Ibiza? Because everywhere else in the world...
3: I do every Monday. I do every Monday.
0: Monday, they're school nights, okay? We're staying at home.
3: Not for me.
0: Is it fun? It's crazy, is it wild?
3: Yeah, it's wild. It's getting better and better, to be honest. But yeah, no, it is a slog. It's a lot of flights. Yeah. I actually stay out there for a few weeks sometimes. But yeah, it's a lot. But you know, look, I'm used to it. I've been doing Mondays in Ibiza for over 10 years now. So I've been building up something quite special, I think. And nice. I think everyone asks me that. They're like, how do you do it? Like, so I play 3 to 6 in the morning. They're like, how do you do that?
0: Yeah, how do you? I don't remember the last time I was up at 3 a.m.
3: It's all about the disco naps. That's what you need to do. You have to have like a, you know, go have like early dinner.
0: Okay.
3: Then like have a little disco nap, couple of hours.
0: Sure.
3: Get up. Link up with your mates.
0: Yeah.
3: And yeah.
0: My follow-up question was going to be, I have interviewed a bunch of DJs and producers and stuff like that over the years. I always ask them a funny question about what's the craziest thing that they've been thrown at them while they're behind the DJ decks. I will ask you the same question while you're thinking about it. The Chainsmokers once told me someone threw a ham sandwich at them at a Vegas residency. Their question was not, okay, why did they do that? The question was, how did you get the ham sandwich in? Zed told me someone threw a dildo at him at Coachella one year.
3: No way.
0: Yeah. What has been thrown at you, sir?
3: Oh, God. Like, a lot of underwear.
0: Okay.
3: And bras. But, like, not, like, nothing really that crazy. Like some nice things that people have made for me, you know?
0: Oh,
3: like,
0: that's nice.
3: Some girl made this cowboy hat with my name, like, Sonny Federa around it. And it, like... was all like lit up like with these kind of crazy, she's like, put it on. I put it on. It didn't fit me at all. I think there were a few videos of me wearing it.
0: Well, God bless her. God bless her. And God bless your wholesome story. That is what I'll say. When are you coming home? You're coming home in October, right? You're gonna be playing shows in October.
3: Yeah, I'm coming home. It's coming home.
0: Well, technically it's not. No. Sorry, England.
3: Yeah. No, I'm back in October. Okay. Yeah, I'm doing Perth, Brisbane, Sydney, Melbourne, announcing a few other little things.
0: Okay.
3: Two other little things, but I'm not talking about them yet.
0: Okay.
3: So don't try and get them out of me.
0: No.
3: But they're coming. They happen.
0: I think tickets are on sale right now, sonnyfedera.com for that. The new track is Let Me Be In Your Arms. The new album is called Can We Do It All Again? Hey, why don't you come in when you're back in town? Come in.
3: Yeah.
0: I would love to meet you, bro. It'd be sick.
3: Yeah, man, let's do it.
0: Done.
3: Love to. Why don't you come to the show? We'll try and get you out past 3 a.m.
0: Hang on. Are the Australian shows starting at 3 a.m. or the Ibiza ones? Because I'll go and...
3: No, they start at 11, but then we can go out after.
0: Okay. Look, don't let me drink. Just don't let me drink because I'm going to want to sleep as soon as I have one or two drinks.
3: No drinking.
0: Sonny, great to meet you, man. Great to meet you finally, dude. Congrats on everything.
3: All right, nice one, bro.
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0: There is the Jonas Brothers. That is Sucker. That is wrapping up the Smallsy Show for Monday night. We're done. Hey, Lowy, have you seen Lowy's going live in just a second? Have you seen his new haircut?
1: I did see it.
0: Well, I don't know what he's trying to. It's midlife crisis. That's what I'm calling. No. What? You think it? Would you date him? He looks great.
1: He can hear you.
0: Lowy, you need a. I don't know what your relationship status is, but Georgie, it's been a while since she's taken a man.
2: Are you right?
0: But she's interested. We're done. I'm out of here. This week on the show, we've got a stacked guest lineup. Amy Shark and Bujra both going to be on separately, but they're both releasing albums this week. From the To All the Boys I Loved movie franchise, Lana Condor is going to be on, plus Jeremiah from the Prime Video, The Summer I Turned Pretty. Gavin Casaleño is going to be here on the show as well. I'm back tomorrow night, everybody. Have a great rest of your Monday. I'll see you then.
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5: 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This is...
6: We are so back, baby. My name is Craig Lowe. This is my show, Lowy, live around Australia on iHeart and Kiss. Thank you so much for kicking it with us tonight. I appreciate you and what you've done with those eyebrows. I don't care what everyone's saying on Reddit. I think they look wonderful. Jump in the live stream right now. I mean, unless you're busy or whatever, but Facebook, TikTok, Instagram, YouTube, and Twitch at Lowy Live. You can have early access to our brand new game, Cluckwits. Up for grabs, a $100 Red Rooster voucher. More on that in just a second. But guys, huge news coming out of America today. Young Britney Spears' son, Jaden, has come forward and said, no, my mum is indeed not a clone.
7: Do you find it silly when people are spreading rumors about you and your family, like those clone theory?
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6: Guys, I don't want to get controversial up in here, but in 5 hits time after we play the brand new Delta banger, I've got conflicting audio to that. Britney Spears may very well be a clone, and we have your exclusive when we play the Hootenanny. Oh, you don't want to miss it. Again, unless you've got something on. Plus, I'm going to be playing a game of our brand new favorite thing to do here. It's going to be called Cluckwits. That's right, like a play on the word that starts with the F. Cluckwits. Two people are going to battle off in a little bit of famous chicken trivia. I'm only asking one question, and the answer to that question is currently in the live stream. So if you want early access to just know what the answer is, again, Facebook, TikTok, Instagram, YouTube, and Twitch. That's why you got to be on the live stream. Gives you early access to the games. Two people battling off. A little bit of chicken trivia. Up for grabs, that $100 Red Rooster voucher. We are doing that in the next 30 minutes. So if you want a little bit, I was about to say the C word. You want a little bit of, probably don't say that one. We'll say chicken. We'll say the politically correct version. That's coming up very soon. And later on in the show, we are launching a brand new segment here at Lowy Live. It's going to be called Rage Bait Rodeo. Now, I realize sometimes I could get my numbers up online, right? And the best way to do that is by asking rage baity questions that you don't really believe in, but you're a grifter, so you're just doing it for the clicks. I'm going to be doing that live on the radio. You've got to just prove me wrong. Tonight's question... Of course, Spain won the World Cup today.
9: In 2026, the champions of the world are Spain!
6: So tonight's Rage Bait Rodeo first question, is soccer the most boring sport of all time? Going to be taking your very controversial takes on this. You've got to prove me wrong right now. Let's get into the show. Breaking down the biggest pop culture stories of the day with just a couple of cheeky hees and a couple of lols and a couple of... That last one's when you don't find it real funny. You just push wind out your nose. You ever do that laugh? And someone's like, and then it was a pickle. And you're like... That's what most of these jokes are. Up first, Jeff Bezos has arrived in Australia. Although tracking said he actually arrived yesterday, but it turns out he was delivered next door to New Zealand, who then awkwardly threw him on our doorstep last night. Classic Amazon. Classic Amazon. The Odyssey is the number one movie in the world, becoming the highest grossing IMAX film in history. The 70mm format adds an extra 5 inches to the screen, which my girlfriend tells me is very big and very satisfying. 5 inches can be all the difference. Finally, today is National Ice Cream Day. Or, as your lactose intolerant friend calls it, National Shit Your Pants Day. Guys, let's get into the music. It's the reason you're listening to the greatest radio station in the world. Ish. Kiss. Jesse McCartney. Lowy low.

0: Josh Fawaz, Like a Prayer, the Lowy Live Remix. My name's Craig Lowe. Thank you so much for kicking it with us. You can jump in the live stream right now. Facebook, TikTok, Instagram, YouTube, and Twitch at Lowy Live. 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
0: Shout out Steve Musi, Al, Sienna, Stanley, JN, the passenger, Flavia Acarola. I went to high school with her.
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0: Hey, Britney Spears' kid came out today and said, no, she's not a clone.
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4: Hootenanny.
0: That's right. When we do the Hootenanny after the brand new Delta banger, you don't want to miss it right now. Teddy Swims, Lose Control, Lowy Live on Kiss. Something's

0: Brand new biggity banger from the one, the only, the legendary Delta Goodrum Hologram. Now, there's an ongoing joke here at Lowy Live about playing Delta Goodrum, and finally we did! So shout out to Shireen Francis, you finally got your wish. 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

0: 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Now, here at Lowy Live, we are huge Britney Spears fans. You give me a woman that dances around naked with knives any day of the week in her gym, and I'm going to be watching. However, her son, Jaden James, has come forward and put to rest a very crazy rumor that's been out there for a while. A lot of people say Britney Spears may very well be a clone. They're like, there's no way young Britney could still be the same Britney that she is now. However, her son dropped a little knowledge when he was also live streaming.
1: Do you find it silly when people are spreading rumors about you and your family, like those clone theory? Yes, bro, he does find it ridiculous.
0: Now, I don't want to start a fight. However, young Jaden, we have conflicting audio here at Lowy Live. I have proof that Britney Spears may very well be a clone. Now, I have exclusive audio from the Hollywood Cloning Clinic about Britney's appointment. They have to record all of these for law purposes so they can't get sued if it goes wrong. Now, apparently, Britney went in there. She did get cloned. Here's the audio exclusively for you now. Lowy Live with the Hootenanny.
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3: It's Britney, bitch.
2: All right, Miss Britney, bitch. Have you drunk the serum as directed?
3: I took a sip from the devil's cup.
2: And how do you feel?
3: The earth is moving, but I can't feel the ground.
2: Perfect. Miss Britney, bitch, you will now step into the machine. What will come out the other side will 100% replicate you at the start of your career. She will sing. She will dance. But I warn you, someday she will also not wear shoes into public restrooms, shave her head, and dance naked with knives while her titties make a break for it on the TikTok. You understand this warning?
3: A guy like you should wear a warning.
2: That was the warning. Now step into the machine, please. We will begin in 3, 2, 1. Oh no! To shut it down, something's gotta grow.
4: There's no escape.
2: Leave
4: Britney alone.
2: I can't shut it down. If I do, she will die. Oh no! Miss Britney
5: Bitch's clone,
2: are you alive?
5: Hey, it's Tate McRae.
2: It worked. A 100% clone of Britney Spears at the start of her career. Another successful clone here at the Hollywood Cloning Clinic.
0: 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Hey, I got $100 for you to win at Red Rooster coming up in 2 hits time. It's a cool chicken sound effect. We're going to play a game called
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0: Large. I don't know Spanish. Ariana Grande, Hate That I Made You Love Me, Lowy Life. Thank you so much for kicking it with us. You can hang out behind the scenes, Facebook, TikTok, Instagram, YouTube, and Twitch at Lowy Live. 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
0: Shout-out to Brettie Enable, Mel Mate, Corduroy, Kate, and Maddie Whitfield. We are up to 27,000 likes currently. Ah, on the old TikTok. Appreciate you guys. Right now it's time we do one of the dumbest games we've ever done here.
2: Nobody calls me chicken.
3: Look like a roast chicken.
4: Nothing but a bunch of cluckwits.
0: That's right, the game is called Cluckwits. Shout out to Marky Pritchard. He made the hell out of that opener. Nice work, brother man. So here's how it works. Two people are going to battle each other in a little bit of famous chicken trivia. I'm only going to ask one question. The first person in to get it correct wins a $100 voucher to Red Rooster. That's what it's going to be tonight, okay? It's pretty easy. Now, if you jump in the live stream, Facebook, TikTok, Instagram, YouTube, and Twitch, you will see behind me the answer to what the question is going to be. That's why you want to get in there right now. If you want to play this, we're doing it. We're opening up the phone lines right now. The number is 131065 right now. If you want to play
1: Cluckwits,
0: I'm looking for this easily.
5: That you could do.
0: It's been a long day. Phone lines are open right now. If you want to play Cluckwits, next on Lowy Live.
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0: Oh, what a great opener. Hello, my name's Craig Lowe. This is my show, Lowy, live on KISS around Australia from 9 to 12 every night. Except weekends, they let me have it off. Hooray! They let me out of the basement. Right now, I've got a $100 voucher to Red Rooster. We're going to be doing it every night with a game we're calling Cluckwits. You've just got to know your wits about a little bit of chicken trivia. The number is 131065. If you want early access to the game or you need help, simply jump in the live stream every single night, Facebook, TikTok, Instagram, YouTube, and Twitch at Lowy Live or any of the KISS pages. But right now, let's get into it with Kobe. I believe it's Kobe.
5: Yeah, that's right.
0: How you doing, brother? You good?
5: Yeah, good. How are you?
0: Fantastical. Also joining me on the other line is Sue. Hello, Sue.
6: Hi.
0: Okay, now you two are going to go head-to-head right now with a little bit of chicken trivia. However, you both need to come up with your own chicken-sounding buzzers. So, Kobe, I need you to give me the sound of what your buzzer's going to sound like in chicken form. Okay, so yours is... Very nice. Okay, Sue, what's the sound of your chicken buzzer going to be? Okay. Okay, this shouldn't be too hard. Okay, so here we go, guys. I'm going to hit you with just one chicken trivia question. The first person to get their buzzer in and gets the answer correct wins that $100 Red Rooster voucher. You both good to go?
5: Yep.
6: Yep.
0: Okay, here we go. Let me fire up the old cock clock. There it is. Here we go. What is the name of the chicken in Disney's Moana?
6: I think I know.
0: Okay, Sue, what do you think it is?
6: Is it Hee-Hee?
0: Hell yeah, it is, Sue. You just picked yourself up a $100 voucher to Red Rooster. Oh, I'm so sorry you didn't win this time, Kobe.
5: That's right.
0: Appreciate you, dog.
6: Sorry.
0: Congratulations, Sue. You just picked up a $100 Red Rooster voucher just for knowing a whole bunch of chicken trivia. Congratulations.
6: Thank you.
0: Hell yeah, Sue, stay there for me. By the way, a whole roast chicken is just $10. That's Australia's favourite roast only at Red Rooster. Going to be playing again tomorrow night, so don't miss it. For more of this Cluckwits action. When I wrote this game today, I was like, this will be funny on air. And then I did it on air and I was like, yeah, that's pretty much how I saw that going in my head. Hey, Spain won the World Cup today.
7: In 2026, the champions of the world are Spain.
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0: I want to know, is soccer the most boring sport ever?

0: Harry Styles, Late Night Talking, which is pretty much what this show is, 5 nights a week. Hello, my name's Craig Lowe. This is my show on iHeart and Kiss. Thanks for kicking it with us. You can also watch it all unfold, the Unhinged Edition, on the live stream. Facebook, TikTok, Instagram, YouTube, and Twitch, at Lowy Live. 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
0: Shout-out to the D. Shout-out to Zoe. Shout-out to London Romanian Radio, who's watching us on TikTok right now and just asked, is this Kiss America? We're like, no, it's Kiss Australia. And they were like, gross. Geordie Barr, Caroline Tonga, and Yum with Jay. It's our first time ever seeing you on the live stream, Yum with Jay. And what's better than making new friends?
2: A succulent Chinese meal.
0: Very, very true. Nothing holds a candle to a succulent Chinese meal. We are doing something special, launching a brand new segment in the next 8 minutes. It's going to be called Rage Bait Rodeo. I'm going to throw you out a rage baity question. You just got to prove me wrong. Now, Spain won the World Cup today.
3: In 2026... champions of the world are Spain!
0: That's right. So next hour, I want to know, is soccer the most boring sport of all time? Prove me wrong next hour as we do.
1: Rage Bait Rodeo.
0: Phone lines are going to be open soon, 131065. I want to know your opinions because I don't think anything is as boring as soccer. Doing it next on Kiss.
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0: It's the 15th song Ed Sheeran has released that has reference to stars in it.
1: Still a great song.
0: Martin Garrix as well. Repeat It, Lowy Live on Kiss and IR. Thank you so much for kicking it with us around Australia for some late night shenanigans. By the way, give me one good excuse as to why you would miss Lowy Live.
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0: 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It's called the Lowdown Daily Download, and it is very much worth the download. Don't know why I whispered that. I thought maybe it sounded a little bit more whatever. Let's just move on. So dramatic. That's what Lowy Live is. Hello, my name's Craig Lowe. Thank you so much for kicking it with us right now here on Lowy Live. Appreciate your time and energy as we launch into a brand new segment. Now, I could do a vulnerable segment. I could talk about my private life, and I have done those segments before. However, if you know anything about social media and algorithm, you know that just doesn't get clicks. Authenticity doesn't get clicks, doesn't get the eyeballs. No one wants to see someone pour their heart out and be honest. So now we've decided to do a little grifting, do a little right-winging. We're going to be doing Rage Bait Rodeo. So I'm going to be asking you guys rage baity clickbait questions, and then I just want you to call in and prove me wrong. That's the entire point of this segment. I just need eyeballs, algorithm, validation. That's what sells. This is 2026. Let's be honest. Now, Spain won today against Argentina in the World Cup with one of those crazy scores you only see in soccer. 1-0.
3: Pedro Porro, Williams, and thundered into Spain!
0: Oh, wow.
3: By Ferran Torres!
0: Wow. Oh, craziness, the way he kicked the ball into a net. So, of course, Spain won. Argentina was so heartbroken. They were quite pissed. They were quite bad sports, which was also pretty funny to watch.
3: In 2026, the champions of the world are Spain!
0: So, look, I watched none of the World Cup the entire run. And I'll be honest, because right now I'm about to hit you with our Rage Bait Rodeo question of the evening. Is soccer the most boring sport of all time? It's done now, so we don't have to prepare? What's the word I'm looking for? Pretend. We don't have to pretend like we like it anymore, guys. We can be honest, okay? All I want you to do is call me up. 131065. Prove me wrong. Is there a sport more boring than soccer? Do you agree? Soccer is the most boring sport of all time. We're also going to be taking your answers in the live stream. Facebook, TikTok, Instagram, YouTube, and Twitch. At Lowy Live. And near the Kiss pages right now as we get into
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0: Ella Langley. 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

0: The weekend blinding lights on Lowy Live. Thank you so much for kicking it with us around Australia right now. We're also on the live stream, man. Facebook, TikTok, Instagram, YouTube, and Twitch. First show to do it. Hopefully not the last. Jump in, get yourself one of these.
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0: Shout out to Artbind, Tamara, Rose, Kirsty. Love seeing you guys. Also, my mum's in the live stream. Hey, mum, how you doing?
2: Keep your liver spotted hands off my beautiful mother. She's a saint.
0: She certainly is. Certainly. Again, thank you so much for kicking it with us here at Lowy Live, doing a brand new segment called Rage Bait Rodeo. Now, we all know that good, vulnerable, artistic things don't really get a lot of eyeballs when you do them, don't really get the listening. You know what I mean? This is how AM radio has stayed pretty much in business with what I'm doing right now. It's called Rage Bait Rodeo. So I'm going to ask you a stupid question that's pretty obvious. And you've just got to ring up and get mad and then have your voice on the radio. I play it. Station pays me. You get to hear yourself. Everyone wins. Now, Spain won today in the soccer.
3: In 2026, the champions of the world are Spain.
0: Yeah, so I've decided to hit you guys with a Rage Bait Rodeo question tonight. Is soccer the most boring sport of all time? These guys are constantly flailing around without getting hit, and the scores are like 0-0, and people still lose their goddamn minds. Give us a call. Let me know what you think. 13-1065. It's your chance to have your voice heard and me then talk over the top of it. On the phone right now is Belle. Hi, Belle.
4: Hey.
0: Hey, thank you so much for calling into Lowy Live. I've got nothing else to do with my time, and it appears so do you. So do tell me, we're doing Rage Bait Rodeo. Is soccer the most boring sport of all time?
4: It can be.
0: Wow, you say like with a little trepidation. Is there something more boring than soccer?
4: Tennis.
0: Oh, come on. They make these noises for 4 hours.
4: It is so boring watching them go backwards and forwards, and it's just,
0: Look, I will almost agree with you, but not fully, because one, most tennis players are hot. Two, it sounds very sexual, that game. And three, see point number two.
4: Yeah, true, but still, it's boring.
0: Yeah, very, very good call. Stay there for me, Belle. Nation, it's your chance to have your voice heard. 13-1065. Is soccer the most boring sport of all time? As we do. Rage Bait.

0: G-Flip Bet on Flyer. Oh, we're off to a great start with this break already. Hello, my name's Craig Lowe. This is show Lowy Live around Australia. Kiss an eye heart. By the way, I know missing Lowy Live is not very chill.
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0: 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It's called the Lowdown Daily Download, and we would love it if you checked it out as we do this.
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0: Guten Tag, my name is Craig Lowe. Thank you so much for chilling with us on Lowy Live doing Rage Bait Rodeo. This is when I throw out a question to just try and get myself some attention. It is what it is. It's how people are blowing up online now. Why would you even need talent or artistry when you can just be a dick online and make a lot of money? And that's what we're doing right now with Rage Bait Rodeo. Now, Spain won today in the World Cup with the incredible, mind-blowing score of 1-0.
6: Pedro Porro, Williams, and thundered it to Spain!
0: Wow. Now, I didn't watch any of the World Cup because I have Czech's notes. Life. But I wanted to know, did you think soccer is the most boring sport of all time? Change my mind. Call me up. 131065 is the number. We're also taking your answers in the live stream, Facebook, TikTok, Instagram, YouTube, and Twitch. Right now on the phone is Jab. Hi, Jab.
7: How you going?
0: Good, brother, man. Thank you so much for calling in to Lowy Live. We appreciate your time. Rage Bait Rodeo, do tell me, is soccer the most boring sport of all time?
7: I can see your point that this might be sometimes boring or soft, but you can't compare it to cricket. Like, cricket is... There's two things that happen in cricket. The ball gets thrown and it gets hit and they try to catch it and they do it again and again and it's slow and it's definitely more boring. Like, I don't think it's much of a debate, surely.
0: Yeah, look, and I will agree. Cricketers are hefty. None of them really look like they've gone to the gym, and those bastards stop and have tea and biscuits sometimes during the sport. I get it.
7: Yeah.
0: I'm going to take this on board. However, I don't know if it's more boring than soccer, because at least in cricket, they don't fake injuries.
7: Oh, you know what? I know we're meant to disagree, but, like, yeah, I can't do with the dramatics of soccer too, so I'm kind of on your side. But, yeah, I definitely get more bored watching cricket, but, yeah.
0: Thanks, Jab. Stay there for me, bros. Might take the last of your calls right now, 131065. We are wrapping up in the next 8 minutes with a little bit of
8: Rage Bait Rodeo.
0: Going to be reading out the top three comments that you all have dropped on the live stream, Facebook, TikTok, Instagram, YouTube, and Twitch. And this guy wrote one of the funniest things I think we've ever going to say. Someone wrote on the live stream what his opinion on soccer was. It is unhinged. Coming up next on Lowy Live.
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0: Warren of the Alex Variety, Fever Dream on Lowy Live. Thank you so much for your time. I know you could listen to any other station, but those ones suck. This is us. This is Kiss. This is Lowy Live. And if no one has told you today, I shouldn't have played that one. Nah, we'll play it, guys. I'm not lying. I'm not lying. Why you always lying? Look, I'm sure their stations are fine, but you can check out Lowy Live whenever you want. The Lowdown Daily download is available on the free iHeart app. You can also listen to it where you listen to your boy Smallsy and Will and Woody right now as we wrap up doing this. Yeah. Hell yeah, it's the first time doing Rage Bait Rodeo here at Lowy Live because Rage Bait gets more clicks, gets more listens. That is literally how AM radio has stayed alive for 489,000 years. They piss off cab drivers that then call in and nod away as they're tapping the steering wheel in cars that often smell like cigs, and you're just like, wow, you guys are really, really hating stuff over here, right? So I thought I'd try it out on my show, get a little ratings, you know? These AM stations suck, but their ratings are fantastic because it's in the hate. And that's what we're doing right now. Now, Spain won today, the World Cup, 1-0.
1: In 2026, the champions of the world are Spain! Oh.
0: So, I wanted to hit you with a rage bait question tonight, and that was, is soccer the most boring sport of all time? Changed my mind. We've had some great calls over the past hour. Bell rang up and said, no, it's tennis. My boy Jab rang up and he goes, nah, dog, it's cricket. But right now, it's time to throw it over to the live stream and read out what you guys had to say with our rage bait question of the night. Is soccer the most boring sport of all time? Let's get into it. Up first, we had Carmen who said, nah, it's chess. Not bad. Actually played chess over the weekend. Had my ass handed to me by my boy Lucas is what it is. Don't play chess drunk. Tanika wrote AFL. I mean, come on, Taniques. What's more Australian than AFL? AFL. Mad Dog Ant wrote swimming. I disagree, sir. Soccer's way more boring than swimming. At least swimming, there's sexy people. They go up and down. You know how it works? Soccer, boring as bad shit. Busmanti Seb wrote golf. Seb? You're out of line for that one. Golf's actually pretty fun as well. Without golf, we wouldn't have Tiger Woods and one of the funniest sex scandals of all time. Corduroy Kate wrote, is darts a sport? Damn, girl. That is offensive to all those people who are out of shape and play darts and call it a sport. But I think tonight's winner goes to Max Boy, who wrote, yes, it's soccer. 90 minutes of doing nothing but playing with your balls and still not scoring is not a sport. It what happens to me when I go out clubbing. Sir, that's one of the funniest things anyone has ever written in the live stream. Thank you so much. Max Boy, appreciate all of you guys. That was our first ever time of doing Rage Bait Rodeo. It's going to be back tomorrow night. We're going to keep this rage train chugging along. Up next, one of our favorite news segments as well on the show. That's right.
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0: I invite the spirits of dead radio careers into my body, and then I answer your yes or no questions. Now, whatever question you want to ask me on the live stream, Facebook, TikTok, Instagram, YouTube, or Twitch, I will get you a yes or no answer using the pendulum of prophecies. It's sort of similar to a Ouija board, but a little bit more scarier. Well, that was a little bit dramatic. We're doing it. Less than 15 minutes to get your yes or no questions ready. It's going to get creepy right now. Ariana Grande, Lowy Live and Kiss.

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1: Banger.
0: My name's Craig Lowe. Thank you for kicking it with us. You can also hang behind the scenes. For real. Things get unhinged on the live stream. Facebook, TikTok, Instagram, YouTube and Twitch. Jump in, get one of these.
2: Live stream shout
0: out. Shout out to Ula. Shout out to Aussie Dicko. Shout out to Dylan. And shout out to Adam McGrath kicking it with us on TikTok tonight where we are up to 84,000 likes on the stream.
3: Damn, Daniel.
0: Appreciate you guys. Hey, in the next 10 minutes we're doing this.
2: Pendulum prophecies.
0: That's right. Just like a Ouija board, I've got a pendulum here in this studio. I invite spirits of former radio careers, mostly my own, into my body to answer your yes or no questions from beyond the grave. So if you've got a yes or no question you want answered, jump on into the live stream now. Facebook, TikTok, Instagram, YouTube, and Twitch at Lowie Live. We do this live on air and live on the live stream. If I could say the word live five more times, I'll do it. Live, live, live, live, live, live, live. You want to jump in right now and get ready to do it. It's one of our favorite new segments. And I'm also alone in this giant radio building by myself, so I give myself the willies. 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

let's get the party started. See you at the bar, you was hardly talking. That's when I knew that your heart was scarring. Friends to lovers need a part to star in. Like, wait, babe, let me

0: 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Lowy Live is also a daily podcast. You can get it on the free iHeart app or wherever you get your podcasts. If you have downloaded an episode of Lowy Live, let me just tell you. Oh, yeah, around. Nothing's ever gonna keep you down. You're the best. Hey, let's do this.
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0: You're damn straight. Hello, my name is Craig Lowe. This is my show, Lowy, live around Australia on KISS and iHeart. Thank you so much for kicking it with us tonight, wherever you are right now, as we do Pendulum Prophecies. Now, here's how it works. If you're in the live stream, you're watching this thing unfold in real time. And that's why you got to be in the live stream, because I'm also answering your yes or no questions on the live stream with the Pendulum. Now, if you want to watch this thing, you can jump on right now, Facebook, TikTok, Instagram, YouTube, and Twitch at Lowy Live or any of the KISS pages. Now, I'm holding up right now to the camera a pendulum. I will tap it on the mic. That's just good radio. Good theater of the mind, Craig. This is why they put you on at 9 at night. Now, I invite the spirits of the afterworld to enter my body as a vessel, a 5-9 conductor, if you will. So we do that, and then we ask it to show it yes or no. If it spins around, that's yes. If it goes backwards and forwards, that's a no. And then I ask it yes or no questions that you guys have sent me on the live stream. Now, I will ask the spirits to enter my body. Bit dramatic. Okay. Spirits, thank you so much. May you now please show me what yes is. What is yes? What is yes? Okay. Yes is going to be circles. Yes is going to be circles. Thank you so much, spirits. You can pull back a little bit. Trying to outdo me on my own show. Okay, now, spirits, show me what no is. Okay, no is backwards and forwards. No is backwards and forwards. Circles is yes. Backwards and forwards is no. Here we go. Thank you, spirits. That'll do. First question. Here we go. This one comes from Corey Allegory. Nice name. He wants to know, my missus is getting a pregnancy test tomorrow. Are we having a kid? Let's have a look. Spirits, yes or no? Is Corey Allegory having a kid? Circles, baby. Very, very nice, Corey Allegory. You're going to be having a baby. I'm not sure if that was a good thing or a bad thing for you. She might not even really be your missus, and it might not even be your baby. But either way, man, we're all pulling for you here at Lowy Live. Okay, on to the next question. Up next, we got Fortitude Bravery with one of the funniest questions we've had someone throw us here on the live stream. So, spirits, please enter this sexy 5-9 body and answer me this, spirits. Hey, you can't go yet. Here we go. Spirits, Fortitude Bravery wants to know, I've been stealing illegal peptides and selling them. Will I get caught? Okay, is Fortitude Bravery going to jades and selling them? Will I get caught? Okay, is Fortitude Bravery going to jail? What do you got for me, Pendulum?

0: Last but definitely not least. Damn, relax, spirits. Spin around. Morgan 48 Fun wants to know, will my boss leave his wife for me? Dang, girl. Getting zesty up in here. Here we go with the pendulum. Pendulum. Answer me this. Circles, yes. Backwards and forwards, no. Is Morgan 48 Fun, is her boss going to leave his wife for her? Backwards and forwards. Backwards and forwards. Girl, that's a no. I'm so sorry to hit you with that truth bomb. Spirits, thank you so much for coming on to Lowy Live. I know you could have gone under any show, but you've decided to haunt me and my career that is fading at an absolute crazy speed. So thank you so much, Spirits. We love and appreciate you here at Lowy Live. That was
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0: Going to do it again next Monday. So any yes or no question you want, get ready to hit me up next week. But don't you be going anywhere. One of our favorite segments to do coming up in 10 minutes. That's right. Emo Mondays.
2: And you know what the worst part of all is? 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
0: Hitting you up with an old school track, and I love these guys, Five Piece from Canada. See if you know who I'm talking about next.

0: Guy Sebastian, get her done on Lobby Live. Thank you so much for kicking it with us across Australia. We are in the live stream, Facebook, TikTok, Instagram, YouTube, and Twitch at Lobby Live. My boy Blake, love seeing you in there, dog. Jay Verindi is a brand new listener, and right now on TikTok, where Kirsty is helming this thing, we are up to 104,000 likes on TikTok. Oh, it makes me emotional.
1: I'm in a glass case of emotion.
0: I certainly am. Up next, one of our favorite musical segments.
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0: Throwing it back to an old school emo track you haven't heard since, well, you used to gel your hair way too much, wear skinny leg jeans, and throw on a little guy liner. And why not? This next hit's going to be coming from five Canadian boys. That's what I'm talking about. I had the chance to hang out with them years ago, and we actually smashed up a studio together that was already tagged to get demolished. Look, I'm just going to see if you figure out who I'm talking about. It's coming up next on Lobby Live.
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0: Cyril Moonlight, there she goes on Lobby Live. Thank you so much for kicking it with us across Australia right now. This is my show, Lobby Live. Having a lot of fun making it for y'all. Having a lot of fun playing this next segment as well. It's called
1: Emo Monday.
0: Throwing it back to an old school track, the emo variety from the high school days. Had the chance to interview these boys back in the day when I was in the Hot 30. They're called Simple Plan. Ah! It's called Addicted. Crank it up, your Emo Monday. Lobby Live and Kiss.

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1: Oh, I know that guy. He's a dick. Hello, my name's Craig Lowe. This has been my show, Lowy Live, around Australia on Kiss and iHeart. Thank you so much for your time. You can grab it. If you missed anything from tonight's show, we drop the daily podcast tomorrow on the free iHeart app or wherever you get your potties. It's called the Lowdown Daily Download. Thanks to everyone who kicked it with us on Facebook, TikTok, Instagram, YouTube, and Twitch. We live stream nightly and have a lot of fun getting unhinged on that bad boy. More chances for you to win that $100 Red Rooster vouchers tomorrow with Clarkwitz and a bunch of other shenanigans. So until then, thank you so much. I will see you tomorrow night. Good boy.
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0: Hey, it's Will and Woody. You're either up early or up late. And welcome to the show. I mean, this is probably the best of the worst bits from the week. I keep saying that. It's not the best of the worst. It's the best of the best. I mean, we consider this stuff to be good, surely.
1: It's just incredible. It's absolutely incredible.
0: I don't think
1: stuff.
0: It's incredible.
1: No, it's amazing.
0: No, I wouldn't have thought it's incredible, but this is
1: the best stuff you will have ever heard.
0: I think this is the best cut of Will and Woody that you're going to hear.
1: Nah, it's better than that. Raise the bar. So I would say power nap now. Pull over, power nap.
0: Why nap?
1: Just a quick power nap because you want to be up and about for when our best bits start.
0: They're starting now.
1: Well, you got a song. You got a 3-minute power nap and then game on, baby.
0: All right. Well, yeah.
1: Will and Woody. Just when I-

0: sleep? It's Will and Woody keeping you up.
1: Woods, I don't quite know how this story works.
2: It's a horror movie. It's like the start of a horror movie, Will. So Libby and Aubrey, not Audrey, Aubrey Burrell, two sisters from Utah, they're on a family holiday. They walk into an Airbnb and they're looking at, it's a huge photo of a beach. It's like a big print on the wall of the Airbnb. And as they look closer, they start seeing some people who look a little familiar. Here's some audio of them that they posted on socials.
3: The weirdest thing happened. We get to our Airbnb in San Diego. No connections to it. We're looking at this picture and my dad is like, this looks like me. No, this is my dad. That's my sister 10 years ago. And that's Brady, my brother. It's the craziest thing.
4: We are on our Airbnb wall.
2: Pretty rattling. Pretty rattling for them. You'd obviously start overthinking it.
1: I would think I was about to get killed.
2: Yeah. I'd be like, how?
1: I would think they're like profile. It's like a horror film. It's like, yes. All right, I know who you are.
2: You'd be thinking to yourself,
1: I've been following you for the last 10 years.
2: Right. And I've been tricking you. I've been setting this trap for you to stay in this Airbnb and now I'm coming for you. That's definitely what I'd be thinking. Turns out this is like it's a popular print. Which they just happen to be. Oh,
1: they're a stock photo.
2: It's a stock photo. So a photographer on that day. It's just, I mean, it's a crazy coincidence as well. There's a photographer who takes a photo of that beach. Okay. It's a stock photo that's being used in the Airbnb. But they have the moment where they look at the photo and they're like, hooly dooly, we're in that.
1: Wow.
2: Like, so take horror out of it. Still a crazy moment when you look at a random photo and have that moment where you go, I cannot believe that somehow I'm in that photo and I had no idea. And
1: I think the bigger horror story for me though, Woods, is also the fact that I would realize that I've missed out on 10 years of royalties.
2: It stinks. It absolutely
1: stinks.
2: Yeah,
1: that's the real horror show. I'd be like, oh my God, how many times has someone used this photo of me? Yeah, I'd be going straight to the courts.
2: It's a big topless shot of dad as well. Any swimmers, you think you get double money for that, no doubt. It looks good. It looks very good. But Wilbur, I personally love that moment where you see a photo and you say, hooly dooly, I'm in that. I'm in that photo. And I'm one of the lucky few that this has happened to. I know it's rare, but if it has happened to you, give us a call on 13 1065. But as you know, there were some paparazzi photos of Timothy Chalamet that were taken in Rodeo Drive.
1: Oh my God.
2: This was Will, I'm forced to bring it. I don't like bringing it up. I don't like bringing it up.
1: You bet. You love bringing it up.
2: It's perfectly on topic. There are these paparazzi photos of Timothy Chalamet, and in the background is me in full loser tourist dad mode with my baby strapped to my chest right next to Timothy Chalamet. You can see those photos online, right? The other one for me is also...
1: You have to dig pretty deep to find him.
2: Oh, they're great photos of Timothy. They're great photos. He's got some bagels. The other one for me was Hamish Blake was papped at the beach. This was around the Logies. And I was also in that photo. So I just clicked on an article. It was not about me at all. I was actually just mentioned as random friend, which hurt because I'm in the industry. But I was in those photos with Hamish on the beach. And the first time I saw them was when I clicked on that article, not expecting to see myself. So I know
1: sounds like an accessible phone topic for everyone.
2: It's hard. It's so rare. It's so incredibly rare. But I'm bold, Will. I'm a bold rogue taker.
1: Your examples are Hamish Blake and Timothy Chalamet.
2: I'm not the famous one. Great. I'm just in the background. Because the thing is, there's backgrounds of photos. So I know they're rare. Will doesn't think we're going to hear anything here. But 13 1065 is the number. Have you ever had a moment where you've gone, hooly dooly, I'm in that photo?
1: Okay.
2: Where did you see it?
1: I'll have an emergency topic up next, obviously.
2: No, you won't need it, mate. You won't need it. You won't need it.
1: The producers.
2: Phone lines are lighting up. They're absolutely ringing off. They're all for DJ Will.
0: It's Will and Woody.

0: up early. It's Will and Woody keeping you up.
1: When this moment happens to you, you absolutely remember it. And I just hope it can happen to everyone listening because it's beautiful. It's the moment where you look at a photo and you go, holy dooly, I'm in that photo.
2: Look at this photograph.
1: So 131065 is the number. The perfect example of this.
3: Thing. My God, who's isolated that piece of audio?
1: That is Mark the man, Daniel. He's Mark doing his man. Best work well, from the dungeon.
3: So mine,
1: and I hate to bring it up again, Will. I hate bringing it up, but I was in the background of a paparazzi shot of Timothy Chalamet when he was walking down Rodeo Drive. You can still see that online. It's a very popular photo. Let's go to Alana here on 131065. Alana, you've had the moment of hooly dooly. I'm in that photo.
4: I have. Yes, I did childhood modelling. Missed out on the position during a casting. Uh-huh. And then 20 years later, my mum found out that I was the baby still on the Huggies packet.
1: No way.
4: Yep. So did you? I missed the job. Yeah, we got royalties. But unfortunately, I didn't get a discount code for when I had my own kids. That's the part that really sucks.
1: Alana, what are we talking there? Like, can you tell us how much cash you got there? Because that is wild that they were using baby photos of you for 20 years and didn't tell you.
4: I mean, it's probably a crime, really. Look, it wasn't a lot.
1: But Alana, I wish it
4: was helpful, but it wasn't a lot and probably not what I would have fought for now that I'm a little bit older.
1: We love Huggies on this show, but geez, I would have fought for you. The weird thing is everyone listening right now, we know exactly what you look like as a baby. We've all seen it. You're adorable. Alana, you're adorable.
5: Oh, so cute.
3: Yeah, you're a cute baby. Very cute. You're a cute baby, very Alana. Cute. And you might be a cute woman. That might be inappropriate.
1: Didn't need to go there.
3: No, well, I just want to make her feel like, you know, she'd grown out of her good looks.
1: You peaked.
4: Sure, no, definitely haven't. Still just as good looking.
1: Oh, great to hear, Alana. Good for you.
3: It reminds me a little bit of that story that I think was either this year or last year about the guy who sued the estate for Nirvana because they used his photo on the cover of their record.
1: Yes.
3: When he was,
1: yes.
3: You know, the photo is the baby in the pool.
1: Yes.
3: Yeah,
1: yes.
3: And he basically said that they didn't fully consent to them using that photo.
1: Wild.
3: Which is crazy.
1: Got a bit of coin, no doubt. Let's go to Jody.
3: That's one of the most famous album covers of all time.
1: Yeah, and I'm pretty sure.
3: Alana was right, though, when she said, like, it would be illegal. It's a different time when you're, like, imagine a band putting a baby on it. Like, the hoops to jump through. Nude baby on an album cover.
1: No doubt. Crazy. Oh, apparently he lost, I'm just being told, from outside. That guy who tried to sue Nirvana, he lost. Don't know why. Let's go to Jody here on 131065.
3: All your Huggies.
1: Jody, this happened to your friend's parents at a moment where they went hooly dooly. I'm in that photo.
6: Well, it was my friend whose 70th birthday. We bought her just a jigsaw puzzle, 1,000 piece. It was an Italian street scene from the 70s. And when she put it together, her parents were in the photo. They passed.
3: Wow.
6: But it was a really old photo of them in the street.
1: What?
3: Wow.
1: That is crazy.
3: What are the chances?
6: Wow.
1: Yeah, crazy, Jody. I have no further questions, Your Honor. Let's go to
3: That's a great story. Wow.
1: Great story. We've got Lexi here now. Lexi, this has happened to your husband.
7: Yeah, so my husband, when I first met him, when I first took him home, I grabbed out the baby album because I actually enjoy my baby album, unlike a lot of people, and we were flicking through it, and we happened to have both of our families have a mutual family friend, and one of the photos, I'm feeding a lamb at this mutual friend's place, and he points at this kid behind me and says, "That's me." So I joke that he's been stalking me for 20-odd years.
1: Hang on. Slow. Yeah, you're going through a baby album with your now husband.
7: Yeah.
1: He sees a baby photo of you, points at a baby behind you and says, "That's me."
7: Yeah. So I was probably about maybe 5 or 6 and he about the same age. And he was behind me feeding lambs. We were on this property, I was feeding lambs, and he was just behind me as well feeding lambs.
1: Holy. And you had no idea that you'd been friends at all until that moment? That is madness. Yeah. That's extraordinary.
3: When you, how much later did you meet Lexi? Like, how much later in life did you cross paths again?
7: So we went to the same station in the Northern Territory after high school.
3: Okay, so probably like another 15 years later?
7: Yeah, 10, 11 years maybe.
1: How did your parents tell you, though? Like, as if your parents didn't say, like, when you were hooking up with this guy, we knew that family.
7: Well, funny story, he partnered a friend of mine to our formal, to my formal, and my dad recognised him because my dad and his dad used to play football together. That's how he found out he was going to the same station as I was, and we sort of just started talking and then got together. So, yeah, went 36,000 Ks away to meet someone who was only 45 minutes down the road.
1: Bloody hell. Do you reckon your dads, like, worked together to try and hook you guys up so then they could be mates for longer?
7: Oh, look, it wouldn't surprise me. Liam is like the son he never had.
1: Yeah. What are your thoughts on getting our kids together, Wilbur?
3: Our girls?
1: No, you've got a boy now.
3: Yeah, they're into it. Well, no, if the girls are into it,
1: that's true. No, that's true. What are your thoughts?
3: No.
1: Fair enough.
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1: 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Kiss.

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0: It's Will and Woody keeping you up.
2: Woods, I think you can generally tell by what happens at the stag do and or hens do as to whether or not the marriage will survive. Whoa. I think there are some, I reckon there are just some line items which go over the threshold, which are like, ooh.
3: Okay.
2: Not sure how healthy that relationship is. So what I'd like to know, because I think there's going to be fun stories as well, is 131065. I'd like you guys to tell us what happened at the Bucks and or Hens do. And then we will tell you, I think Woods, you and I can try and guess whether or not the marriage is still on foot. Now, the reason that we're talking about this is because Matt Healy, the singer from the 1977, great band.
3: I think it's five.
2: Give me some of those
3: guys. Can't be 100% sure, but I think it's five, 75.
2: Well, I think that's just a pitfall of naming your band after a year. Some people are going to get it wrong. Anyway.
3: Got to call yourself DJ Will. Name on the tin. I like that, my brother.
2: Name on the tin.
3: Yeah.
2: Name on the tin. That's Everyone knows what you're talking about.
3: Just call your band name your name. Keep it simple.
2: Anyway, he plays horrific cock rock, and he's one of Taylor Swift's exes, along with half of
3: William.
2: Sorry, I'll write that.
3: We've all had exes.
2: She's a married woman. Anyway, he's also getting married to a model. Surprise, surprise. Gabriette Becquetel. I hope I've pronounced that correctly. And she, anyway, he goes on this stag do in Hollywood. By the way, they get married in Hollywood. They do their vows under the Hollywood sign. Big flags. It gets better. It gets better. So at the Bucks party, at the Bucks party, and I can't tell whether this is really either like really funny from his mates or just the most narcissistic thing I think you've ever seen. But so he's the lead singer of this band, 1976. And at the Bucks party, they organize a 1976 tribute band. So like a band that only plays covers of his songs. And then he gets up and performs a full set with a tribute band of his own band.
3: I think that's pretty funny. Again, if he didn't organize, as long as he didn't organize it, that's hilarious because he would have hated that. Wouldn't
2: sure,
3: he?
2: I think if he got up and did a song, I'd be like, really funny, great. They got the tribute band in, but they had like he did the full set list. He did 15 songs, had an intermission. He had a writer out the back.
3: Encore. All right, I'll do one more.
2: Come on, mate, we just want to go to the next pub on the pub crawl. No, guys. I've got the B-siders for you. Here's some audio of him singing. Have a listen.
3: He's trying. It all of a sudden got lame because really he's trying really hard.
2: So, everyone in the back. He said everyone in the back.
3: Oh, dear.
2: Yeah.
3: I don't know anything about Matt Healy, but that's super lame. Me, on the other hand, I mean, I had a super cool Bucks. You were one of the people who organized my Bucks party, and how cool is this, guys? Because I was referred to as Big Dog when I was at school. Disgusting, I know. I didn't give myself that nickname. You decided to get I did actually name myself Big Dog. Sorry, I forgot I gave myself that nickname. So you organized a dog washing service to come and wash me like a dog during my Bucks.
2: Yeah.
3: That's pretty cool.
2: And we're all surprised that you and Mim are still together. Because as I said before, I think there are things that happen at stag do's and at hens parties that you look at and you're like, wow, that's over the line. Now, obviously, there's a whole genre of things here that we are not touching on that involves some of the entertainment that might come along to these parties, which I'm sure some of these stories will involve. But what I would like you guys to do now, 131065, what happened at the stag do or the hens party? Let us know. And then Woods and I are going to try and guess whether or not that relationship is still on foot. 131065 is the phone number. Or text us, 0429 131065. We're going to do them right up next on Will and Woody. See, I think if I saw him singing like that, I'd be like, Well, he's married to himself, and no one will ever be with a narcissist like that.
0: When life gets big on you, it's Will and Woody for the drive home.
1: 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Kiss Breakfast.
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13: Let's get the party started. See you at the bar, you was hardly talking. That's when I knew that your heart was scarring. Friends to lovers need a part to star in. Like, wait, babe, let me ask your pardon.

0: lessons I've learned. Replace your Z's with W's. It's Will and Woody keeping you up.
1: Having a little bit of a laugh on 131065 about things that happen at stag do's, hens parties, that are just big flags that maybe the relationship won't stay.
2: Do you do you think this was a flag? So my wife at her hens, she got made for her by her bridal party a life-size cutout as of me as sexy Woody from Toy Story. And then they revealed that to her. And then she took it out on the dance floor. But long story short, I got decapitated. Like
1: an omen. There's an omen you're on the way out.
2: It came home without a head.
1: Wow.
2: Which for me was a little like, you're not taking care of me on the dance floor kind of thing. Like if I was
1: don't be so sensitive. It's a cardboard cutout. God, you'd be hard to date. Hey, the reason we're talking about this is Matt Healy, the frontman from the band 1975. He performed in front of his own tribute band. Like a tribute band for the 1975, he performed with them, did the full set list, did the full 20 songs, intermission, did the encore. Everyone was like, all right, mate, it's not just about you. And funnily enough, Woods, because we are sort of sitting here, you know, throwing a bit of shade at Matt Healy and the 1976, but what I find, I just had a moment then, right before we went on air, and I remembered, we set up a mock radio show for you. Your bucks.
2: Wow. No, we did.
1: Where you interviewed people.
2: I hated that. I hated that.
1: Brother. That's awful.
2: That's not my fault. That's not my fault.
1: I apologize to everyone that went along.
2: It was an absolute lead balloon. It was an absolute lead balloon in the night. Everyone was having a good time. And then all of a sudden it was the late show with Woody. And I was like, why? So you threw a microphone in my hands and put a jacket on me. And then I had to interview my dad, and I was like, I don't know, why do I want to ask these questions? And then I don't know how this happened, but you made me sing the Backstreet Boys as well. So that is not on me. That is not on me.
1: The Backstreet Boy thing was good gear.
2: Everyone got involved there. Everyone got involved there.
1: Everyone loves the Backstreet Boys at a certain point. We've got, is it Cheyenne?
2: Cheyenne. Hi, Cheyenne. Okay, so we are deciding now, Cheyenne, when you tell us what happened at your husband's Bucks party, we are going to be trying to figure out if you guys are still together. So, Cheyenne, what happened at your partner's Bucks?
3: So he went out with his mates and it was like 11 o'clock at night. I got a phone call off my friend and she was like, I've been trying to put this off for a while. We didn't want to call you, but we cannot find your husband and nobody knows where he is.
2: Oh, no.
3: And then I was ringing around for about an hour. He wasn't answering his phone call.
2: No.
3: I rang a lot of people in his Bucks party. No one knew where he was. I got hold of my brother-in-law and my brother-in-law goes, did he tell you what happened? I was like, no, what happened? He goes, oh, never mind. Hung up the phone.
2: Oh.
3: And then about an hour later, he finally rings me back and he was in the town back away from everyone else, asleep on the bench at the train station by himself.
1: Oh, he's probably just trying to run away because it was all a bit intense for him. That's sad.
3: The worst part was my brother-in-law saying, do you know what happened? And then hang up the phone.
1: Leaving you in the dark. Yeah, that's terrifying. So I suppose we're guessing now whether you're still together with this guy.
2: That's right. Train bucks, weird one. I don't know who has a bucks on a train, but it could be a good one for you, Will.
3: They'd come back from the city.
2: Okay. My God. Imagine a bucks party on a train. Cheyenne, we are now trying to guess if you two are still together. I can hear the care in your voice.
1: Yeah, I mean, I agree.
2: As soon as you said he was asleep on a bench by himself, there's no way that you would talk about an ex-husband like that. You are still with that great man who had a sleep at a train platform.
3: Well, he tried to get into another pub, but I didn't let him.
2: Did he? Good on him for trying. So are you still with him, Cheyenne?
3: Yes, I am.
2: Great work, Cheyenne.
1: Of course you are.
2: Now, Wilbur, are you still up for the idea for your Bucks party where we're going to go to Ibiza and you're going to DJ for us all? You said that to me. You suggested that to me.
1: I didn't suggest that to you.
2: Dude, you sent me a text.
1: I've got to get a gig in Ibiza first, mate. I've got to get a gig in Ibiza first. Right now, the only gig you've got for me is a 3-year-old birthday party and a 7-year-old party at an RSL in Blacktown. No, so
2: Plenty more. The national tour of DJ Will. It kicks off, we think, maybe next week. If you want more details or you want Will to DJ for you, you could get in touch with us right now on willandwoody.com, hit the win button, and just say, do you know what? I get really bored during halftime of the footy. I'd love DJ Will to come over to my house and just DJ to me alone for 20 minutes. We might do it if you provide snacks. We might.
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0: the Woody. You're either up early, up late, or maybe you're still out.
1: Bloody oath. Maybe you're heading to kick-ons right now. You're in the cab, you're in a car share, or maybe you've got a Dezo driver heading towards kick-ons, and you're probably thinking to yourself, ooh, the cute boy that I'm interested in, but I just don't know how to talk to that cute boy. Well, listen to us right now because we're going to have some sparkling banter and conversation and just bring it up with those cute boys like you thought of it yourself.
0: Yep.
1: That's our gift to you.
0: Yep. I don't want to be involved in that.
1: Okay. That's just advice from Uncle Woody here.
0: Oh, don't call yourself Uncle Woody. Really, really, really sick. All right.

0: up early. It's Will and Woody keeping you up.
1: Right now, it's Woody's Reddit.
2: Woody's Reddit.
3: Beware of the blob, it creeps.
1: Now, our keen listeners will know that usually it's Will's Reddit, but I have taken over because I've been moved, Will, by all these amazing things that happened at the World Cup final this morning that have nothing to do with the game itself. I know most people listening to us, oof. First comment, Shakira, she did the halftime show. No notes. Phenomenal. Hit it out of the park.
4: Didn't like Coldplay do it as well? That was the first ever half-hour halftime show.
1: Coldplay was so crap. Chris Martin just brought out a whole bunch of children to sing for him effectively, and then he was just in the background. And it was almost as if he was like, I don't think I'm vocally up to it, so I'll just get kids to sing for me. That's what it felt like.
4: Okay.
1: Bieber really brought the vibe down. He came out with a ripped T-shirt on top of a normal T-shirt and then just sang like a slow acoustic song saying like, World Cup, hallelujah. It was awful, brought the vibe right down. Madonna dominated early, I want to say. Yeah. It's like she brought it early, but hilariously, she was pre-recorded. So the camera went into like a tunnel. And then maybe it's just because I'm in the industry, but I realized pretty quickly that the whole thing was pre-recorded. And then she just she walked out of the tunnel and just did 5 seconds live. That was it.
4: Oh, God.
1: And she was standing next to Ronaldinho and Ronaldo, who are famous older Brazilian soccer players. Someone gave Ronaldo a tracksuit that was far too small for him. I felt for the guy, bursting at the seams. Okay.
4: Oh, God.
1: But those are just my honorable mentions, Bill. Those are my honorable mentions. God. Let's get to my top three. So number three, and this was phenomenal. So obviously the World Cup, it's in America. It's all about Hollywood, right? So they decide to wheel out Tom Cruise to do to do a speech before the World Cup final. Now, this is a guy who clearly has never watched a game of soccer in his life, probably doesn't follow the game of soccer. And he said a whole lot of stuff without saying anything. Anything at all. Have a listen to Tom.
5: So as we gather for one final chapter, let us celebrate a tournament that brought the world together. Let us celebrate each other. This is football. This is unity. And this is greatness.
1: Said nothing. Said absolutely nothing, Tom.
4: What?
1: Could have been talking about anything. He of it like he might have said afterwards, what was I actually talking about there? Because I certainly don't know. Number two.
4: Just a script from the new Mission Impossible. He was just do you mind if I just read from my new movie?
1: Yeah.
4: Sure, mate. Just get out there. We need someone out there. It can't be Trump. By the way, Trump has already been removed from the Spanish football team's official photo.
1: This is number two, Will.
4: Photoshopped him out.
1: The whole World Cup is in America. Trump doesn't attend one game, but he does rock up to the final. He's in the box there at the final.
4: Well, they took him out of the English-speaking games because he would have understood a lot of the chants that the people were yelling. So they were like, we can't have him hearing what people are saying about him. So they allowed him at the Spanish-speaking game because they were he won't understand any of the chants.
1: Funny. And so what Will's referring to is that the Spaniards had just won the World Cup. They were handed the trophy by Trump. He was supposed to exit stage left and let the Spaniards have their photos celebrating with the cup, but he refused. He awkwardly stood to the right like a substitute teacher in one of those school photos, and it was like, you have nothing to do with this photo. They tried to drag him off. He stayed there. But your update is they have edited him out of the photo.
4: They took him out of the actual photo. So
1: that's great to hear.
4: They just want to wipe him completely from it.
1: That's great to hear. Okay.
4: Insane.
1: My number one moment.
4: That is madness. That is madness.
1: Absolute madness.
4: That you're removing the president of the United States from the, like, that would be a glorious moment ordinarily.
1: No, but no president should stand with the team that's won. Like,
4: no, he probably shouldn't be
1: off.
4: In this front. Yeah.
1: And like, he quite clearly was trying, the FIFA Federation, whatever that dude's name is, was trying to drag him off the stage.
4: Yes.
1: Trump just refused. He was just doing that fist pumpy thing that he does and just stayed there and tried to stay with the team. My number one thing from the World Cup that has nothing to do with the game. I just love it when sports commentators, when the camera pans to famous celebrities in the crowd, you know, pop culture isn't their bag or celebrity isn't their bag, but they shoot from the hip and they try and nail the name of the person who the camera pans to. So here's the first one the camera panned to.
6: Brad Pitt also among the fans here.
1: That was Matt Damon that the camera panned to. Not Brad Pitt. I mean, let's be honest, Damon would be pumped about that. He's like, I just got mistaken for Brad Pitt. That's great. But this is my favourite. So the camera then pans to another gentleman, another clearly famous person in the crowd, and this is what the commentator says.
7: I think that's AKA Rocky, or ASAP Rocky, sorry.
8: AKA Rocky.
1: So the camera was actually looking at, the camera was looking at, though, Pharrell Williams.
8: No.
1: We love it. Love it. That audio, thanks to Fox Sports. That was John Strong who shot with that one. Well done, Johnny.
8: AKA Rocky. AKA just lost his job.
0: It's Will and Woody.

0: It's Will and Woody, keeping you up.
1: DJ Will is having a national tour.
2: Will's national DJ tour.
1: Okay, if you haven't heard this, I'm shocked because everyone's talking about it. Will is an incredible DJ. Unfortunately, he's never had a good manager guiding him. He only does gigs in saunas. It's creepy. It's weird. It's not a
3: That's
1: real
3: not
1: gig.
3: True.
1: Finally, I've
3: That's
1: taken control. I have taken the reins and I'm
3: done
1: organizing.
3: One sauna gig.
1: And one is enough to do damage to your reputation. And right now,
3: I'm doing another one soon.
1: No, cancel it. Will, please. I can't work with this. Anyway, I'm organizing a national tour. I've got to go through some logistics with you of the tour, and you guys can all listen in on that on when the tour is actually starting. 131065 is the number as well. If you want to lock in your event or your celebration, or you just want DJ Will to DJ at anything you're doing, I'm going to say in the next 2 weeks, call us 131065 or register Will and Woody. com, hit win. But Will, before we crack into the logistics, which we're going to do up next, I just wanted to play for you the brand new mix that has dropped on your SoundCloud. People can go and listen to it. Just look up DJ Will on SoundCloud. I mean, this is a banger, mate. I love this. It's called Irrigation Mix Sexy. Have a listen.
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5: sexy.
4: I'm DJ Will and I'm
5: sexy.
6: Ladies,
5: I can dance, I can beat, I can be a lawyer, sexy. I can do yoga, sexy. I can make a coffee, sexy. And one time I did a

0: 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Pour it on my body, I'm sexy.
1: All right, you've heard the great man. If you want him, 13-1065, we'll take those calls. Up next, that's some of your best work, Will. That is some of your best. I can't get that out of my head. What an earworm.
2: Oh, my God.
1: Very sexy. Okay, great. Very hot.
2: Awesome.
1: Things couldn't be hotter. The thermostat is high, my friends. It's Will and Woody driving you home.
2: Me.
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4: 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We've put you behind the wheel. 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

0: It's Will and Woody keeping you up.
1: Woods finalising my DJ tour.
2: Yeah.
1: I think we've had enough entries, to be honest.
2: There's a lot.
1: I've heard enough.
2: There's a lot.
1: I've heard enough.
2: So, we definitely need to start locking some of these events in. But before I do that, I actually have some questions to ask you. I don't get much FaceTime with you when you're over there in Europe. As soon as the radio show finishes, you're out. You're off doing your European things. You put your European Speedo on. You're windsurfing. You're scuba diving. You're doing all these things. So while I've got you pinned down,
1: what's my European Speedo?
2: It's the Speedo with only one leg. You know what I'm talking about? Anyway, European Speedo. Anyway, Will. So, are you okay for the tour to kick off next week?
1: Probably not. But
2: are you available? That wasn't what's your preference. I don't give a
1: I'd have to get the calendar up. I feel like this is probably an off-air conversation.
2: Nah, well, I don't get you. You disappear immediately after the show. So can you start next week? And what if there was interstate travel next week? Like if the tour, it's a national tour.
1: God.
2: So we're talking all around the country. Can you do next week or do we have to push it to the following week?
1: What day next week? What are we talking? I'm just having a look here. I've got to take my daughter to swimming lessons on Tuesday.
2: This is not sounding cool at all. Do you reckon David Guetta, when he's looking at his tour, goes, oh, I need to drop my daughter off at swimming. No, the beat comes first.
1: I've got piano lessons on Thursday, but I can probably move that for you if you like.
2: It'll be, in my mind, it's interstate travel and probably a gig and art kind of thing.
1: Jesus.
2: Can you do?
1: Sure.
2: Okay, so you can do it next week.
1: My grandma's birthday next week.
2: So can we'll DJ at her retirement home. Is she in a home?
1: No, she's dead.
2: Ah. Why would you bring that up? Okay, next question. I'm fully across this. Lovely. I'm fully across this, obviously, given I'm your manager and I know all about DJing.
1: Can you do next week?
2: Mate, I would do anything for you. I'm your manager. I would die for you.
1: Don't make it like that. The only problem is that like we'll arrive back from Europe on the weekend and then the kids will be jet lagged and leaving Sam with the kids jet lagged might be a bit rich. But at the end of the day, she knows, you know, this is a dream and national DJ tour doesn't come around all the time. So I might just have to do it and that's just the way it is.
2: I am hearing though preference not next week but the week after.
1: That's fine. If we don't want to do next week, we can do next week.
2: Okay, all right. That's really good to know. Me. Getting thumbs from outside. We can start locking stuff in. Okay.
1: I am DJing at the sauna.
2: No. Please stop saying that publicly.
1: I am.
2: Please stop saying that publicly.
1: I am. I'm DJing in a studio in Melbourne on...
2: No one cares.
1: Saturday the 8th of August.
2: It's not a real gig. It's not a real gig.
1: It's a vinyl only thing.
2: It's like saying you're a musician when you play the piano in the hotel lounge. It's not a real gig. Now, next one. I'm obviously across this, but gear. What do you need me to actually get for the if we kick off the tour next week? Like, what do you need? Speakers?
1: Well, yeah.
2: Hey, well, don't talk like that. Just do you need? What do you need?
1: Well, I think it's pretty obvious. Like, I'm gonna need two CDJs and a 4-channel mixer. And if you want me to play records, then I'm gonna need two turntables.
2: Could you bring your own stuff? Just asking the question.
1: I'd prefer Technics 1200s if you can get them. That'd be great.
2: I don't know what that means. Let's go to Nita here.
1: I'd also like a booth speaker as well.
2: Great.
1: Are you doing lights?
2: Right at all.
1: Lights?
2: Well, this is what I'm asking. Do you want a smoke machine? Well, what do you...
1: Yes.
2: Tell me. I'm your manager, obviously, man. You say what you want. I get it for you.
1: Well, I just tried to tell you that, and then you asked me if I could bring my own gear.
2: Yeah, that's fair.
1: Fair retort. I want lights. I want smoke machine. I want CDJs. Okay. I want a 4-channel mixer.
2: Okay. Okay. Do you want one of those disco balls?
1: If you can get me a rotary mixer, that'd be awesome.
2: Oh, this is sounding expensive.
1: Sort it out, mate.
2: I am. Great.
1: It doesn't sound like it. You sound like you're a mess.
2: Really, really hoping you could just bring your own stuff. All right, let's go to Nita here.
1: I'm not traveling the country with my own CDJs.
2: Hey, we don't need to fight, right? Come on. Nita, what event would you like Will to DJ at?
3: I have got my grandson's first birthday, 9th of August, from 1 to 4, please.
2: He loves afternoon gigs. He loves them. That's when he does his sauna gigs. What's your grandson's favourite song?
3: He loves Wiggles.
2: Oh, brilliant.
3: But it's Safari birthday, so anything to do with any animals, he would love it.
2: Hey, well, Will.
1: How old is he, Nita? How old is he?
3: One. He's going to be one.
2: One. One-year-old,
1: I'm not,
2: one-year-old birthday
1: not
2: party.
1: DJing a one-year-old safari
2: teach him,
1: birthday
2: teach him
1: on
2: about,
1: a Sunday.
2: Teach him
1: it's
2: about,
1: Sunday the 9th of August.
2: This is a perfect
1: it's
2: afternoon.
1: Sunday.
2: Perfect afternoon. Nita, one question for you, and he'll make this happen. What animal would you like Will to dress up as if he's at that safari-themed party?
3: Monkey, please.
2: Sexy monkey.
1: That's
2: good.
1: Very funny.
2: Okay.
1: It's all very funny.
2: We're,
1: I'm not doing that.
2: Guys, the national tour.
1: I'm all having a laugh about it. I'm not doing that. I'm not dressing up a monkey at a one-year-old birthday.
2: Yes, you are. I've already agreed to it. I've signed the paperwork. Next week, guys, it's official. The national tour is kicking off next week. So last chances.
1: I thought we just said the week after. Didn't we just say
2: that? Oh, did we just say that? I need to make notes. Did we? No, we said next week.
1: are nowhere.
2: I am everywhere. I am omnipresent.
1: I am everywhere.
4: Woody's got a viral reel. I don't know if I should call a doctor or a fisherman, but you should probably go look at it on TikTok at Will and Woody on the socials.
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0: Replacing snores with laughs. It's Will and Woody keeping you up.
1: Woods, this is currently my favourite thing that's going on in this show. It's these night vision goggles of yours.
2: Yeah.
1: Please give me an update.
2: Okay, so just to recap for those that have just joined us, I've purchased night vision goggles for reading a book at night when I'm in bed with my partner, Mim. I don't want to interrupt her with light in the room. That is such appropriate music. Perfect. So I'm just thinking when I read a book in bed, night vision goggles on. But here's the thing, Wilbur. I wanted to try that on the weekend, but I'm having some issues formatting the SD card. I don't want to bore people with the tech, but obviously I want to film it. You can film with the night vision goggles. So I want to film my first attempt to show everyone how I go when I go to read a book next to my partner. So I haven't tried that yet because I can't film them, but my wife had some friends over on Friday night and I went to a movie. And when I got back from the movie, I walked in holding my little case of night vision goggles, and I had a crowd. Will, there was girls there, and I was like, guys, who wants to see my night vision goggles? Now, naturally, they light up. Mim hated this because all of a sudden I've taken all the attention. She was enjoying her D&Ms, catching ups with her mates. Full takeover from me. I was like, let's try the night vision goggles. I want to show you all. Let's turn all the lights off. So spent the next minute or so going around the house, making sure it was completely pitch black, which I realized was kind of weird for everyone apart from me, because then all of a sudden Mim and her mates are just sitting in complete darkness while I'm effectively walking around the room being like, wow, this is unbelievable. I was looking outside. I saw a possum outside, which looked terrifying as well because the eyes are all lit up, which was wild. I could see the cat outside. And so effectively, Mim's mates...
1: That was awesome, man.
2: It's awesome for me, but Mim's mates are just sitting in pitch black. So then I was like, oh, you know, I want to get you guys involved. You know, does anyone want to go? And one of Mim's mates goes, oh, it's BS. Like, I don't reckon they even work that well. And she says this when they're all sitting in black. And I was like, no, they're actually amazing. And she was like, no. I reckon they're crap. I don't reckon you can see us at all. I reckon you're lying to us. I'm going to flash you my boobs.
1: Right.
2: So I didn't say anything at that point. I was just like, oh, I had a bit of a giggle to myself. And then obviously, so she's sitting there in pitch black, right? So no one can tell if she. It was a really wild moment.
1: You're such a child.
2: Naturally, my eyes swept over, clear as day. They were out.
1: Right.
2: They were, and I just. Okay. So I just want to confirm, they work incredibly well. Not blurry at all. Like, couldn't have been clearer. Like, it's my night vision goggles are in 4D or whatever, or 4G.
1: Was she 4D? You mean 4K?
2: 4K.
1: Was she laughing?
2: She was laughing, and it was a very quick whoop whoop, and then so I was like, oh, I was like, oh, kind of blurry, and then all the other girls are saying, what happened? What happened? And I was like, oh, very blurry, but I think she may have got her bosoms out, and then she was laughing, and then. Everyone else had a turn with the goggles as well. It's a party.
1: I didn't say everyone else had a turn flashing you. Did you talk to Mim? Did you talk to Mim about it afterwards?
2: No, surprisingly enough,
1: you haven't.
2: You didn't tell her. It didn't come up. No, well, she knows that they popped out, but I didn't think it was worth a rehashing when the friends had left. But Wilbur. Just before we finish.
1: So hang on. So does this girl know or not that you clearly saw what she presented?
2: Yeah, I confirmed it, but the only slight tweak on the truth I said was like, well, kind of blurry. Wasn't blurry at all. I don't want to go into this too much because it makes me sound like a creep. I haven't been a creep at all here, I just want to say. Like, I did not. Well, I did
1: looking
2: not.
1: At your wife's mates.
2: But I was
1: boobs in night vision goggles.
2: No, but
1: not creepy at all.
2: I thought she was joking.
1: On paper,
2: I thought she was joking.
1: Clean as a whistle.
2: I would be a creep if I said, "Oh, night vision goggles on. Who wants to flash me their boobs?" Creep. Huge creep alert there. Right? That did not happen, and I cannot stress that enough. But I don't think any of them realized that the night vision goggles are at a certain zoom as well. Anyway, I'm not going to talk about them anymore. I just wanted to bring that up as that's the update on the night vision goggles. I think it confirms that I have got myself some phenomenal night vision goggles. As soon as I format the SD card, I'm going to try and read a book next to my wife. I'm going to film it so all of you are going to see on our socials how that goes. But, Will, I just want to pitch one thing at you.
1: I'm glad you weren't recording.
2: Me too, mate.
1: Can I ask the girls in the team what they think about this?
2: Sure.
3: You are disgusting.
2: Why am I disgusting?
1: Yeah.
2: I'm sorry, but if I got nude right now, are you disgusting?
3: I didn't ask you to do that.
2: I didn't ask her. Point proven.
1: No, you're disgusting. You get nude right now.
2: That's my whole... Not fair.
1: You're a freak, mate.
2: Not fair.
1: You're a freak.
4: Not fair. Kiss. We've made you rich. We've put you behind the wheel. And we've taken you around the world.
5: I've got the shake.
4: Now we're doing all of it at once.
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myself believe that planet Earth turns slowly. 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
1: Morning, I'm Brooklyn Ross. Australia has a new political meme this morning, and it involves Barnaby Joyce. The One Nation MP was doing a live interview on the ABC last night when he suddenly lost his cool at something off camera. Here's that moment as he's grilled about Pauline Hanson.
3: Are you really comfortable with where she is taking you?
4: Sit down! Sorry. It's a dog.
1: The UK has a new Prime Minister this morning. Andy Burnham's been sworn in as Britain's 7th PM in the past 10 years. Albo has sent his congratulations. The US has launched a ninth straight night of attacks on Iran. It comes as an oil tanker burns in the Strait of Hormuz after Iran fired at it. And Border Force says it seized a record amount of illegal tobacco and vapes over the past year. It reckons it stopped more than 2 billion dodgy cigarettes from reaching tobacconists. Your sport check is up in a sec.
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1: Nathan Buckley has spoken after missing out on the Tasmania coaching role. He's told Fox Sports he's disappointed but wishes Ken Hinckley and the Devils all the best.
6: Obviously, Kenny's the right fit for Tassie. And good luck to them all.
1: Meantime, Adelaide's Darcy Fogarty has had a 3-match ban for rough conduct upheld by the tribunal. The KISS cast is next.
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1: Partly cloudy today, a top of 16 across Melbourne. Tomorrow, showers increasing and 17. Right now at Broadmeadows, it's 7 in Frankston, it's 8. 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

0: 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Morning, it's Alec on air at 11 past five. And we are the home to the most fun in Melbourne. Mikey and Amy Gerard are back at six with Kiss Breakfast, including the quickest way to win instant cash in this city. Kiss's pop quiz. 10 questions, 60 seconds. 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

0: 522 on Kiss, your number one hit music station. She's from Texas, I can tell. Ella Langley coming up. Shoes in Texas. It's huge. It's cowgirl. You're going to love it. Going to play you this. Plus, in the news, you need to hear this. A shock moment from a Barnaby Joyce interview last night is going viral. Brooklyn's got it for you next at Kiss.
1: 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And we've taken you around the world. Now, we're doing all of it at once.
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12: I need to know. 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
19: Now.
12: Morning, I'm Brooklyn Ross. Barnaby Joyce has hit the headlines for all the wrong reasons yet again. This time it's because of a shock moment during a live ABC interview last night. The One Nation MP was at his home when his dog started barking during questions about Pauline Hanson.
21: Are you really comfortable with where she is taking you?
22: I think, sit down! Sorry. The dog, which has decided to bail up.
21: Don't worry about the dog. 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
22: Don't be rude.
12: The arson chemist is on the way to Nunawading after Melbourne's latest firebombing. A vacant shop on Springvale Road went up in flames just after 11 last night. It doesn't look like anyone was inside. A big change is coming to next year's Australian Open. The number of ground passes for each day will be capped for the first time. And the UK's newest Prime Minister, Andy Burnham, has been sworn in. He's promising to do politics differently. Now the 7th PM there in a decade. Your sport check in a sec.
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12: Nathan Buckley has revealed his reaction to learning he'd missed out on Tassie's top coaching job.
23: Went home, kicked the dog, threw the toys out of the cot and and then woke up this morning and went to my job at Geelong.
12: That from Fox Footy. And it is season over for Essendon's Xavier Dersma, who did his hamstring in the win over GWS. The Kiss Cast is up next.
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12: Partly cloudy today, a top of 16 across Melbourne. Tomorrow, showers increasing and 17. Right now at Broadmeadows, it's 7 in Frankston, it's 8. And win a brand new car, 10K and business class flights to New York to see Harry Styles live play Kiss's Cash Cars and Stars this morning from 9 a.m.
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just banging out the hits for Tuesday morning. We are your number one hit music station. I'm Alec on air. How are you going? One of the best tunes to come out of this year. G Flip, Bed on Fire playing next. Any song you can

0: who is great. Gonna play you this right next to Taylor Swift. Favourite tune of her current album is The Fate of Ophelia. And it's on the way shortly. Keep it Kiss.
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0: You're on Kiss. We are your number one hit music station. Good morning. Benson Boone is one of the mega stars to have broken out in the last couple of years. He is coming to Australia. This is not a drill. You could be there. A pair of tickets up for grabs on Tradie vs Lady. 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
20: G'day there, looking over Melbourne on this cloudy morning, heading for a top of 16 degrees today. A crash in Seaford, then a Nepean Highway at Armstrong's Road. Crews attending, some brake lights in both directions. Late running works in Trugger Niner, Palmer's Road south of Leakes Road, and slowing for the Western Freeway City down from Leakes Road to Hopkins Road. 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
23: Morning, I'm Brooklyn Ross. New figures this morning show just how big Australia's illegal tobacco trade really is. According to Border Force, more than 2 billion illegal cigarettes have been seized in the past year, along with 13 million vapes. If all that had been purchased at full price with full tax, it would have put over $4 billion into Australia's budget. Meantime, a crime scene's in place at Nunna Wadding, where an empty shop has been firebombed overnight. The arson chemist is headed to the Springvale Road store. The Lord Mayor's calling for a ban on trucks in Kensington after council data showed a huge spike in heavy vehicle traffic since the opening of the Westgate Tunnel. And Barnaby Joyce is going viral this morning after yelling at his dog on live TV. The One Nation MP was on the ABC last night but kept getting distracted.
25: I see. Sit down! Sorry. It's a dog.
23: Your sport check is coming up in a sec.
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23: Nathan Buckley has spoken after missing out on the Tasmania coaching role. He's told Fox Sports he's disappointed but wishes Ken Hinckley and the Devils all the best.
27: Obviously, Kenny's the right fit for Tassie. And good luck to them all.
23: Meantime, Adelaide's Darcy Fogarty has had a 3-match ban for rough conduct upheld by the tribunal. The Kiss cast is next.
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23: Partly cloudy today, a top of 16 across Melbourne. Tomorrow, showers increasing and 17. Right now at Broadmeadows, it's 7 in Frankston, it's 8. 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
32: 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Kiss breakfast.
33: 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Down, down.
34: Everybody, what's going on? Dwayne Johnson here.
35: Hey, this is Taylor Swift.
34: A.K.A. The Rock.
36: It's Kiss. Turn it up nice and loud.
37: Hey, what's up, guys? This is Justin Bieber.
38: I love Kiss.
37: Right here on Kiss.
32: Kiss Breakfast is live now.
37: Yeah.
1: Hello. Good morning.
23: Hello. Morning.
1: Good morning. For Chemist Warehouse, Mikey, Brooklyn, Amy Gerard.
23: How are we doing?
1: Tuesday. Yeah, good. Hey, I saw something really weird yesterday.
39: Yeah.
1: And Amy, I know you were a naughty teenager.
39: Yes, I was, yep.
1: And I was too, but not this naughty.
39: Okay.
1: I was doing my usual walk I do. You know the area I walk in?
39: Yes, I do.
1: Three teenagers walking past me. What age do you get to, by the way, where you're like mildly scared by teenagers?
23: I know.
39: I think I'm there now.
1: Oh, yeah?
39: Yes. Yeah. There are some scary looking teens out there. I was like, why am I all of a sudden intimidated by them?
1: Anyway, three teenagers walking, boys.
39: Mm.
1: One of them, I had to look twice. I was like, is he holding a
0: a bong.
39: Oh, wow.
0: But he was smoking
3: it. In the middle of the day?
0: It was like 2 p.m.
3: Jeez. They're
0: like old people.
39: At least go to a skate park or something.
0: This is the
39: thing. Wait till after 6 p.m.
0: I was fully taken back. Has anyone ever seen that?
39: They're a little bit more brazen now, I reckon.
3: Was it like one from the shop? Like a proper. See, back in our day, it was the
39: plastic water bottles.
0: Gatorade, it was a full, like,
39: have to cut up someone's hose in the backyard.
3: We don't need to give instructions.
0: Oh my God. Hey, it's funny. I grew up right near a street well known for people going and doing that. And every now and then, Dad would come in. Oh, someone's cut my hose. I don't care if they're doing, what do they call it? If they're doing dope.
39: I don't care
0: if they're doing dope, but don't cut my hose.
3: What happened to the word dope?
0: Yeah, bring it back. Hey, talking of dopes, I heard in your news, everyone's going on about Barnaby Joyce on TV last night.
3: I played a little bit. I'll play a bit more now. Yeah. So I was just in bed last night. I didn't see this live, but I saw it going viral on Instagram last night. Barnaby Joyce, he just loves getting himself into weird situations. He was doing a live ABC 7:30 interview, very serious, like as serious as you can get, when he was being asked about Pauline Hanson, because he's in her party now, and this happened.
4: Are you really comfortable with where she is taking you?
5: I think, sit down! Sorry, dog. Which has decided to bail up.
4: Don't worry about the dog. Just answer the question.
5: Don't be rude.
39: Oh, wow. How's the journalist?
3: I know.
39: Don't worry about the dog. You know what it is? It's old people. When they get over the cliff, the aging cliff, they can't help but react really aggressively because some go really soft and then others get really cranky.
0: Yeah. I mean, he's live on TV. I jumped back when I saw it.
39: I didn't even hear a dog barking. Yeah, Did you hear the dog barking?
3: Yeah, you can't really hear the dog.
4: Are you really comfortable with where she is taking you?
5: I think, sit down! Sorry, it's a dog, which has decided to bail up.
4: Don't worry about the dog, just answer the question.
5: Don't be rude.
39: Was he doing a live Zoom from home?
0: Yeah,
3: it was at his house.
39: Oh, that poor dog.
0: He's really aggressive with the dog, isn't he?
39: Yeah.
0: Some people
39: got
0: are.
39: Real like peekaboo into his temperament there.
3: I know. I showed Damien and he's like, oh, that poor dog. And I was like, you've yelled at our dog like that too when it's, done a poo.
0: Hey, now, Amy, I don't know if you've heard about this woman who's had 4 kids in one go.
3: Oh, my God, Amy. She's from Brisbane, right? She already had 4 kids, was having another child naturally, like just a natural birth.
39: Just thought.
3: Got pregnant with identical quadruplets.
39: So she's instantly
3: doubled the size of her family.
39: I honestly take my hat off to mums that have more than 3 children because I can barely share myself around 3 kids as it is. I feel like after 3, it's like they're just kind of raising themselves at this point. Like my 3rd basically raises himself.
0: Oh, good.
39: I was all in on the 1st, my daughter.
0: Yeah.
39: And then my 2nd, I kind of like, the juggle. But sometimes I don't even know where Kobe is.
0: Or his name. Oh, you know his name. Yeah.
39: I know his name. But they say the more you have, the elder children end up stepping in and becoming like pseudo parents to the younger kids.
0: Yeah.
39: Imagine 8 kids.
0: What kind of car do you need?
39: A bus.
0: You'd need a mini bus.
39: Mini bus.
0: Yeah, and they're identical.
39: So you couldn't even tell them apart.
0: No, yeah. Well, I didn't realize you could have 4 identical.
39: I think it's like 1 in a 15 million or something. Right. It's very, very rare.
0: Oh, it's going to be a good
3: life. Had
0: you
3: read that? Because that is exactly what it is.
39: Oh, yes. Nat told me before. If anyone asked, I just knew that off the top of my head.
3: What a guess.
0: All right, on the show, that family's going to need money. Your chance to be $1,000 richer. We'll get our pop quiz at 7 and at 8.
39: Yeah, and I'm going to tell you something about my dad. It's come up just recently. It turns out he hasn't forgiven me for something I did 25 years ago.
0: Oh. Better not been walking around with a bong in your hand.
39: No, it wasn't that.
0: You can see BTS, Benson Boone, Snoop Dogg, Zara Larsson and more at our iHeartRadio Music Festival. All right, our United boarding call, this. When you hear it, you got to call in. It's going to happen. before no. nine. That's all you get. That's before all you nine. Get. Yeah. Should we do tradie versus lady?
3: Yeah.
0: All right, we need a tradie. We need a lady. You could go and see Benson Boone live in concert. Call in now if you want to play 13-1065. You're on Kiss Breakfast. Mikey, Brooklyn, Amy Gerard on your number one hit music station. And now, Olivia Rodrigo.

0: Sing.
1: Your number one hit music station. 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You're on Kiss. 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
2: Ladies and gentlemen,
3: let's get ready to rumble.
0: I want to start a fight.
1: And we are doing Tradie versus Lady. Your chance to go and see Benson Boone live.
0: Hey, Lara.
4: Hello, how are you?
0: I'm good, thanks. So you are our lady. You are, you work in HR?
4: Yes, I do.
0: Do you fire people? Do you like, we had a chat yesterday about making people redundant, and we always know it's coming when you've got a meeting set up with a HR staff
5: and
0: member.
5: Your support
4: HR
5: person.
4: Meetings don't always have to be bad.
0: Yeah, this is true. Yeah.
4: It's the circle of life, yeah.
0: And you know what? We need you. In all companies, we need the HR team.
4: Yeah.
0: So you've been with your partner for a couple of years. You drive a Hyundai Elantra. I love my Hyundai as well. I'm a huge fan.
4: Yeah.
1: Oh, hang on. They're a sponsor of yours, aren't they?
0: No, they're not a sponsor. I just am a big Hyundai.
1: You got a free Hyundai.
5: What do you mean they're not a sponsor?
0: Hang on. They let me test drive one for 6 months.
4: Oh, my gosh. That is nice.
0: It really was nice. I really didn't want to give it back.
5: What a great test drive you on.
0: So, I was just reading this about a message that you got after going on a date with somebody. Tell us a little bit about it, because I'm just in shock that somebody would even send this to you.
4: I met this bloke. We knew each other through mutual friends.
0: Yep.
4: Connected on a dating app. Went on a date. The date went quite well. Got home to a text message that said, "I'm in my prime." And so whilst I'm in it, I'm going to shoot my shot with somebody more in my league.
5: Oh, my
4: which
5: God.
4: Obviously bruised the ego a little bit.
1: Wow. So he's basically saying you're not hot enough for him.
4: Yeah, pretty much. Yep.
0: What did you even reply to that?
4: I think I just laugh reacted or something.
0: I was going to say that's the best way to react. Just laugh in his face.
1: I wouldn't even react. I remember a few dates I'd been on. So you're getting along. The girl's all right.
0: Yeah.
1: And then this is why I think ghosting's better. I'd get a message going, "That was really nice. When I feel like we're just friends or whatever," I just never wrote back. I'm like, why even tell me that? Just ghost me like a normal person.
5: I think that's how men think. Like, if you're just not into it, Just don't tell me. Like, it's easier and less rude not to.
1: God, actually more offensive getting a message friend zoning you.
0: I'm going to shoot my shot with someone more in my league. What?
5: Yeah.
0: What a pig. Right. Sorry that happened to you, Lara. All right, weighing in at 55 kgs. She got laid off. It's Lara.
1: All right, Ben's our tradie. Hello, mate. You work with the explosives, dynamite and stuff.
6: Yep.
5: Doing what?
6: We go to blow up quarries and all that and mines and stuff.
0: Oh, my God. Is that not every dude's dream job, just blowing shit up?
1: Yeah, man.
6: Probably.
0: Yeah.
1: If I wasn't sitting here talking crap on the radio, I'd want to blow stuff up. Okay, you're in a relationship. You got two kids, Anissa Navara. Now, at your older sister's wedding, what happened with you and the maid of honour?
6: Me and her sort of hooked up for the night, and then my sister came and broke me up to, because we had to always get out of the motel, and she found me and her maid of honour in bed together.
1: That's all right.
0: Well played.
5: Did your sister care?
0: Yeah. Were you both single?
6: Sort of, pretty much, because they've both been best friends since primary school.
1: Yeah, well, it means they know each other.
0: But it is weird. Like, I remember some of my girlfriends being like, "Oh, your brother's cute." And I was like, "Don't you dare."
1: Really?
0: Yeah, don't you go there.
1: Yeah.
0: No.
1: Yeah.
0: It's a no.
1: Similar for, like, I had a mate. Well, I still have a mate, but he had a sister and I hooked up with her and he didn't like her.
0: No, and all my brother's younger mates used to perv on me. And
1: well, you were hot.
0: And Ben was like, "Yeah, I know, were." Past tense. Ben was like, "Go upstairs to your room." Like, I wasn't even allowed to be downstairs in my own house when his mates were over. And beat it.
1: Did you like the attention though?
0: Absolutely. I'd walk down in a bikini. Yeah, suck on this, Ben.
1: All right. Weighed in at 75 kilos. It's Sex Bomb Ben.
0: Yeah. Woohoo!
1: We got a bell out there today, crowd.
7: Yeah, look, someone's off sick, so we're trying to make up for the lack of crowd with just noises.
1: How's our social dude Dan doing, by the way? He's been dying for like a week. He's been dying
7: for a week, and he's still turning up. And then Chelsea called in sick today.
0: Yeah, but that's Dan's just infecting everyone else.
7: Oh, yeah. I've got a sore throat today too. Dan, go home.
5: I want to hear Dan's voice.
1: Yeah, put him on.
7: Not in my mic. Go
0: on.
1: Yeah, use the spare mic.
8: I'm a little bit better.
2: but
0: he sounds great.
2: But I'm still pretty rough. But I'm scared now. I'm spreading it around.
1: You are. Oh my God. Doesn't he look like he looks white? Don't you think?
0: He looks.
2: Thank you, mate.
7: That's unrelated to the sickness.
1: Oh yeah. All right. Let's do All Ben. Right. Then here
0: let's
1: we go.
0: Let's do you, Ben. Yep. Okay, question number one. On Instagram, what is the name for a short video that plays and reverses in a loop?
6: TikTok?
1: Oh,
0: God, love that.
1: Nah.
0: It's a boomerang. Do people even use that anymore?
5: Oh, God.
0: That's a bit old school. Yeah.
1: Well, you'd know. Is boomerangs out?
0: Yes.
5: No one has done a boomerang in 10 years. Yes. Come
7: boomers
5: on.
7: Are still doing
1: well, boomer. Yeah,
0: boomers would be. All right, question number two. In terms of makeup, what does brow gel do?
6: Eyebrows?
1: Yeah, what about them, though?
0: What does it do to them?
6: Makes it, like, stand up, like, spiky sort of thing.
1: All right.
0: Yeah, we'll give it. All right.
1: Locks them in.
0: Yeah, locks eyebrow hairs in place. All right, what is the purpose of the app Life 360?
6: To see where people are.
1: Yeah,
0: so it's a location sharing and family safety app.
1: All right, mate, you got two. Let's see how you go, Lara.
4: Ready to go?
1: All right.
4: I'm ready.
1: Okay, in rugby union, the hooker wears which number on their jersey?
4: Seven?
1: Number two. To be fair, I don't know anyone that actually watches rugby union.
4: Yeah.
5: Private school.
4: Yeah, I know, right?
1: All right. In tech, what is a tweeter?
4: Tweeter.
1: In tech, like technology, what is a tweeter?
4: Oh, a tweeter is somebody who tweets.
1: No. They don't call it that anymore, do they, Brooklyn?
5: No.
0: So...
1: Tradie, Tradie wins.
4: Oh, no way.
8: Yeah, the boys.
0: Sorry, Lara.
1: Well done, Ben.
8: Yeah, the boys. We drink, talk, shit, fight, sing all night. Yeah, the boys.
1: Hey, Ben, you got a double pass to go and see Benson Boone on his Wanted Man tour November. Details at thefrontiertouring.com. Well done, mate.
6: Thank you.
5: Yeah, Benny boy.

0: Oh, and just to correct, a tweeter, by the way, is a small speaker designed to produce high-frequency, high-pitch sounds.
1: Oh, yeah.
0: Yeah. Anyway, we'll play Tradie and Lady again tomorrow. Hey, this is right up my alley, what we're about to talk about.
2: Oh, yeah?
0: How men can bag a date with a woman when she's just not interested.
2: Oh.
0: There's a bit of a hack. I'll run this past you, Amy.
2: Okay.
0: All right. Twilight Zone, Ariana Grande right now. You're on Kiss Breakfast, 17 past 6. Good morning.

0: Your number one hit music station. You're on Kiss. Mikey, Brooklyn, Amy Gerard. Did you hear the woo at the end there?
1: Woo! Very light in the background.
0: Yeah.
1: What's that about?
0: I don't know. Have you not noticed it, Karat Nat?
2: No.
0: Right.
2: Do you have a fun fact about it?
1: Yeah, I know.
0: No, I've noticed it every time. Right at the end of that Twilight Zone, you hear like a woo. Brooklyn?
3: Never noticed it before.
0: Well, you will now.
1: Yeah, and
2: thank you for letting us know.
4: Let's go!
5: Turn it up nice and loud! Yeah.
0: All right, you're on Kiss. And I want to run... Well, yes, we should just do woos at the end of everything. I want to run something past you, Amy.
1: Hit me.
0: This is true. Mm. So as a lady, when you meet a man, you either label him as hot, like dateable, or not hot.
1: If we're talking looks based, then yeah.
0: Okay, but apparently there's a third category.
1: Is it called meh?
0: Well, it's called neither. Well, have a listen to this.
1: Which is kind of meh.
0: Dating advisor. I know
1: you love these
0: terms.
1: I love these, I love these hats that people wear.
0: Eden Martinez, here we go.
6: There's also types of guys that girls are interested in, okay? So this is a little bit different. She meets you, she might think you're cute, she might think you're friendly, she might think you're funny. She isn't necessarily in love with you, but she wouldn't be opposed to dating you, okay? She might not know you well enough yet to decide whether or not she wants to date you, but if you were to reach out to her and ask her on a date, she would say yes.
1: How's the background music?
0: I know, I hate that.
1: What was that song?
2: It's Coldplay.
1: It's Coldplay. It's a great song. Yeah. It is a great song, but like so irrelevant for that little TED talk she was giving. Look, I will agree with this. I think that if we're going based off looks alone, there are a lot of guys that you look at and go, oh, yeah, he's hot.
0: Right.
1: And then there's other guys who you go, oh, not my type. And then there's the ones who are just like in the middle, just flapping around. Like there's, you're neither yay or nay.
0: Yeah.
1: But those guys definitely are still in with a chance. Like I remember when I was living in the UK, I had gone out with my flatmate and we'd gone out to this bar and I had met this guy. And he'd bought me a drink, and back in the day, I was 23 or something. We'd taken a photo on a Canon camera
0: digital.
1: Yeah, the digital cameras. And then I was obviously not overly interested, so we left. I've exchanged numbers, whatnot. He's texted me the next day and said, hey, would love to see you again. You know, can I take you out for dinner on Friday? And I've looked in my camera and I've gone, he's not really doing it for me.
0: Yep.
1: Meh. Yeah? And my flatmate said, no, he was really nice. And I remember, so I said, yep, okay. Turned up to the pub. He was wearing a turtleneck. He had like a weird tooth sticking out one side of his mouth. And I was like, oh, this is not, like, straight away, not really overly interested. Anyway, one of the best dates I've ever been on. I sat there for like 7 hours. We chatted. We laughed. He was so charismatic, so funny, so lovely.
3: Even with the tooth.
1: Even with the tooth, we gave it a nickname on the night. Yeah. And he ended up being my long-term boyfriend overseas.
3: Oh, wow.
1: And I ended up finding him so attractive because personality will always overlook and win overlooked.
0: So you're telling me there's a chance. We can win you over. Look at that date.
1: You absolutely can. Yep.
0: Yeah. Brooklyn, no, man, nah.
3: Well, guys, either just it's a yes or a no.
0: Totally.
3: Really.
0: And I know in the first... Second.
3: I mean, you rule people out based on personality. Oh. Like, you might find them hot, but then you're like, oh, no, no way.
0: Totally.
3: But you're not really, if you're a no, you're a no.
0: Yeah. You can't win us over.
3: Yeah.
0: No.
1: Even with a great personality?
0: You don't know men at all, do you?
3: But it's good.
1: You
3: like
1: shallow men, bastards.
3: But men are attracted to different types of women or men or whatever. So that's what is good. Like, not everyone goes for the same types.
0: It's a type for everyone. Yeah.
3: Yeah. But, no,
0: literally.
1: Okay.
0: There's no 7 hours.
1: So
0: I'd be there for 7 seconds.
1: You just ghost her in the bus. Hey, I've got to go to the toilet. Never comes back.
0: Hey, you might have a thought on that. We've got first calls coming up. So I'd love to hear from you or anything you want to talk about, by the way. 13 1065. We're still hanging out to hear our United boarding call. Yeah, your chance to go and see Benson Boone, Snoop Dogg, Zara Larsson and more at our iHeartRadio Music Festival. That will play before 9, so when you hear it, call. But it's time for the birthday wheel. 21st of July. Still a Cancer, I think.
1: Yeah.
0: I don't know.
1: Yep.
0: You're into your star signs,
1: yeah,
0: aren't you?
1: I am, yeah. Still a Cancer.
3: We used to announce the star signs every morning.
0: What do you
3: mean? We've let that one go, actually.
2: I can jump in here with the star signs. Yeah. So Leo begins tomorrow. Today's the last day of Cancer.
1: Yeah. Okay.
0: I think we need more star sign chat on this show.
2: Yeah, yeah, I can do it.
1: I love it.
3: Yeah, come in, Nat.
2: What are you, Mikey?
1: He's a Cancer.
0: She knows. Yeah, but I don't believe in that crap.
1: Well, you should, because you are a Cancer through and through.
0: In what way?
1: Well, you're just quite soft and sensitive.
2: You are. Emotional. You're a fairy.
1: Yeah, he's a fairy.
0: Okay, so if it's your birthday, call us up, because you're now you're still a Cancer.
2: Cancer, last day.
1: Yes.
0: All right. If you are a Cancer, call in 131065. Got to be your birthday today. You will get to spin our wheel, win a prize. Let's do the birthday wheel. You're on KISS. Good morning.
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13: Melbourne traffic.
14: G'day there, looking over Melbourne on this partly cloudy morning. Crews attending a crash in Seaford, the Nepean Highway at Armstrong's Road, another in Pascoe Vale, South Bell Street at Cumberland Road, and for another warning, restrictions from a building fire, Springvale Road southbound at the Merinda Highway, two lanes closed. 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The Kiss cast in for a partly cloudy one, otherwise fine, at top of 16. It's Andy first with Kiss traffic and weather together.
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17: Morning, I'm Brooklyn Ross. Barnaby Joyce has hit the headlines for all the wrong reasons yet again. This time it's because of a shock moment during a live ABC interview last night. The One Nation MP was at his home when his dog started barking during questions about Pauline Hanson.
19: Are you really comfortable with where she is taking you?
20: I think, sit down! Sorry, it's a dog. Rich has decided to bail up.
19: Don't worry about the dog. Just answer the question.
20: Don't be rude.
17: The arson chemist is on the way to Nunawading after Melbourne's latest firebombing. A vacant shop on Springvale Road went up in flames just after 11 last night. It doesn't look like anyone was inside. A big change is coming to next year's Australian Open. The number of ground parks up in flames just after 11 last night. It doesn't look like anyone was inside. A big change is coming to next year's Australian Open. The number of ground passes for each day.

0: And then woke up this morning and went to my job at Geelong.
1: That from Fox Footy. And it is season over for Essendon's Xavier Dersma, who did his hamstring in the win over GWS. The Kiss Cast is up next.
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1: Partly cloudy today, a top of 16 across Melbourne. Tomorrow, showers increasing and 17. Right now at Broadmeadows, it's 7 in Frankston, it's 8. 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
3: Yeah, good morning. You're on Kiss. Mikey, Brooklyn, Amy Gerard. The birthday wheel happening right now, 21st of July. Happy birthday to you.
4: Yes, and we have some celebrities or famous people at the moment who are also having a birthday today. The face of the World Cup, Erling Haaland.
3: Yeah, hottie.
1: Oh, the, is it Norwegian?
4: Norwegian.
1: Or something?
4: Oh, like, that dude. I saw his face everywhere.
3: The, like, really wide haired looking guy.
4: Very Norwegian looking. Yep. He is 26 today. Robbie Williams, he would have been 75 today.
3: You mean Robin Williams?
4: Yeah, that's what I meant. Yeah. Robin
3: Robbie's
4: Williams.
3: Robbie's not dead. Oh, I loved Robin Williams.
4: He played Mrs. Doubtfire.
3: Yeah, we've got a bit here.
5: Some angry member of the kitchen staff. Did you not tip them? Oh, it was a run by fruiting.
4: Yes, from Miss.
6: Good morning, Vietnam! Yeah. 10,000 years will give you such a crick in the neck.
3: What's your favourite? I loved Mrs. Doubtfire.
4: I love Mrs. Doubtfire, but he also played a really good role in Peter Pan.
3: Oh, right, yeah.
4: Oh,
3: yeah.
4: I think it was called Hook.
3: Yes, he was. Yeah.
4: Yes, I love that movie. Yeah. Josh Hartnett is 48 today.
7: Hartnett.
4: Yep, that guy. Jeff Fatt, the Purple Wiggle, is 73 today.
8: Everybody's wiggling. Wake up, Jeff.
1: I'm dressed we similar really to him today.
4: You actually are.
8: You're missing all the fun now. Up, Jeff, before the day's through.
4: Michael Caden is 83 and Paul Vorton, Fatty, affectionately named as Fatty. I used to get called Fatty all the time in school because before I kind of blossomed, I was a little bit rotund and quite freckly. Like, my freckles have all faded now, but I had like strawberry blonde hair and I mean,
3: there he is. If you don't know him, for our Melbourne listeners, big in rugby league. You would have seen like the
4: footy
3: orange
4: show.
3: Yeah, footy
4: show. Footy show. Yeah.
3: So hang on, you told me this ages ago. Did the girls at school used to call you Paul Vorton?
4: No, they used to just call me Fatty.
3: Well, it doesn't mean that you're
4: not,
3: Paul Vorton.
4: Not because I was fat, because I was Paul Vorton. Yeah, Fatty.
3: It's not what a teenage girl wants to be called, right?
4: It was a cross between Fatty and Warwick Kappa. Hey, I'm okay. I'm glad I didn't peak in high school. Yeah. And on this day, Barbie and Oppenheimer movies.
1: That was huge.
4: Yeah.
3: Oh, hold on.
9: I'm just kidding. Anywhere else I'd be
3: what did you think of the Barbie movie? I was bored.
4: I was a little bored too.
3: Were you?
4: There was some really, like, empowering messaging in the movie, but the movie itself, I was a bit like, eh.
3: Yeah.
4: Maybe I went in with really high expectations and that's why I got a little bit disappointed, but anyway.
3: Tell you what was more boring. Oppenheimer.
1: Oh, yeah.
4: I couldn't do it.
1: That was too much, that movie.
3: I went there because my dad was a scientist, and I think I went with him, and he's sitting there going, and I'm like, this is yawn fest. All right. Hey, whose birthday today? All right, let's pick Louise. Hello, good morning.
1: Morning.
4: Happy birthday, morning. Louise.
10: Thank you so much.
4: How old are you turning?
10: 32. I know, so old.
4: No, so
1: not
4: young.
1: Even. Yeah,
4: that's younger
1: than us.
4: That's a great age. Are you doing anything for your birthday?
10: Yes, I'm doing lots for my birthday. Like going for a beautiful massage, catching up with my family, and then I'm going out with my fiancé.
4: Oh, so nice.
3: All happening. Yeah. Well, let's spin the wheel, see what we
4: can
3: get
4: you. Another prize.
3: Yeah, here we go.
10: Yay!
4: Ooh, great spin. Number.
1: I wouldn't call it that.
11: Number eight, you've won a double pass to our iHeart Live with Delta Goodrum right here at Kiss HQ on July 28th.
1: I think I'm going to go to that.
11: Yeah?
4: Beautiful.
1: So, Louise, I'll be there.
11: We got meet and greet with Brooklyn.
3: You meet Brooklyn.
11: Mikey, you going as well?
3: I do love Delta, but it's a school night, isn't it?
4: Yeah, Mike can sit in bed before 8 p.m.
11: July 28th. Anyway, Delta.

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1: Well done. Congratulations, Louise.
2: Thank you.
3: Happy birthday.
2: Yes. Thank you so much.
1: It's next Tuesday. It's going to be an amazing night, but yeah, I go to bed at 8. Are you going, Amy?
3: Oh, God, I've got netball, soccer training, guys, jiu-jitsu.
4: Yeah, you guys live too far. I know, I live close, too. I can go.
1: Hey, you got to pick our birthday song, all right? So we got our carryover. This was my pick with Amy.
5: Nelly.
1: Yeah. Brooklyn, what are you picking,
4: That's
1: mate?
4: Good. I was listening to the radio the other day and Doja Cat came on. I was like, God, I love her in her, like, good periods. Yeah. You know what I mean? She could, like, go a bit off. Yep. But I've got Paint the Town Red for you, Louise.
1: Yeah, so you got a pick there. What are you going to go with?
2: All right, I'll go for the first one.
1: All right, we're going for Nelly. Yay. There we go. All right, and first call's coming up. If you want to have a chat, anything at all you want to talk about this morning, 13 1065. That is our number. Call in. Let's get you live on KISS, okay? 13

0: All right, we'll take your calls now, 131065, if you want to have a chat.
1: Kylie.
0: Hello.
1: Hey, Kylie.
2: Good morning. Good morning. Hi, Mikey. Hi.
1: Hello. Amy.
0: It's Amy.
2: Amy.
0: I need to say it more.
1: It's
0: Amy
1: okay.
0: Gerard.
1: It's
0: Amy
1: okay.
0: Gerard.
1: There's been a few of us. So what do you want to chat about, Kylie?
2: Could you please play the Barnaby Joyce clip again? Because it made me laugh.
0: Okay, so Brooklyn... By the way, can I just point out here?
3: But I can't see you guys.
1: This is so
3: weird. My window to you guys has been blocked.
0: Something happened. Croat, Nat, you guys are all frosted out. We can't see a thing.
4: Yeah, we had a huge power outage, but like our whole floor, I could guess maybe our whole building. So it just defaulted to frosting all the glass.
1: We can't see anyone. It's just me and Mikey.
4: Yeah, it's a setting we have on the windows here in case we ever had naked people in the studio and things like that. But it's just frosted everything. No TVs are working.
1: Yeah. So me and Mikey can just get nude.
0: Should I take my...
1: No.
4: The sheer thought of you being nude is enough to make me vomit this morning. No, thank you.
0: Thanks. So I can't see you, Brooklyn, in your booth there. But
1: yes.
3: I can play you the Barnaby audio if you want to hear.
0: Yeah, so explain what happened last night.
3: It was Barnaby Joyce doing a live interview on the ABC 730 report, and he's being asked about Pauline Hanson, and something happens off camera. Have a listen.
5: Are you really comfortable with where she is taking you?
6: I think... Sit down! Sorry. It's a dog, which has decided to bail up.
5: Don't worry about the dog. Just answer the question.
6: Don't be rude.
1: Oh, my God. Are you concerned for the dog's safety? I want to call the dog and be like, bark twice if you need saving.
0: What do you think, Kylie? Like, you're laughing at it, but, like, it's really aggressive, isn't it?
2: Yeah, but it was funny.
1: It is funny. It's like old people, they just can't regulate themselves.
3: I don't know, you do sometimes yell at your dog, like, yeah, I don't think it's that bad a thing that he's done.
1: When you're live on national TV.
3: Yeah, that's the weird thing. Like, you just wonder about his decision-making, Barnaby. Like, why would you do that when you're on TV?
0: It was weird. Like, as soon as you hear it or see it, actually visually it was worse when I saw it.
1: Oh, yeah.
0: He's like aggressively yells at the dog.
1: And you can't even see the dog, right? You can't even hear it.
3: No.
1: So I'm like, what did this poor dog do? Put its little paw on you or something?
3: Can we try to call Barnaby? Get a response?
4: Oh my gosh. I've already been trying to call him this morning. His phone's off for obvious reasons, I think.
0: He's walking the dog.
1: Is he though?
0: Yelling at the dog. 131065, you want to have a chat? Let's go to Zach. Hello, Zach.
7: Morning, mate. How are we?
0: We're good. What do you want to chat about?
7: Just about the convincing with the partner needing convincing.
0: Yeah, we were talking about this. Dating expert said there's what for a woman.
1: Yes, there's either hot or not, but there's apparently this third category, which is meh or neither, which I agree with.
0: And you can, like, what, grow on the girl?
1: Yes. Yeah, well, it's kind of saying they might not be the best looking, but personality will shine through, charismatic, personality, funny, all those things that I think mean more than looks.
0: Mm. What about you, mate?
1: Were you in the neither category or were you just straight in there, Zach?
7: Nah, I think I was in the first category because my partner, I pretty much moved in with her within the first 4 days.
1: 4 days?
0: That's mental, isn't it?
1: Wait, and how long have you been together now? So you're living together. How long have you lived together now?
7: We've been together for 6 years now. We just recently got our second house.
1: Oh, wow.
0: So do you not think, I know you're all about, moving fairly quickly.
1: Yeah.
0: But is that not too quick?
1: Well, I mean, did you know her previously, Zach? Like, or is this just a girl you met at a bar and then moved in with 4 days later?
7: Well, I was close friends with one of her old best friend's boyfriends. And I didn't meet her. I just heard of her. And then it was her birthday one night. And I thought I might as well go over there and have a drink with my mate and meet them all.
1: Yeah.
7: And then next thing you know, I stayed there a few more nights. And then pretty much I moved straight in there when I was 17.
1: So did you moved in with her?
7: Yeah, I moved in with her.
0: Never do that. No.
1: Oh, well, it's obviously worked for him. They've been together for 6 years. They've just bought their second house.
0: Exception to the rule.
1: Okay.
0: Yeah. I wouldn't be moving in 4 days and I wouldn't be moving in with her. Have you ever moved? Have you ever had a guy move in with you?
1: Never. I've always moved in with the guy.
0: Yeah. Oh, well, good on you, man. Glad it's working for you, Zach. Thanks for calling, man.
7: Thank you, mate. Enjoy your week.
0: All right. More calls anytime. 131065. Croat now to hit a celebrity gossip.
4: Yeah. So Robbie Williams is going viral. So he was on a live TV interview yesterday at the World Cup, and something very Robbie Williams happened. I don't want to give it away, but yeah, it's he's a naughty boy.
0: Did he yell at his dog?
1: I'm trying to think.
4: He didn't yell
1: something.
4: At his dog. No. Something dropped out of his nose.
3: Oh, I'm glad that you've given.
4: Yeah, well, you guys wouldn't let me just tell you next, would you? So, yeah, that's the story. I'll find a new one next.
8: Kiss. Melbourne's Will and Woody.
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0: Yeah, Melbourne's number one hit music station, KISS 101.1. Mikey, Brooklyn, Amy Gerard, partly cloudy today, 16 across Melbourne. Your $1,000 pop quiz coming up, your chance at $1,000. 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

0: The time now. 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
2: Oh, you like that gossip?
3: Robbie Williams has gone viral after something that happened at the World Cup yesterday. Now, this happened live on German TV. So he did a bit of a performance. It wasn't the halftime show, but he did perform at some stage during the World Cup final. So that's why he was there. And then he got up for this interview. And it's really strange, right? Because he's talking into the mic. I'll put it on the screen while I'm explaining what happens. So he's talking to these German interviewers, and a big white rock falls quite clearly out of his nostril and straight onto the mic he's holding in front of his face. He realizes very quickly, grabs said little white rock and in his hand, which you're like, okay, he's like realized what happened and tried to move it. But then this is where it gets strange. Instead of like, I don't know, like flicking it out of his hand or something, he decides to put the little white rock that's coming out of his nose on his forehead.
0: Oh.
3: So then for the rest of the interview, he has what we can only assume is a white substance coming from his nose sitting on his hairline on TV.
4: I reckon he's tried to hide it in his hair.
0: Oh.
3: And for later. Just, I think it can afford more.
4: Well, maybe.
3: You know what I mean?
5: He also, hasn't he for years claimed that he's clean?
0: Yeah.
3: Yes. Yeah. So he's, because this went so viral, he's since come out and posted a video on his Instagram to hose down all the speculation. And he's claiming it was a mint
4: that fell out of his nose.
5: Well, come
3: on, maybe
5: Robbie.
3: He's trying come to say on. It was out of his mouth. I don't know. Take a listen to what he's saying.
6: Just like to apologise for the object that fell onto the microphone yesterday. It was deeply unprofessional. And people worried about me.
3: Some bloody balloon.
6: But it's okay because I had several more.
3: So he like poked his tongue out and showed like mints in his mouth.
0: Why was it mints in his nose? But although
3: but that's what I think he didn't say fell out of my nose. He said that fell out onto the microphone. Yeah. So I think he's trying to make it seem as if it didn't fall out of his nose. It came out of his mouth.
0: Could it have been though?
3: Why would you put a mint in your nose? It's definitely out of his nose. No. Play the video again.
4: It definitely comes
3: out of his nose. Yeah.
4: Yeah. It doesn't. It's not dropping out of his mouth. It's,
0: you know, it's funny.
3: It's above his mouth.
4: And also, it still doesn't answer why he stuck it on his forehead.
3: No, that's the weird part. And that to me is only something you'd do when you're kind of not all there, right? Like, you're not going to put your mint on your forehead.
0: I reckon it was like 2011. I interviewed him on a red carpet.
5: Mm-hmm.
0: And there was something under his nose.
5: Oh, you saw it there too.
0: Yeah.
4: But that was obviously a mint, right, Mike?
0: Yeah. Obviously. Yeah.
3: He likes his mints. But there's always those people, celebrities or not, where you see them out and you're just like, oh, come on.
0: There's something on your nose.
3: There's something there. There's a mint on your nose.
0: Yeah.
3: All right. And there's a beef between two Aussie comedians. So Melanie Bracewell, she hosts The Cheap Seats, but she's from New Zealand, and Dave Hughes.
5: Oh.
3: Now, Dave Hughes has been making a lot of headlines recently because of his criticism of like the Labor government and Albo and everything like that. And then Melanie Bracewell, this all started because she posted on socials a little joke about Hughesy saying, you got to feel for Hughesy. He's living from his tenant's paycheck to tenant's paycheck. Talking about, he's out of touch because he's, he didn't love that. So he jumped into her DMs. They've gone back and forth. But anyway, where it kind of like is now going bananas is because she then revealed that Dave Hughes pissed in her drinking glass once just before she went to go up on stage for a stand-up set. She also added he does this regularly and makes wait staff clean it up.
0: Oh.
3: So we don't know if that's true or not, but she's then just dropped that bomb. Actually, Hughesy has responded to the claim. He confirmed they were true. He says he's done it maybe four times in his life. That's just come out this morning. When backstage had no toilet because he didn't want to wet himself on stage.
0: Okay,
4: well, that's fair enough. Yeah.
3: Not really.
5: Oh,
4: where else are you meant to wee?
0: Yeah.
4: I'm
0: down
4: no
0: with
4: toilet,
0: it.
5: Sorry.
4: You can't just
3: pee in cups. That's fair enough.
4: But where's he meant to go then?
5: But
4: if there's
5: to
4: no
5: the
4: toilet.
3: I think, okay, one thing aside, if there's no toilets, but you're making waitstaff clean it up and you're peeing in a drinking glass.
4: I don't think that part's okay. He should clean it up himself.
5: Where is there never a toilet? Like, well, backstage, there are toilets.
0: No,
5: come
0: well,
5: on.
0: Maybe there's not, and he's about to go on. I don't know. I'm supporting Hughesy on this one. We should get him on.
5: Yeah, I would love to talk to him.
0: Yeah. I doubt he just pissed in a cup and went, oh, someone could pick that up.
4: Yeah, I don't think so either.
3: No, that feels like, there's a little bit more to it, but I still think peeing in a glass and leaving it, knowing someone will probably have to clean it up, is disgusting.
0: You want to hear my foul mate then?
4: Yes.
3: What? Did he do a big poo in a glass or something?
4: Oh, my God.
3: Knowing your mates.
4: Yeah.
0: You know, like when you go to a bar, they've got like the bar table and then there's a little table below it. I don't know why.
3: Oh,
0: it's for
3: yes.
0: handbags.
3: Yes, it is for handbags.
0: Yeah. So he needs to wee a lot. And I've seen him. He'll just pee in a schooner glass and then put it on that little table below.
4: Oh, see, my
5: no,
4: God.
5: No, that's yum. Also
3: while
5: bad.
3: While he's sitting yes. there.
0: Yeah.
3: And there's those people that walk around and drink people's leftover drinks too. Someone's drunk your mate's piss, yeah. I reckon. Yum.
4: Or so, even the poor, like, glassies that
0: they've got to pick it up.
4: And,
0: yeah. I'm not defending him. Yeah. I'm just telling the story.
3: Oh, yeah, true.
4: But your mate's just an animal because there are toilets at the pubs there.
0: There are.
4: Yeah.
3: Are you shocked by the fact that Mikey's mates are animals? Like, come on. Hey,
0: let's do the pop quiz 131065. You won $1,000. Here's your chance. Call in right now.
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24: Melbourne traffic. G'day there, looking over Melbourne on this partly cloudy morning. Cars found its way into a building in Pasco Vale South, Bell Street westbound at Cumberland Road, the left-hand lane blocked. Crews remain in Nutterwadding attending to an earlier building fire. Springbar Road southbound at the Marine Highway, two left-hand lanes closed. Circus and Players Bakehouse is celebrating 125 years of yum. 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The gift card partly cloudy, a top of 16 degrees. It's Andy First with Kiss Traffic and Weather Together.
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27: Now.
5: Morning, I'm Brooklyn Ross. A man has been arrested over three suspicious fires across Melbourne last night. That includes a blaze that has gutted a vacant shop in Nunawading. The 41-year-old is also accused of torching some bushes and a fence in Doncaster. Footage of Barnaby Joyce is going mega viral this morning. The One Nation MP was doing a live interview on the ABC last night when he suddenly lost his cool at something off camera. Here's the moment as he's grilled about Pauline Hanson.
28: Are you really comfortable with where she is taking you?
29: I think... Sit down! Sorry. It's a dog.
5: The Australian Open is set to bring in a cap on how many ground passes can be sold for each day next year. And Border Force says it seized a record amount of illegal tobacco and vapes over the past year. It reckons it has stopped more than 2 billion cheap cigarettes from reaching tobacconists and saved over 4 million in lost taxes. Your sport check in a sec.
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5: Nathan Buckley has spoken after missing out on the Tasmania coaching role. He's told Fox Sports he's disappointed but wishes Ken Hinckley and the Devils all the best.
31: Obviously, Kenny's the right fit for Tassie and good luck to them all.
5: Meantime, Adelaide's Darcy Fogarty has had a 3-match ban for rough conduct upheld by the tribunal. The Kiss cast is next.
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5: Partly cloudy today, a top of 16 across Melbourne. Tomorrow, showers increasing and 17. Right now at Broadmeadows, it's 7 in Frankston, it's 8. 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
0: Let's do it. Your shot at $1,000 now. If you get all 10 questions correct, good luck. Teresa, hello.
36: Hello, how are you?
4: Hey, Teresa.
0: We're good. Ready to go? Do you know what you do with that?
36: I'll probably pay my car rego.
4: That's not overly exciting, but also very necessary. So I get
36: true,
4: it.
36: True, true.
0: All right, well, good it. Luck. Amy's got your questions. Let's do it.
4: All right.
36: Thank
4: good
36: you.
4: Luck, Teresa. Question number one. Who hosts the Jennifer Hudson show?
36: Pass.
4: Which sport is Ian Thorpe famous for?
36: Swimming.
4: Slim Shady is the alter ego of which rapper?
36: Eminem.
4: Which dating app has a flame as its logo?
36: Oh, I have no idea. I'm just going to go with Tinder.
4: Yes. Who is the primary host of Channel 9's A Current Affair?
36: Pass.
4: Name a movie starring Justin Timberlake.
36: Pass.
4: Which Disney princess is the queen of adrenal? Arendelle. Shit.
36: Okay, so I'm going to go Frozen with that one.
4: Well done. Soft Pop is the upcoming fourth studio album by which Aussie singer?
36: Pass.
4: What song did Justin Bieber perform at yesterday's FIFA World Cup halftime show?
36: Pass.
4: Which celebrity is making headlines for ringing a police department to find a basketball court?
36: Adam Sandler.
4: Yes. Oh,
5: well
4: all right,
5: done.
4: You didn't do too bad. I think you got 5 out of 10. So the Yay. Jennifer Hudson show is hosted by Jennifer Hudson.
0: Yeah, makes sense.
4: That was a trick question. Alison Langdon is the primary host of A Current Affairs. Right. Justin Timberlake stars in movies like Friends with Benefits, Bad Teacher, The Social Network, Palmer. Soft Pop is Amy Shark's fourth studio album. And Justin Bieber performed Everything Hallelujah yesterday.
36: Right. Probably wouldn't have got that one.
4: Yeah.
0: All right. All good, Teresa. Another chance to play our pop quiz coming up for you before 8 o'clock. All
4: yeah,
0: right?
4: And listen, I actually caught Croat Nat doing something yesterday. She was on the phone and I actually laughed in her face and I'm going to expose her.
0: Oh,
4: we're
0: yeah.
4: going to get her to come clean because it's very embarrassing.
0: I am looking forward to that. Okay, let's do that next right here. You are listening to Kiss Breakfast. Mikey, Brooklyn, Amy, Giraffe. Oh. What's that boarding call I hear?
5: Hey.
0: Sounds like a United boarding call. You get it. I said it.

0: 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You are on Kiss, Mikey, Brooklyn, Amy Gerard. We're doing it for Chemist Warehouse. Woo-hoo!
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0: Oh, and it is back. Yeah, you can go to Vegas, seeing Benson Boone, BTS, Snoop Dogg, Cardi B, Zara Larsson, the Goo Goo Dolls, and more. You had to call in when you heard our United boarding call.
2: Oh, there are so many calls here, but yeah. Steph, you are through.
3: Woo! Woo! I'm going to drop it like it's hot.
0: Yeah. You want to see Snoop?
3: Oh, 100%. Yes. He's a Frenchie lover like me.
2: Yeah.
3: He's got a Frenchie.
0: Woo! Well done, doll. So you and a friend could be heading to Vegas to see the world's biggest artists at our iHeartRadio Music Festival. Flights from United Airlines, accommodation sorted. So start packing. It could be you on Friday. Explore North America and beyond with United Airlines. Book at united.com. Well done. And another chance. Be listening here to Kiss tomorrow from 6 a.m., all right?
2: So, our executive producer, Nat, she's I would call her a powerful woman. She's really direct, a little bit blunt, takes no prisoners, no BS. She's also dating...
4: A little bit blunt.
2: Yes. Very blunt. And she's also dating this, like, very tall... Big, terrifying
4: hot.
2: Looking,
4: yep.
2: Hot yeah. as well, Brooklyn. I was never going to say that. Boxer, right?
5: Yeah.
2: So I was walking out of the studio yesterday and I could hear these like weird noises. And I've walked around the corner, I'm trying to paint this picture for you. So there's Nat and she's on the phone and she's doing what I can only call some sort of baby voice. She does not have kids, right? Like, I would have let it slide if she had
0: Gaga.
2: Children at home. Yeah. Well, it wasn't a Goo Goo Gaga, but it was like, hey, baby. And I was like, what in the hell is going on?
0: I don't picture
2: this
0: her
2: is
0: doing
2: some
0: that.
2: Sort of fresh hell. I never.
4: You say fresh hell.
2: This is what fresh hell is this? Like, it was cringy. I wanted to throw an uppercut.
4: Can hello, I Nat. Jump in here? Yes, hello.
2: Please.
0: Oh, do a baby voice, though.
4: No, because I don't do a baby voice. So what Amy caught me doing was what I'll describe as my secret, like, relationship voice.
2: Oh,
4: and
2: God.
4: I don't know how this started. Yeah. I don't know why we do it, but it's our thing. And, like, when we see each other or when I call him, it just comes into effect. Not the whole conversation, but it just happens. And it's just our thing, and I don't know why, and I'm not normally the baby voice in relationships person. But, Amy fully caught me doing it. So then she's like, you have to expose yourself. So, if Kane knew I did this, he'd be so angry.
0: Yeah, you're going
2: to
0: ruin
2: it. I was like, you
0: him.
2: Need to get a recording of the two of you doing this.
4: We
5: got it?
4: Yeah, so yesterday he picked me up after he went to the gym and we went for a walk. Mm. So I'm getting in the car and it's the first thing we do to each other. So you'll hear me kick it off and he goes straight into gear and joins me.
0: Here we go. Are we ready?
4: Yeah.
6: Hello? Do you remember me?
7: Yeah, of course.
6: Yeah.
7: How are you?
6: Yeah, I'm good. I got a full throat. Yeah. You okay?
7: Yeah, I'm good.
6: Yeah.
7: No baby at all.
6: Oh, yeah.
4: What? You guys
2: did
4: not do
2: they
4: that.
2: Sound like they're from Scooby-Doo.
4: It's like, normally it's the, hello, we always do that. And hello? Then sometimes it just kicks into normal. But that one I really bunged on because I was like, how much can I make him do it for the sake of this? And yeah, look, it's cringe, but we're happy and who cares?
2: We're happy and we're getting married. Yeah.
0: Do you do it with Ryan? Do you do hello, baby?
2: Never. No, if
0: you've
2: Ryan
0: never done it?
2: Tried to use a baby voice with me, I would...
0: I don't do it with my partner, but I reckon when I remember in my early 20s, I had a girlfriend where we'd do it. Yeah. Hey, yo, how are you?
2: Don't.
4: Do you know what I mean? You know it's lame, but also you don't really care. And we're not doing it in public.
2: No.
4: Like, it's a very much so us on the phone or in private thing. And now on live radio. Because look, honestly, one of the things about me is I have no shame. Like, that's a bit cringe, but whatever. Because I reckon other people do it too. Yeah.
0: Brooklyn. You and your husband.
4: Yeah, like, because I don't talk to him like a normal person.
5: you know, you talk to you two, you're like, oh, hey, you... hey, baby.
4: Oh,
5: oh
4: no! Hey, baby. And Brooklyn, you're so, like, you're a newsreader. Yeah. You're a serious man, and then you're at home going, hey, you'll be
5: here. But also sometimes we've gotten to the point, because we've been together so long, that we'll be sitting on the couch and we'll both just sort of look at each other and go, and like, back,
4: air kiss.
5: And like that's the conversation.
0: Not even talking.
5: We don't even bother talking.
4: See, that's really cute. I like that for you.
0: I reckon we should hear from other people.
2: Oh, right? There'd be so many baby talkers out there.
0: Yeah, and you wouldn't expect these people. It could be like some hard-ass CEO like, or Brickies labourer
2: or something. Or like the Navy or something.
0: Yeah. Call in. Do you do baby talk with your partner, 131065?
4: Or maybe like a secret weird voice. Like mine's almost like, who's yours that dog?
2: Yeah.
4: Like it's almost like, not Scooby-Doo, it's almost a hello.
2: It reminds me of Olaf from Frozen.
4: Yes.
2: Olaf.
4: Yeah,
2: like a weird Swedish or
4: Norwegian. I don't know, it's our thing. And it, like I've never had it before, but it's just our thing. So.
2: I like that though. It's kind of cute.
0: Works. Yeah, but we want to hear yours,
4: I
0: want to
4: hear other people's. Don't leave me here high and dry. Yeah. Embarrass yourself as well.
0: Do you do it too?
2: Oh, if it's don't.
0: You don't like mine?
2: No. Yeah, that would dry up any woman.
0: I've done that a lot.
2: 30. I bet. With that voice.
8: 131065.
4: Yuck.
8: Do you do baby talk with your
2: partner? Don't even look at me.
4: Oh, I know.
0: You're really put off by it, aren't you?
2: It's a cocked head as well.
4: Yeah.
8: 131065.
4: And the lips. Yuck.
0: Yep. All right.
8: You and Keith.
9: Let's get the party started. See you at the bar, you was hardly talking. That's when I knew that your heart was scarring. Friends to lovers need a part to star in. Like, wait, babe, let me

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1: Yeah, good morning. You're on your number one hip music station, Kiss, Mikey, Brooklyn, Amy Gerard.
2: Oh, God, the music. So yesterday, you can imagine my shock when I caught our very somewhat aggressive producer, Nat, Ball Breaker, doing some weird baby talk voice to her fiancé. And we had a little listen to it because I made
1: You want to hear it again?
2: I made her out herself, yeah.
3: We don't have to do it again.
1: No.
2: Do it, play it again.
1: I got it.
2: It's like weird, like some Scooby-Doo aloof, like Olaf.
1: Here we go.
2: Okay.
4: Hello?
5: Hello?
4: Do you remember me?
5: Of course.
4: Yeah.
5: How are you?
4: Yeah.
1: I'm good. Oh, the worst part is him.
2: I love that he... Do you remember me?
1: So we're taking your calls. Do you do it too? I do not do it with my partner. You don't.
2: I find it disgusting.
1: Yeah.
2: I don't mind Nats because it actually feels a bit like weirdly quite cute and endearing. It's more like the one that you tried to do.
1: Yeah. Like, how are you, Amy? How are you?
2: Oh, don't. Like, I think it's just anything coming from a man like that is just
1: well,
2: feral.
1: Other people do it. So 31065, do you do baby talk with your partner? Hello, Naomi.
6: Hey, Naomi.
7: Hey.
1: Go on.
7: Yeah. I do it to get what I want.
2: Is it more like a seductive baby talk?
7: A little bit.
2: Yeah.
1: Can we hear it?
7: Yeah, I'm going to say, Daddy.
2: Oh, Daddy.
7: Did you want to do the dishes for me, baby?
1: That'd work.
6: That would work.
1: Especially Daddy.
2: Yeah.
1: 31065, our number.
2: Oh, Declan. I was hoping a man would call up. Do you do baby talk with your partner?
8: Yeah, all the time. I always do it.
1: Okay. Can we hear it?
2: Are you doing it now?
8: I said, come here, baby. I want to play with you.
2: What? I want to play with you?
1: So, that makes you not turned on.
2: I am not turned on.
1: Beck, hello, Beck.
9: Good morning, Diddums. How are we?
2: Diddums.
9: I call my darling a Diddums when he's sick because he is the biggest sook in the world. So it's a real, darling, okay.
6: Oh, that's all we want, I know. To be honest.
2: Even if it's sarcasm,
6: we'll take it.
2: Oh, you just feel sorry for us when we're sick. Or should we call the wambulance?
1: There we go.
2: Maybe I do it.
1: Yeah, you know what?
2: Like in a passive-aggressive way.
1: I'm really with Brooklyn on that. I remember having a girlfriend who would like almost laugh at me when I was sick.
6: Yeah.
1: And like, yeah, okay, maybe we're pussies and we feel it more.
2: Yeah.
1: But don't belittle us.
2: No, I'm going to. I'm going to belittle you. Francesca.
10: Oh, my God.
2: Hi,
10: guys.
2: Oh, my God, Francesca. You literally sounded like a six-year-old then. Really got into character. I'm 67. You're 67.
10: I'm 67.
2: That is impressive baby talk.
10: I do it via text as well.
1: How do you do it via text?
2: With dummies?
1: Hello, baby. Like, writing it.
10: No, how are you? How are you?
2: I love you. Or do you do like I love you? Like the WUV? Baby talk.
10: I haven't got a person to love at the moment, but I do. I missed you.
1: So you don't do it at all, Amy?
2: No. Only now that you said it, I do maybe passively aggressive.
1: Oh, well, you're giving him shit.
2: Give Ryan shit when he's sick and ask if I need to take him to the ER or call the wambulance.
1: Oh, I hate that. That's so patronizing. Do you not believe him when he's sick?
2: No, it's usually because he gets the exact same illness that I have just had, except when
6: but
2: I have
6: different.
2: It.
6: It is different for men.
2: Is it different, Brooklyn? How's it different? The difference is I just get on with it because nobody feels sorry for the mum and you just have to move on and push through. Whereas when Ryan gets it, he's on the couch in cold flannel over his little head. Look, you're doing it. I'm doing it unknowingly.
1: All right, still to come. Georgina Walker's going to do your snap-free
6: predictions. I just saw her walk in.
1: She is in the building. And Croat Nat, You got to hit a celebrity gossip. Do it in your best baby talk. No? Okay. She refuses to do it with a baby talk. That's coming up for you right here on Kiss. Kiss. Kiss.
0: Morning, Melbourne. Hopefully, we're getting more of that sweet, sweet sunshine today. But guaranteed, we're getting you into the biggest hits in Melbourne, and they're ready for you. 9 o'clock this morning, we'll go live with tunes like this. And we'll put it right next to those big history anthems you love, like Backstreet Boys. 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
12: Melbourne traffic.
13: G'day there, looking over Melbourne on this partly cloudy morning. Crews are attending to a crash on the eastern freeway, Citybound at Middleburg Road. The right-hand lane closed and delays back past Spring Bar Road, giving a miss and take the Marinda Highway. A collision to Collingwood, Victoria Parade eastbound at Wellington Street. Crews attending, three lanes blocked. 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The KISScast, partly cloudy and a top of 16 degrees today. It's Andy First with KISS Traffic and Weather Together.
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16: Morning, I'm Brooklyn Ross. New figures this morning show just how big Australia's illegal tobacco trade really is. According to Border Force, more than 2 billion illegal cigarettes have been seized in the past year, along with 13 million vapes. If all that had been purchased at full price with full tax, it would have put over $4 billion into Australia's budget. Meantime, a crime scene's in place at Nunna Wadding, where an empty shop has been firebombed overnight. The arson chemist is headed to the Springvale Road store. The Lord Mayor's calling for a ban on trucks in Kensington after council data showed a huge spike in heavy vehicle traffic since the opening of the Westgate Tunnel. And Barnaby Joyce is going viral this morning after yelling at his dog on live TV. The One Nation MP was on the ABC last night but kept getting distracted.
18: I see. Sit down! Sorry. It's a dog.
16: Your sport check is coming up in a sec.
19: Golden Bakery Crumpets. 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
16: Nathan Buckley has revealed his reaction to learning he'd missed out on Tassie's top coaching job.
20: Went home, kicked the dog, threw the toys out of the cot, and and then woke up this morning and went to my job at Geelong.
16: 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The KISS cast is up next.
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16: Partly cloudy today, a top of 16 across Melbourne.

0: Tomorrow, showers increasing and 17. Right now at Broadmeadows, it's 7 in Frankston, it's 8. 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
2: Oh, you like that gossip?
3: All right, let's get a hit of celebrity news in to do it today, of course, is Krat Nat. Welcome.
4: Yeah, so Kelly Clarkson is doing her Vegas residency at the moment, and she stopped the show, her most recent show, to explain that she thinks she has a parasite and then goes into, like, extensive graphic detail about the explosive diarrhea that she had. So that's great.
5: Nice. Yeah. Oh, wow, that's exactly what you want to hear.
4: Let's have a listen to it, yep.
6: But man, this is TMI, but I'm going to go ahead and say it. I don't know what's wrong with me. I don't know if I got that thing, you know, that people like eat lettuce shit. I don't know what, okay? I don't know what. But last night during the show, I was like, oh my God. Jesus. Bridesmaids ain't got shit on what happened to my life. Like, and you know the part where you think it's over, you're like, it has to be over. No, girl. Oh, I'm gonna be single till I'm dead. It's fine.
4: I actually had a girlfriend who had a parasite after being in Bali, and the symptoms of her parasite was that she would wake up at midnight every night and she would crave sugar.
3: Oh,
4: wow. And she would, like, go to the pantry and she'd eat, like, a whole block of Cadbury's chocolate and, like, biscuits and stuff, because apparently that's what parasites crave, sugar.
7: Are you sure she didn't just have, like, a binge eating problem?
4: No,
7: it's the parasite.
4: She went to something and they did put her on a water fast and she literally passed them and they were all in the toilet. There was, like, 20 of them.
7: What, you saw them?
4: She showed me a photo of them.
3: Wow.
4: Wow.
3: Okay.
4: Disgusting.
3: Because you were talking, Brooklyn, last week about that. Is it Taco Bell in America where people
8: everyone's
3: are eating
8: getting
3: it?
8: Sick.
3: Yeah, they're getting diarrhea. Yeah, and they reckon it's from the lettuce.
8: Yeah.
4: From the lettuce?
3: Yeah. Well, it's not washed properly or something?
8: Yeah, but the water that washes the lettuce can be bad or something like that.
3: Yeah.
4: Do you wash your...
3: No.
4: You don't?
3: I don't wash lettuce. I don't wash, like, if I'm doing a salad. Do you, Amy?
4: I wash it if there's visibly dirt on it.
3: Yeah.
4: Like, you know, some are, like, fresh out
3: like
4: the ground.
3: Potatoes. Yeah.
4: Yeah. Those potatoes. No, but lettuce. Like, you know, when you see and then. But if I pull it off and I give it a little look-see, because how annoying is it to dry it with the paper
5: have you got
4: towel?
5: The lettuce colander that you spin it?
4: I do, but I don't use it because then you got to wash that. Like, it's just annoying.
5: Just take the pesticides.
4: Now, Mikey, I put this next story in specifically for you.
3: Oh, good, yeah.
4: Exhibit. You know, remember Pimp My Ride?
3: Yeah, the rapper.
4: Yeah, he's a rapper, but more famous, I'd say, for Pimp My Ride, that show that was on MTV back in the day. He has revealed how he's gotten his cat, whose name is Thundercat, to live for over 20 years.
5: Oh, and you're a cat guy, aren't you?
3: I got a cat, yeah. She's only like 3 or something, though, and almost died and cost me $7,000.
4: Even in death, pets are expensive.
3: Yeah.
4: So this means that he actually owned this cat during his peak in the Pimp My Ride days. He's still got the cat now. So the video actually goes for nearly 3 minutes. I'm not going to play you all of it. Mikey, I'll send it to you for your own private time. But he kind of explains that it's like a mixture of food, IV drips,
5: growth
4: and
5: hormones.
4: Love. Take a listen.
5: Love.
9: All right. So everybody's going crazy over my f***ing cat. And everybody's asking how I kept her alive for, you know, this long. Well, first of all, I love my cat. So she's an older cat. She had a thyroid issue altogether. Hey, where are you going? Anyway, she wants nothing to do with it. But here's how I feed her. She likes dry food. I give her this. She likes junk food sometimes, so I give her this when she's on her best behavior. But because she had kidney issues, we had to give her fluids. So we got a great doctor and nurse that comes and they, you know, give her fluids to help with her kidney stuff. And, you know, it works. But here's the thing. People have loved my cat as much as I have for a long time. So people send me shit all the time associated with my cat. But this is the kind of shit I get. I got, like, sweaters with my cat's face all over it, but it gets better. People make paintings. When I say paintings, I mean multiple paintings.
3: Yeah, right.
5: Was that the whole 3 minutes?
3: No, that was
5: felt like
3: yeah,
8: I would have swiped on that video long ago.
3: You don't need all that crap. When I was growing up, we had two cats. They both lived to about 20 or 21.
5: Yeah.
3: They ran around the garden. They did whatever they want.
5: 20?
3: Yeah. Yeah.
8: I didn't think that was like common.
4: What is the normal life expectancy of a cat?
3: I think it'd be more like 14, 15, 12.
4: Which is a little bit older than dogs.
3: A dog.
4: My dog is 12.
3: Yeah.
4: And he's just started to, like, my mum thinks he's blind. Yeah. So the other day he was like down sleeping on the grass near the shed in the sun. Yeah. And she's like, he can't see me. So she's going up and poking. My dad's like, he's asleep. Let the poor dog sleep. But it does get to that point where it's really sad and you have to watch them and everything starts to go and their hearing goes.
3: That.
4: And you just want them to go nice and peacefully in their sleep.
3: But they don't.
4: But it's awful.
3: An older doggy is really sad.
5: Yeah, it is sad.
3: They get that little grey on
4: there. Yeah, he's really grey.
5: Yeah, grey whiskers.
4: Yeah, and he looks like Amy's ex-boyfriend. He's got a tooth that's always out of his mouth.
5: The gammy.
3: If you've had like a dog or a cat live for like a long time, call us on 131065.
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3: No, that was really boring. 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
8: Yeah. Hey, next, I want to do a little test on everyone, you guys, and if you're listening in the car right now as well, have a think, proper think about what you would rate your life overall out of 10. Because what you think means a lot, and we'll go through it next.
3: All right. What about
8: Get
3: this?
8: Deep.
3: 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Good morning.

0: 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Mikey, Brooklyn.
1: Morning.
0: Amy Gerard. 12 to 8 now. Hey, just before we get to this, rating your life out of 10, Brooklyn, yeah. We were talking about Exhibit's cat who lived to 20.
1: Yeah.
0: And then we just said, if you had a really old animal, so many people calling through on that.
2: Yeah. Yeah. Catherine, have you had an animal that's lived longer than Exhibit's cat?
3: I just put my 20-year-old dog down yesterday.
1: Catherine, I'm sorry.
2: I'm so sorry.
0: Isn't it the worst? It's like literally, like I've had uncles that have died that I haven't cared about, but that I'm being honest.
2: Cared about as much.
0: At all.
1: Well, okay. Really, your own dog compared to some uncle, yeah. You know, you're going to love your dog, aren't you?
2: Oh. How are you doing, Catherine?
3: I know that it was coming. So we thought we were going to lose him a couple of weeks ago, but he pulled through that. He started having seizures, but came good from that. So then,
1: But 20 years. I'd be happy with that.
0: Yeah.
2: Because what's the average lifespan for a dog?
0: Oh, like depending on the
2: 14
0: breed,
2: 14 or something,
0: yeah.
2: Right?
0: Like that'd be old. Even a 14-year-old dog would be old.
2: Yeah. So you
0: you did well. Yeah. Mm. Caitlin, go for it.
4: Yeah. So we had a cat that lived till 23. So basically, she used to live with our neighbour across the road, actually, and she was probably 19 years old by the time our neighbour needed to move houses. And you know how cats go a bit funny when you take them out of their territory after being there for so long?
0: Mm-hmm.
4: Anyways, she basically just said to my mum, like, will you have the cat? And mum was like, yeah, sure. And then she lived until she was 23.
2: Wow.
0: What did you, like, was there anything special Exhibit was talking about, you know, like special
2: fluids.
0: Food?
2: Fluids.
0: Yeah.
4: No, like this cat, like when she was with the neighbour, she lived on the street, like she was a proper street cat. So it actually took us so long to get her to come inside and eat like a proper meal every day and have a little cuddle with us.
2: So but, she was just a battler of a cat. Obviously street smart, had to fend for herself, made her tougher.
0: You reckon a lot of it's just genetics, like with people. Like, you know, you hear people living to 100.
2: Yes.
0: Animal, like you can give them all the drugs and all the medication, but it's genetics. You can't help it. Now, tell us how to rate our life out of 10.
1: All right. Have we all been having a good think? Because I find this question so interesting.
0: So you've got
1: your life overall in general, what would you rate it out of 10 at the current time?
2: At the current time, well, this is interesting. If you had asked me a week before my period where all my hormones are just going off and creating havoc in my brain, I'd probably rate it maybe a 5. But right now, I've just come off the back of a nice 2-week break with my kids. I've had a weekend away in Brisbane. Hubby and I are in a good place. I'd probably rate it about a 7.
0: Okay, yeah, you're doing a 7.
1: Yeah. What about you, Mikey?
0: Yes, 5, 6, 7. Well, I'm not in love with my life, but I don't hate my life.
1: Yeah.
0: I'm having a pretty good time, you know? Yeah. I'm going to 7 as well, Amy.
2: Yeah, come to 7. I'm very much a glass half full girl. I will always look for the, you know, I'm always quite optimistic as opposed to being pessimistic. I'll always look for the positive.
1: But I was thinking about this and then I was like, I think I'd rate it a 10.
0: Like, you're a 10?
2: Oh, wow,
1: I don't know.
2: That's cool.
1: I absolutely love it. I've got a great husband.
2: Yeah.
1: Like, this year at work has obviously been crazy, and I didn't expect this to be
0: but
1: the case.
0: Fun, yeah?
1: But I still don't, it doesn't make me have a bad life.
2: Yeah.
1: I was at a 10. I was like, is that weird? Am I up myself for thinking that? But so the Australian Bureau of Statistics, so the government actually asks this question regularly to keep track of how everyone's feeling.
2: Oh, that's cool.
1: So 1 out of 10 Australians say 4 out of 10 or less.
2: Oh,
0: that's sad.
1: Yeah, and that number is going up. So that's like doubled over the last decade or so. And they say it's down to mostly two things, whether you feel like part of your community and you have a say in your community.
0: Like your gay community.
1: I think it's more just the general community around you. But anyone, like your friends or your neighbours, like if you feel really disconnected from them, you will rate your life bad. And then the cost of living crisis at the moment as well is just making people, you know, it's hard, right?
0: Yeah, that would make sense. Like when you're financially under pressure.
2: Oh, 100%. It puts so much strain and cause so much stress. Mm.
0: But 7, and then, 7 and 10, so we're doing
2: I'd probably go an 8.
0: Oh, you go even higher. Who's having the worst time out there then, out of our producers? Yeah. Who's who's running a 2? Oh,
5: if you asked me yesterday, I would have said a 3.
2: Yeah,
5: it depends on the day.
2: It depends on my hormones.
5: Hormones play a big... on a Saturday morning, not hungover, fresh, I'd say a 10.
2: Yes.
0: You might have a thought on that. 31065. And we have Georgina Walker. She is here. Her life is a 10, isn't it, Georgina? Yeah.
2: Yeah. Thumbs up.
0: You want a snap-free prediction from her, 131065. What are you wearing, Georgina? What's on you?
5: She's coming over to the microphone. Just give her 1 second.
6: I'm a gold ticket. I'll tell you when I get online.
0: Okay.
6: And then this morning, I'm a gold ticket. That's what I'm all dressed up. You know Willy Wonka in the gold ticket?
2: Yeah.
6: Well, I'm the gold ticket.
0: All right.
6: What to get me?
0: Okay.
6: You'll find out soon.
2: Excited.
0: There we go. We'll find out next.
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8: G'day there, looking over Melbourne on this cloudy morning. A crash causing grief for the ring road Altona bound before Ballarat Road. Two lanes closed and delays back past Keilor Park Drive. Elsewhere, crews remain in Nutterwadding following earlier building fires. Springbar Road southbound at the Norinda Highway. Two lanes out of action. Ferguson Plans Bakehouse is celebrating 125 years of yum. 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The KISS partly cloudy, otherwise fine, a top of 16 degrees. It's Andy first with KISS traffic and weather together.
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0: Melbourne's number one hit music station, KISS 101.1. Mikey, Brooklyn, Amy Gerard, good morning. Hey, partly cloudy today. 16 will be our top. Got your $1,000 pop quiz coming up soon. Your chance at a K. And Georgina Walker's got your snap-free predictions next here on Melbourne's KISS.

0: 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Mikey, Brooklyn, Amy Gerard. All right, and we have Georgina Walker, and you want a prediction, a private one, go to georginawalker.com.
1: Hey, Georgina.
2: Hello. Hi, my voice is very croaky. I had the third procedure for my vocal cords the other day. So could only talk yesterday, 4 days of the cone of silence.
0: Okay, well, lucky you're here and you can talk. And
2: I know.
0: Why are you wearing a golden ticket around your head?
1: She's got a crown on.
2: Yeah, well, that's a good...
1: Yes.
2: I'm running a competition. 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
0: Well, there we go.
2: The odds are very good. Only 100 decks sent out with 100 gold tickets. So hence my gold ticket, Willy Wonky.
0: There we go. Go to georginawalker.com if you want to do that. Kelsey, you're on. Go for it.
3: Hello. Hello there.
2: Good morning. What can I do for you?
3: My partner has a pretty bad alcohol and drug addiction.
2: Mm-hmm.
3: Since the last couple of days, we've actually broken up. I don't know what to do. I feel lost. I don't know what to do.
2: Can I ask how old you are?
3: I'm 47.
2: Yeah, because as soon as I heard your voice, I started to feel hot, and I thought, I wonder if this woman's menopausal, although you don't sound that age bracket, but, you know, that's very, very common to say when you're lost, plus you've got a crisis situation in the home front. I want to say, I hear the song, I've got the joy, joy, joy down in my heart to stay. So I think when you leave, I'm not saying to stay, when you leave, joy comes back to you, not as a person, but as an energy, as an emotion. But you need the support of friends, because I see the television show Friends. You need the support of a therapist or a counsellor. So it doesn't mean you have to walk out of the door today, but maybe seeing somebody first to get the courage, see what you need to do. Baby steps first. So maybe moving in with somebody else, seeing a therapist, a counsellor, also maybe seeing your GP to see where your hormones are at this time. But you hold on to what I said. I've got the joy, joy, joy down in my heart to stay. You will get the joy again. Mm. Okay?
3: Yeah.
2: That's it.
4: Jess.
5: Good luck, Kelsey.
4: Yeah, good luck, Chelsea. Jess, you're on with Georgina.
3: Hi, Georgina. How are you today?
2: I'm much better today. Go ahead.
3: Your voice sounds good to me. I'm calling just to ask about my beautiful, free-spirited, wild and free little girl.
2: She's
3: 5 years old.
2: Yeah.
3: And that's how I see her. She's an artist. She's also been described as a star child, so she's a little bit of a psychic herself. She talks about her past lives a lot. She's had a really hard time in sort of typical school settings. She actually got expelled from her preschool when she was 4 years old. So we've been doing a lot of work with her, and she's starting kindy next year, and I think she's doing really well. But I'm still really anxious about how she's going to go in a typical school setting that we've got her enrolled in, and trying to decide whether I should pack up my whole life and move to Tassie and let her roam wild and free on the farm.
2: Maybe you can consider a Steiner school. I had an ADD son who wouldn't fit into the normal school situation. He wasn't doing well, I moved back to Sydney so he could attend a Rudolf Steiner school, and it was absolutely the making of him.
3: Yeah, there's none in our area, so we would have to move our entire life.
2: But you said you were prepared to go to Tassie, so, hello.
3: My daughter, I love her.
2: But then you may love your child and let her run wild, but the message is she needs to fit into community. She needs to socialise. You just can't lock her up and just say, go run one free.
3: No.
2: I do believe there is a solution. I wouldn't say keep her at home schooling because she needs to socialise, but I do tend to think maybe the mainstream school could be quite challenging for her. I also wonder if she's a little bit on the spectrum as well. So so there needs to be that diagnosis. But I would encourage you to look at a Steiner school. If you're prepared to move to Tassie, there may even be one in Tasmania. But I moved for that, and that was the making of my son.
0: There we go. All right, some good advice there. Thank you, Georgina.
2: Oh, no, I can take my gold ticket off because otherwise, walking out, people might think, what's that woman? She's a prize.
0: If you want to get that golden ticket, go to Georgina
5: You're a
0: Walker.
5: Prize, Georgina.
2: You are the prize.
5: Yeah.
0: GeorginaWalker.com. She'll be back again next week. All right, $1,000 pop quiz. Let's do that. If you want $1,000, call us right now, 131065. 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
2: G'day there, looking over Melbourne on this cloudy morning. A breakdown for the ring road out Tony Bound just near Melrose Drive. Two lanes closed, speed to 40 of course, and then a few brake lights around Ballarat Road following an earlier crash. We had an accident in Epping, Cooper Street westbound after the Hume freeway delays on approach. What's for lunch? How about value that fuels with the Subway $10 value meal? 6-inch sub, cookie and drink for just $10. 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The Kiss car's partly cloudy today and a top of 16 degrees on the menu. It's Andy First with Kiss Traffic and Weather Together.
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6: Now.
5: Morning, I'm Brooklyn Ross. Barnaby Joyce has hit the headlines for all the wrong reasons yet again. This time it's because of a shock moment during a live ABC interview last night. The One Nation MP was at his home when his dog started barking during questions about Pauline Hanson.
7: Are you really comfortable with where she is taking you?
8: I think... Sit down! Sorry. The dog, which has decided to bail up.
7: Don't worry about the dog. Just answer the question.
8: Don't be rude.
5: The arson chemist is on the way to Nunawading after Melbourne's latest firebombing. A vacant shop on Springvale Road went up in flames just after 11 last night. It doesn't look like anyone was inside. A big change is coming to next year's Australian Open. The number of ground passes for each day will be capped for the first time. And the UK's newest Prime Minister, Andy Burnham, has been sworn in. He's promising to do politics differently. Now the 7th PM there in a decade. Your sport check in a sec.
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5: Nathan Buckley has spoken after missing out on the Tasmania coaching role. He's told Fox Sports he's disappointed but wishes Ken Hinckley and the Devils all the best.
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5: Partly cloudy today, a top of 16 across Melbourne. Tomorrow, showers increasing and 17. Right now at Hoppers Crossing, it's 7. In Frankston, it's 8. 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
15: Let's do it. Your shot at $1,000 right now. Roey is on. Hello, good morning.
16: Hey, Roey.
17: Hey, good morning. Hello. How are you?
15: Good. Good luck. Amy's got your questions. Your time for $1,000 starts right now.
16: All right. Which car brand makes the Corolla?
17: Toyota.
16: Name a celebrity with the surname Jackson.
17: Michael.
16: What is the name of Facebook's direct messaging app?
17: Messenger.
16: Who is older, Messi or Ronaldo?
17: Ronaldo.
16: What is Nemo's dad's name?
17: Marlon.
16: Brad Pitt and Angelina Jolie started dating after co-starring in which action comedy movie?
17: Mr. and Mrs. Smith.
16: Who sings Rain Me In alongside Sam Fender?
17: Pass.
16: Which one of this year's maths contestants has just announced her pregnancy?
17: Pass.
16: Which tech billionaire was spotted sightseeing in Sydney over the weekend?
17: Pass.
16: What is the name of Ariana Grande's current arena tour?
17: Pass.
16: All right, back to who sings Rain Me In? Oh, you were doing so well, Roey.
15: Really
17: yeah.
15: Well,
17: thank you.
15: Yeah.
16: You got 6 right. You
15: all
16: got
15: in
16: literally
15: a row.
16: All first 6 right. And then Olivia Dean sings Rain Me In alongside Sam Fender. Gia, She was the baddie from Maths this year. She is pregnant. Jeff Bezos. He was in Sydney.
15: Wonder what he's doing here. One of the richest.
16: Well, he's probably buying a suburb.
15: Yeah, richest dude in the world.
5: I mean, Amazon's pretty active in Australia. Checking things out.
16: And then Ariana Grande's current arena tour is called the Eternal Sunshine Tour.
15: Good on you, man. Not $1,000 today, but another chance tomorrow at 7 and at 8. And you got something about your dad coming up for us next, Amy.
16: Yeah, it was something that he brought up. We were having a nice wine by the fire and he brought something up that happened, honestly, 25 years ago. And it's made me realise he's just never moved past it.
15: All right. Well, hear what that is. You're on Kiss. Good morning. 19 past 8 the time. Mikey, Brooklyn, Amy Gerard for Chemist Warehouse.

0: All right, so I was sitting with my dad down by the fire last night. We were having a wine. Big B, yeah. That's his nickname.
1: Big B.
0: Big B, yep. And it's so funny to think about how far we've actually come because we are so close now. We have a really, really wonderful relationship. He probably checks in on me more than my mum does. Yeah. She's a busy woman, but
2: has it not always been like this?
0: Not at all. Like yeah. Me and my dad growing up, we clashed so badly. He was a police prosecutor.
2: Yep.
0: I was his firstborn, only daughter. So he was fiercely protective. And I can see now that he was only ever wanting to keep me safe. But
1: you were naughty.
0: I was naughty because he was so strict.
1: Right.
0: And we were sitting down by the fire last night and he brought up this one memory that I had well and truly forgotten about, but he clearly has not.
1: Oh, still holding on to it.
0: Well, he was like, do you remember that time? And I think I was about 16 years old.
2: Yeah.
0: And I remember it so vividly. As soon as he brought it up, I was like, oh, yeah, I think I've maybe just parked that somewhere, locked it up in my brain and thrown away the key. He wasn't letting me go to some party or he'd said no about something and I was outraged. And the biggest thing that my dad has always hated, aside from me going out to parties, was swearing.
1: Oh, really?
0: Yeah.
1: A non-swearing family?
0: A very much a non-swearing family, which yeah. is hilarious now because I've got a potty mouth. So I knew to get under his skin and really make him mad or upset, I just would throw a swear word out.
1: Yeah.
0: This particular night, I stormed in there and I said, I hate you, you fat c***. Right?
1: Was he fat?
0: He was so fat, yes. Yeah. And he...
2: Amy.
0: Yeah, it's the worst thing I've ever said to him.
1: Yeah.
0: And he got up and he chased me around the house. And I just opened the front door and legged it. I was like, I'm out of here.
1: Wow.
0: So I've just dropped a bomb.
2: And then went to the party you weren't allowed to go to?
0: Probably. I just knew. Anyway, he brought that up and, yep. and I said, oh, yeah.
2: How does that go of father-son reminiscing on the old days? Oh, remember the time you called me a fat cunt?
1: You know what? He's still holding on to it.
0: He is,
1: Has he lost the weight?
0: No, he hasn't. No, he hasn't. But I must have done so. And I think maybe as parents, where there's these like profound moments,
1: yep.
0: you do hold on to them. My mum always refers to this letter that I had written her again as a 15-year-old. No, I didn't. I must have been 14 or 15, and I've written this scathing letter about how much I hate my family and I wish I was born into a new. Like, just so dramatic and over the top and self-centered and entitled little brat that I was. But she still references it and she's like, it was the most heartbreaking letter I've ever received.
2: Oh,
0: and like, it
2: absolutely,
0: it's so sad. And I get it because I'm a parent now and I know the karma is not coming to me. The karma truck is on its way. Like, it's coming at me full speed. If mum and dad, if you're listening, I just want to say I am so sorry. And I love you. You were a rat bag as well.
1: Yeah, I remember first day of year 7 or whatever, they you know, they came and they give you the, did they call it scripture, you know, where they,
2: yeah.
1: into the public schools?
0: Yeah. Yes.
1: And they gave us Bibles to take home, little mini Bibles.
0: Yeah, oh yeah.
1: And I went, oh, this crap, and I like tore it up and mum found it. Yeah. I know, mum found it in the bottom of my school bag.
0: Mm.
1: And like your mum, I think my mum and your mum went to the same church because
0: yes.
1: we grew up in the same area.
0: Yep.
1: Mum was quite religious.
0: Yeah.
1: I remember waking up in the middle of the night and seeing mum sticky taping the Bible together because her heathen son.
2: Oh, my God. Yeah, I wouldn't do that. And, like, clearly, you know, me and religion don't go hand in hand.
1: No.
2: But I wouldn't do that to a Bible.
0: God is
2: You're
0: watching.
2: You're a bad boy.
1: Yeah, all right. Well, I made my mum feel bad. 131065, we should make Amy feel better. What's the worst thing you did to your parents?
0: Yeah.
1: 131065. I still can't believe you called him that.
0: Oh, hey, one of my girlfriends stole her parents' car and drove it into a telegraph pole.
1: Well, so there you go. I that is like, worse.
0: I'd rather the name calling. Yeah. I reckon, you know, it's a lot cheaper.
1: 131065, if you have a story that can make Amy feel better, let's get your calls on air here on KISS. All right, Olivia Rodrigo, this is going off the Cure, playing for you right now, 27 past 8 on a Tuesday. Hope you're having a good day so far. Good morning.

0: 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You're on Kiss, Mikey, Brooklyn, Amy Gerard. Uh-oh,
1: we're in trouble.
2: Something's come along and it's burst our bubble. Yeah, yeah. No one else knows that song?
0: No, just you.
3: Oh,
0: no,
3: I know it.
2: It wasn't even that song. Good. No? Just me. Anyway, I was telling the guys the story about how I was a bit of a ratbag teenager. My dad, Big B, who really hates swearing. I went in one night and I hurled abuse in a form of profanities.
0: Well, go on, tell us what you said.
2: No, I don't need to say it again. Called him a fat.
0: I still can't believe you said that to your dad.
2: Okay, because I knew, I was like, what's the one word that I can say that it is so vulgar and so horrible and it will really irk him? Like, it's really going to upset him.
0: Yeah, and it was that. But yeah. Also fat. Well, like, you body shamed your dad.
2: Well, he's a bigger dude. His nickname is Big B. Anyway, I'm not saying I'm proud of it. It is disgusting and I am very ashamed of my behaviour. But I was also an idiotic teenager who thought the world revolved around me. So
0: yeah, yeah. And you still remember it. Your dad still remembers
2: my dad's,
0: it.
2: But
0: yeah.
2: However, my dad and I are so close now. He's like a best friend of mine.
0: Yeah, so you don't call him that anymore, not
2: never.
0: In a friendly way?
2: Never. I just film him sleeping upright, which he does all the time, everywhere.
0: All right, so we're taking your calls. Like, what's the worst thing you can remember doing,
2: yeah.
0: Especially as a teenager? 131065 is our number. We'll go to Natalie. Hi, Natalie.
2: Hey, Nat.
4: Hey. Hey, how are you?
0: Good.
2: Good.
0: What happened?
4: So, very similar to Amy, had a really hard relationship with my dad as growing up.
2: Yep.
4: I wanted to take the car out when I was 17 years old.
2: Yep.
4: To go to my boyfriend's, and he wouldn't let me.
2: Yep.
4: So he called the police on me, and the police ended up coming to my door and separating us and talking about it.
2: As in, like, he called the police and said that my daughter's what, blowing up at me or something?
4: My daughter wants to take the car.
0: I mean, that's a waste of resources.
3: Yeah, I can't believe they showed up.
2: Well, my dad had called the police. Obviously, he had mates in the police force, being a prosecutor. And I had snuck out one night and I was up at some skate bowl. And he sent his mates around in a police car to pick me up.
0: They found you?
2: Yeah, of course they did. Yeah.
0: You would have been so annoyed.
2: Oh, I was so embarrassed. Yep.
0: Yeah. 131065 is our number.
2: Hey, Paige.
5: Hey, how are you going?
2: Yeah, of course they did. Yeah.
0: You would have been so annoyed.
2: Oh, I was so embarrassed. Yep.
0: Yeah. 131065 is our number.
2: Hey, Paige.
5: Hey, how are you going?
2: Were you a bit of a ratbag as well? Tell me I'm not alone.
5: I was the

0: let's just say the night didn't go great. Mm-hmm. We decided to stuff my bed with pillows and put some hair extensions there.
1: I've done this.
0: Some music on and like make it sound like we were just like, you know, hanging out.
2: Yeah.
0: Waited for mum to go to bed, snuck out, went down to the beach, started a bonfire, met up with some boys. Then, you know, friend went off with another boy. I hung out with my friends and then another friend went off as well. Then my mum rocked up and
1: found
0: us, drove onto the beach in her like old Land Cruiser and then was like doing a wild goose chase trying to find my other friend. Which her dad was actually the constable at the police station next town over. It was like 4 a.m. She had to call all the parents and made us all stay up and sit in the lounge room until each of them got collected.
1: Yeah, and get in trouble. That's something that my dad would have done as well. I feel like kids these days, there's no way they can get away with it. They've all got these bloody Life 360 apps now. Yep. So you can tell where your kids are at all times. Like,
3: Can you just turn that off as a kid?
1: Well, you probably can. But I can imagine as a parent, because I am one now, that if my daughter, if I thought she was up in her bedroom safe and I've turned up there and her and all her friends have gone, friends who I'm responsible for, not only would I be ropeable, but I'd be so worried as well. So I get both sides. But as a kid, you want the freedom and you want...
2: You got to rebel, don't you?
1: You think that you're invincible. Yeah. And
2: Tell us about how you used to, because dudes couldn't do this. Right, the stuffing of hair extensions into the bed and the like. Did it work?
1: Yeah, it used to work all the time, especially when my nan babysat. I used to sneak out all the time.
3: Poor nan. She's got no idea what's going on.
1: She's kissing a wig with nothing underneath it. Good night, darling.
2: Yeah. 31065. All right, James, go for it, mate.
1: Hey, James.
4: I think everyone's got to work smarter, not harder.
1: Yeah, this is true.
2: What did you do, man?
4: My dad was actually a Qantaslink pilot.
1: Yeah.
4: And he used to, you know, if he pissed us off, did anything, whatever, got under my skin the day before he had an overnight, or sorry, not an overnight, an early start, he'd get up at 4 o'clock in the morning. The night before, I would have gotten to his toolbox, angled a nail underneath his tyre. And when he reversed out of the driveway in the morning, there would be a cheeky puncture.
1: Oh, my God, James.
2: Why, though?
1: Sweet revenge.
2: Why?
4: Well, I don't know. I was young and dumb and, hey, you've got to do what you got to do sometimes to make yourself feel better.
3: It only means less money for him to buy you presents.
1: Maybe he wasn't buying presents, though.
2: Yeah. Okay, Amy, I want to know, so how old's your daughter now?
1: 10 going on 21.
2: Are you really worried about 13, 14, 15?
1: I think that I'm going to have my work cut out for me. But I will say this. I have taken a lot from my upbringing in my childhood and I will be parenting slightly different to how my parents were.
2: Not as strict.
1: Not as strict. And I think our relationship came to a head quite severely around the age of 16 and we kind of had these big discussions around giving me more freedom and I always had to tell the truth about where I was going. And from that moment on, it was quite amicable and so much better.
2: All right. If you want to comment on that, maybe you got a story, 131065, because we've got last calls coming up in the next 20 minutes and Croat Nat has a hit of celebrity gossip. What's up?
5: Yeah, Seth Rogen had a really weird run-in with Kanye West at a gym and he told the story. I'll tell you what happened next.
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19: Melbourne traffic.
7: G'day there, looking over Melbourne on this cloudy morning. Just a shambles on the west gate and current a truck have come together in the Burnley Tunnel. Two right-hand lanes closed. Traffic crawling back over the bridge to Millers Road. Also a breakdown on the ring road outtonabound near Melrose Drive and a crash Taylor's Lake, the Melton Highway eastbound near Overton Lee Boulevard. 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The Kiss car's partly cloudy, otherwise fine. Top of 16. It's Andy First with Kiss Traffic and Weather Together.
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19: Now. Morning, I'm Brooklyn Ross. A man has been arrested over three suspicious fires across Melbourne last night. That includes a blaze that has gutted a vacant shop in Nunawading. The 41-year-old is also accused of torching some bushes and a fence in Doncaster. Footage of Barnaby Joyce is going mega viral this morning. The One Nation MP was doing a live interview on the ABC last night when he suddenly lost his cool at something off camera. Here's the moment as he's grilled about Pauline Hanson.
20: Are you really comfortable with where she is taking you?
21: I think... Sit down! Sorry, it's a dog.
19: The Australian Open is set to bring in a cap on how many ground passes can be sold for each day next year. And Border Force says it seized a record amount of illegal tobacco and vapes over the past year. It reckons it has stopped more than 2 billion cheap cigarettes from reaching tobacconists and saved over 4 million in lost taxes. Your sport check in a sec.
22: 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Soaking up warm, melty butter and drizzles of honey. 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
19: Nathan Buckley has revealed his reaction to learning he'd missed out on Tassie's top coaching job.
23: Went home, kicked the dog, threw the toys out of the cot and then woke up this morning and went to my job at Geelong.
19: That from Fox Footy. And it is season over for Essendon's Xavier Dersma, who did his hamstring in the win over GWS. The Kiss Cast is up next.
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19: Partly cloudy today, a top of 16 across Melbourne. Tomorrow, showers increasing and 17. Right now at Hoppers Crossing, it's 7 in Frankston, it's 8. And win a brand new car, 10K, and business class flights to New York City to see Harry Styles live. 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
24: 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You're on Melbourne's number one hit music station, Kiss 101.1. Okay, still to come, last calls. You want to have a chat, 131065. Cry it now. It's got some celebrity news as well. Here on Melbourne's Kiss, good morning.

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1: Celebrity news. Oh, you like that
0: gossip? Right, now it's got a hit of celebrity gossip. What are you looking at?
2: Yeah, so Seth Rogen has revealed this really crazy encounter that he had with Kanye West. So he was talking to Complex in this interview, and apparently they have the same personal trainer and they work out at the same gym. So there was a bit of a crossover between their sessions one day, and they ended up being at the gym at the same time. And Kanye did something which Seth would have just found so annoying. And I reckon he cops this all the time as well with the type of movies that he makes. Take a listen.
3: I used to work out with the same personal trainer as Kanye West. My session was right before his, and he showed up like 20 minutes early. And it's like a room like this, like with gym equipment. It was in a guy's garage, essentially. And for 20 minutes, I worked out with a trainer, as Kanye literally just stood right next to me reciting scenes from Superbad, word for word. And I worked with Eminem once, and he's like, I know the entire movie Superbad word for word, literally. I can recite you the entire movie. And then he's like, started doing it to prove it. It's like, that's actually happened to me a few times by rappers. Wow.
0: Yeah, I haven't seen Superbad. I know it's like
4: never
0: a huge
4: seen
0: cult.
4: It.
0: Nah. Never seen it.
5: McLovin?
0: No.
4: Yeah.
5: It's a good movie. You need to watch it.
4: And the penises at the start.
0: No, well, of course you like that. we've all got things. Like, is there a movie, Amy, that you could quote word for word or you chuck quotes in?
5: Probably not word for word, but I realised only recently when I watched it with my kids that I use a lot of lines from Billy Madison.
4: How
5: random. Don't tell me my business, devil woman.
2: You'd say that to me and I'd be like, you're weird. What's that? Like, I don't even know that.
5: You don't know Billy Madison?
2: I've seen it, but like it's not a quotable thing for me. Yeah.
4: Stop looking at me, swan.
0: There we go.
5: You can stay home.
2: It's the shit American accent. Do stop looking at me, swan. Like, it's just, everyone has the white. Yeah, they're going off here.
0: I know,
2: yeah.
0: Right?
2: Yours is The Simpsons because you always
0: absolutely
2: do that.
0: Absolutely. Mm. But there's a Simpsons quote for everything.
5: I wasn't allowed to watch The Simpsons.
0: Oh, of course, with your nerd dad.
5: Yeah.
2: I'm surprised you didn't just call him a fat C and do it anyway.
0: Let's take your last call. 131065 if you want to have a chat this morning here on Kiss, Mikey, Brooklyn, and Amy Gerard. Good morning.
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6: Okay, now looking over Melbourne on this cloudy morning, it's a shambles on the west gate. Headaches from Millers Road, city bound all the way over the bridge into the Burnley Tunnel following a crash that's just cleared. That's where a collision for the Monash city bound up to Clyde Road. The right-hand lane closed, speed to 40. Crash to Coburg North, Murray Road near Newlands Road. 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The Kiss cast, partly cloudy, otherwise fine, a top of 16 degrees. It's Andy First with Kiss Traffic and Weather together.
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3: 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Mikey, Brooklyn, Amy Gerard, good morning. Partly cloudy across Melbourne today. 16 will be the top. We've got last calls coming up. You want to get on air, have a chat? Phone it in, 13 1065. That's our number. We'll talk to you up next, right? Only on Melbourne.

0: Yeah, Mikey, Brooklyn, our singer, Amy Gerard, and your last calls on 131065. Hayden's on. Hello.
1: Hey, Hayden.
2: Hey, how are you?
1: Good. What do you want to chat about?
2: Sure. So I heard you guys talking about that Kanye West apparently knows the whole line or whole movie to Superbad, that he can quote it.
1: Yeah.
2: Well, I think I can top it with quoting Jurassic Park, because that is my all-time favorite movie.
3: Oh, same. My
1: Jurassic
3: favorite movie.
1: Park.
3: Yes.
0: Really? I mean, I remember.
3: I couldn't quote it all, though.
0: Well, Hayden.
1: Off you go, Hayden.
2: Sure. Well, I'll play a little bit of a memorandum for Mr. Sam Neill, because that was just awful.
3: Yeah.
2: Do you remember at the beginning when the kid talked about this, about the raptor being a 6-foot turkey? Well, that's where I'll start from.
3: Okay, go.
2: All right. So Alan Grant goes, a turkey, huh? Okay. Try to imagine yourself in the Cretaceous period.
3: Yes.
2: You get your first look at a 6-foot turkey as you went to a clearing. He moves like a bird, lightly bobbing his head. And he keeps so because you think that maybe his acuity is based on what you think is like a T-Rex. No. Not the Velociraptor. You stare at him, and he just stares at you right back. But that's when the attack comes. Not from the front, but from the side. And the other two raptors, you didn't even know were there. Because Velociraptors are pack crunches.
0: All right, I'm bored now. But Brooklyn, you're enjoying it.
3: I'm bringing back memories,
1: poor
3: absolutely.
1: Hayden. He's still going.
3: Hey, Hayden, that was so good. I'm so impressed with that.
0: 131065 is our number. Here's Ben. Hello, Ben.
4: Hey.
0: Hey, what's up, man? What do you want to chat about?
4: So, talking about being a naughty teen.
0: Yes.
4: Grounded, and I wasn't allowed to take my car. I took my car, and the repercussion was my dad actually, we had earth moving equipment. During the night, I didn't realise until the next morning. So my dad actually woke me up in the morning, said, hey, we're going to go to a funeral. And I'm like, what? And he goes, here, get dressed. Like, there was a suit and everything. And we started walking outside. And he goes, I went to go to the car. And he goes, no, come here. And I went to the paddock. And in the paddock, there was a cross with my number plate on it. My dad, during the night, because we've got earth moving equipment, actually buried my car under the ground and took the time to make a cross. And everything, like, put my suit out and everything, and full, like, said, do you want to say any final words? And actually, like, full buried my car under the ground.
1: Oh, wow. So your dad, so you basically did the wrong thing, and your dad's like, well, now you will pay. And he buried your car, and you went to the funeral of your own car. That's...
4: Yeah. It was just completely...
1: I thought my dad was strict.
0: That's insane. So by you took the car out, you weren't meant to, and he's like, well, I'm going to bury your car then.
4: Yep. So, yeah, he took it to a whole new level. Not only that, he took the time to make a cross and everything during the night for it too. I'm pretty sure my suit was ironed.
1: Are you still friends with your dad now?
4: I still am. I've got to give it to him. And as a parent, like, I've got to give it to him. Like, he stepped up the level.
1: Yeah.
4: Like, even you're talking about stuff your kids say and stuff the other day. Like, my son asked me the other day how old I was. Yeah. And I said how old I was. And he goes, you're expired. I've never been so insulted in my life.
1: You're expired.
0: Good on you, man. Great call.
1: So
0: Thanks
1: good.
0: For calling
1: Thanks,
0: in.
1: Ben.
4: Thanks, guys.
0: Checking back in with Hayden.
2: Alan. You think you could have been nicer to the kids, you know? You're just trying to learn a lesson. Oh, Ellie, you know, kids, they're cheap, they're ugly, and they smell. Oh, they don't smell. Baby smell. And then the helicopter time.
0: Hayden. That's enough. Well done, mate. Good work. All right, good on you, man.
3: We heard every word.
2: Thank you.
0: All right. God, he kept going all through that call. Okay, tomorrow we want you to fly to Vegas to go and see BTS, Benson Boone, Snoop Dogg, Zara Larsson and more at our iHeartRadio Music Festival. And coming up, Gordy has a chance for you to win a brand new car, 10K in the boot, business class flights to America, and you're going to get tickets to go and see Harry Styles at Madison Square Garden. Amy, have a good day. What are you doing? You're knitting on or something?
1: Knitting on. No.
0: Netball?
1: No. Today I've actually got podcasting. Yeah, more talking.
0: Oh, lucky
1: Sick
0: you're good
1: of
0: at
1: the
0: it.
1: Sound of my own voice, if I'm honest.
0: What are you doing? Brooklyn's going home.
3: You know, Mary Madigan. Yeah. The news.com reporter, I'm having lunch with her.
0: Oh,
1: nice. Yes.
0: Well, there we go. Right.
1: And you?
0: Name dropping there, Brooklyn. I'm crushing their lunch.
1: Yeah,
0: so I'll see you there.
1: Go.
0: Have a good one. We'll see you tomorrow,
1: bye.
0: 6 a.m.
1: Bye-bye.
5: Kiss.
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5: 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Kiss. Have you heard? Smallsy's now on Kiss. 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
2: Melbourne traffic.
3: G'day there, looking over Melbourne on this cloudy morning. A shambles on the west gate, nothing but brake lights. City bound from Middles Road over the bridge into the Burnley Tunnel following an earlier crash. A collision too for the Monash City bound after Clyde Road, the right hand lane closed. And a collision Taylor's Lakes, the Melton Highway eastbound after Overton Lake Boulevard. Circus and Players Bakehouse is celebrating 125 years of yum. 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The Kiss car's partly cloudy, otherwise fine, and top of 16 degrees. It's Andy First with Kiss Traffic and Weather Together.
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6: Morning, I'm Brooklyn Ross. New figures this morning show just how big Australia's illegal tobacco trade really is. According to Border Force, more than 2 billion illegal cigarettes have been seized in the past year, along with 13 million vapes. If all that had been purchased at full price with full tax, it would have put over $4 billion into Australia's budget. Meantime, a crime scene's in place at Nunna Wadding, where an empty shop has been firebombed overnight. The arson chemist is headed to the Springvale Road store. The Lord Mayor's calling for a ban on trucks in Kensington after council data showed a huge spike in heavy vehicle traffic since the opening of the Westgate Tunnel. And Barnaby Joyce is going viral this morning after yelling at his dog on live TV. The One Nation MP was on the ABC last night but kept getting distracted.
11: I see. Sit down! Sorry. It's a dog.
6: Your sport check is coming up in a sec.
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6: Nathan Buckley has spoken after missing out on the Tasmania coaching role. He's told Fox Sports he's disappointed but wishes Ken Hinckley and the Devils all the best.
29: Obviously, Kenny's the right fit for Tassie. And good luck to them all.
6: Meantime, Adelaide's Darcy Fogarty has had a 3-match ban for rough conduct upheld by the tribunal. 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
6: Partly cloudy today, a top of 16 across Melbourne. Tomorrow, showers increasing and 17. Right now at Hoppers Crossing, it's 7 in Frankston, it's 8. 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
32: 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Kiss music now. Olivia Dean, Baby Steps. Let's go.

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0: To see old mate Harry Styles, New York City. Harry's coming up in a second with this, but this isn't the tune you need to listen out for. 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Ariana, Hate That I Made You Love Me. 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
6: G'day there, looking over Melbourne on this cloudy morning. A truck and a car have come together on the Princes Freeway, city bound right to the Westgate Interchange. Left-hand lane closed and delays back to the Point Crook Bend. Once you get on the Westgate, it's a shambles. Headaches from Millers Road over the bridge into the Burnley Tunnel following an early collision in said tunnel. 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The Kiss cast, partly cloudy, otherwise fine, at top of 16 degrees. It's Andy first with Kiss traffic and weather together.
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0: this is the sort of winter I'm all about, Mel. Like, blue skies, sunshine, like fresh. Melbourne's number one hit music station, Kiss 101.1. Coming up next, I'm queuing up a tune that is not just the biggest song in the country, but the biggest song globally, breaking streaming records on the daily. And it's country. Oh. Find out next. Kisses. I love this. I love the fact that it's a trio of prizes. You don't have to choose. You get all of them. 10 grand, a brand new car, plus business class flights, New York City, Harry Styles. Put someone on. Yeah, they heard the Kiss Key song. As soon as it played, put on, I think it was line one. Hello?
1: Good morning.
0: Oh, good morning. Very formal of you. Oh, good morning. Well, welcome to the Gordon program. What really grinds your gears? Call me up. Barnaby.
2: Sit down.
0: Thank you, Barnaby. I'm guessing you're calling because you want a brand new car. You want $10,000 cash. You want some United Business Class seats going to New York City to see Harry Styles live.
1: Yeah, look, I wouldn't complain. That's for sure.
0: Cash, cars, and stars. You're in for this.
1: Oh, my gosh. Stop it.
0: Just for hearing that Kiss Keys song, man.
1: Ariana Grande, Hate That I Made You Love Me.
0: Yeah, she knows it. I'm going to load up another Keys song in a sec. You don't need to worry about that. You can just bask and hit up the group chat and do a bit of gloating. That's totally fine. hey, well done. Good luck.
1: Thank you so much. I appreciate it.
0: All right. Hey, another Keys song. Yeah, within 15, stay on Kiss to win this, all right?
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5: G'day there, looking over Melbourne on this partly cloudy morning. It's a shambles on the Princes Freeway. A crash city bound at the Westgate Interchange. A lane closed, speeds down delays back to the Point Cook Bend. Once you get on the Westgate, it's full over the bridge into Burnley following a crash and a collision for the Deer Park Bypass city bound before Robinson Drive, a lane closed. 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The Kiss car partly cloudy, a top of 16 degrees on the menu today. It's Andy first with Kiss traffic and weather together.
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6: 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And now with Tony Play, there's a whole new way to play too. 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